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No need to wait to find out what happened on Monday or over the weekend, because we'll tell you next on The Real Niagara Radio. I'm Sal Panessa. Partly cloudy with showers likely tonight. Overnight lows in the mid-50s. On Tuesday, partly sunny with a chance of showers later in the afternoon. Daytime highs in the lower 60s. And on Tuesday night, a chance of thunderstorms. Lows in the lower 40s. Topping Monday's news, Niagara Falls firefighters were called out just after 6 a.m. Monday morning when police in the area of 1705 Whitney Avenue noticed a couch burning on the front porch. That fire quickly spread to the front of the house that was listed as vacant, but authorities tell us, like many other houses in the area, squatters have apparently taken up housing there. Two of them escaped the burning building from the rear of the structure, and two more were found in a second-floor apartment, with firemen utilizing ladders to bring them down to safety. No injuries reported in connection with that blaze, and an actual damage estimate was not available, with the cause of that fire under investigation by the Niagara Falls Fire Prevention Bureau. More local headlines on the way, but a reminder, our news is brought to you daily by the Wellness Park Pharmacy, 87th and Buffalo Avenue, and the Community Medical Pharmacy on Michigan Avenue, just off Main. You know how good it feels to walk into a drugstore and hear the pharmacist say, "Good morning, your prescriptions are ready for you." Well, that's the difference when your pharmacy is locally owned and operated, and not just a giant corporate call center. There's no feeling like you're just a number there. You deal with real people that know your name and get real service, just like in the old-time corner drugstores. And that's because the owners are in the store. It's neighbors taking care of neighbors. And that's what you'll find at the Wellness Park Pharmacy, 87th of Buffalo Avenue, and the Community Medical Pharmacy, Michigan Avenue, just off Main. Remember the bar on TV where everyone knew your name? Well, it's the same thing at Wellness Park and Community Medical Pharmacies, locally owned and operated, and they show it. In other local news, the Niagara County Health Department has announced that they will be baiting through aerial distribution and helicopters, along with low-flying aircraft, to distribute a rabies vaccine throughout Niagara County. The helicopter operations were scheduled to begin today, on Monday, and will run through the 10th of the month, dropping core baits throughout the area in suburban and rural areas. Authorities also tell us that ground baiting will also take place in the city of Niagara Falls and in Buffalo, with approximately 200 of those bait stations being placed in Niagara Falls. Authorities say the baits are about the size of a matchbox and are comprised of vegetable shortening wax and the medicine required. They say they're not harmful to humans or pets, however, they should not be handled. If the baits are found in areas by children or pets, authorities said they can be removed by using gloves or a plastic bag, followed by hand washing, and additional guidance can be found on the Niagara County Health Department website. And the health department reminds you that rabies is a fatal but preventable disease if your animal is infected, and it can also spread to people and pets through bites and scratches. And according to Dr. Khan of the health department, one of the best ways to avoid getting infected is to make sure your animal has the proper vaccines. And Dr. Khan reminds you that the Niagara County Health Department offers free rabies vaccination clinics right throughout the summer. And if you want more information on that, check out the Niagara County Health Department online. And we'll have more information on this wildlife vaccine baiting in the next couple of days here on Niagara Radio, with the health department reminding you, if you see low-flying aircraft, planes or helicopters, during the baiting period, it most likely is the Niagara County Health Department distributing the vaccine baits to help keep you and your pets safe. More headlines coming up, and a reminder, our news is brought to you daily by Chris Moore's Appliance Repair at 523-5911. 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
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In other news, a pursuit that started at Runnings on Transit Road in the town of Lockport over the weekend ended several towns later after a suspect reportedly left the store with a bag full of items that he reportedly attempted to steal. Store personnel tried to stop him in the parking lot, but he wouldn't stop for them. And that's when a Niagara County sheriff deputy that was nearby joined in and went after the suspect on foot. But the man made it to a car in the lot, jumped in and pulled away, again refusing to stop and leading police on a chase to the town of Lockport, the city of Lockport, and into Pendleton, where the driver finally pulled over, but then became uncooperative and had to be forcefully removed from the vehicle. At which time, the 2010 Chevrolet he was driving was found out to be stolen the night before in Lockport. Slap of the number of charges in connection with that incident was Tracy Maracle, who listed no permanent address. He was charged with unlawfully fleeing a police officer, aggravated unlicensed operation, criminal possession of stolen property, resisting arrest, and a number of other traffic and vehicle violations. In addition to larceny, Maracle was held in the county jail pending arraignment on the charges. The stolen car he was driving was returned to the owner, and deputies said over $600 worth of reported stolen goods from Runnings was recovered and returned to the store. A vehicle stopped by Captain Grange of the Sheriff's Department on Niagara Falls Boulevard in Wheatfield that reportedly failed to stay in its lane and didn't dim their headlights for oncoming traffic was reported being driven by Vincent Laster Jr., who deputies said appeared to be intoxicated at the time. He was issued field sobriety tests on the scene that he reportedly failed. Now Laster's being charged with driving while intoxicated, as well as other traffic and vehicle violations. His car was towed, and he was held at the county jail pending his arraignment on the charges. He'll now answer to the allegations when he appears in Wheatfield Town Court later this month. Town of Niagara police arrested a man who will now face a lifetime ban from going into any Wegmans store after he was reportedly caught shoplifting there again after being banned from the store for a year due to a previous attempt. Charged again with petty larceny and also on an upgraded charge of burglary after he failed to honor the earlier ban was 27-year-old Chase Wilson, who was released on an appearance ticket. Police said he allegedly tried leaving the store this time with a reusable bag full of groceries that he allegedly didn't pay for. Niagara County Sheriff Michael Filicetti announced that over the weekend, a 49-year-old North Tonawanda woman, Vanessa Scarfone, was charged with aggravated DWI under Leanderer's Law after deputies said she was observed operating a Jeep on Niagara Falls Boulevard in the town of Wheatfield, traveling through the area with an unsecured child in the car. Deputies performed a traffic stop on the vehicle after the driver failed to signal a lane change, and it was discovered that Scarfone, the vehicle's operator, was showing signs of impairment. Additionally, it was confirmed that a 3-year-old female passenger was not restrained and was in the back of the car. Scarfone was charged with DWI, endangering the welfare of a child, and with failing to signal a move. She was remanded to the Niagara County Jail pending arraignment on the charges, and the child in the car was released to a family member. Accidents reported to Niagara Radio today include at 3:45 on Sunday morning, a vehicle slammed into a utility pole on Porter Road. The driver of that car was evaluated and treated at the scene, but refused any transport to the hospital. He was also evaluated by the police, who said he appeared to be driving while impaired, even though he told officers that he fell asleep at the wheel. He was detained for further investigation into the crash, and police say charges are pending. Meantime, crews from National Grid were called to repair the damage to the pole that he hit. On Sunday night, a two-vehicle collision was reported on Walnut at 7th Street in the Falls. Unknown injuries reported there. City police and the fire department responded to that scene. On Sunday afternoon, a three-vehicle pileup was reported at 15th and LaSalle in the city.
Unknown injuries reported there. And in North Tonawanda, two accidents reported over the weekend. On Sunday, a crash on Meadow Drive sent first responders to that scene just before 5 with reported injuries at that collision. And on Nash Road on Sunday in NT, in the 1000 block, an accident reported there with NT first responders assisting there also and reporting unknown injuries. If it happens in your neighborhood, whether large or small, we want you to know about it. And if you see news in the making, we want to know. So call our Links of Niagara tip line 24 hours a day at 371-0046. And remember, as long as it's raining outside, it's comfort controlled and pleasant inside at the Links of Niagara, where you can practice your golf game until the golf courses open up. To take a virtual look at the links or to book your next tee time, check them out online at thelinksofniagara.com. 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And it's here on the Real Niagara Radio. I'm Sal Panessa.

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I'm Sal Panessa. Partly cloudy with showers likely tonight. Overnight lows in the mid-50s. On Tuesday, partly sunny with a chance of showers later in the afternoon. Daytime highs in the lower 60s. And on Tuesday night, a chance of thunderstorms. Lows in the lower 40s. Topping Monday's news, Niagara Falls firefighters were called out just after 6 a.m. Monday morning when police in the area of 1705 Whitney Avenue noticed a couch burning on the front porch. That fire quickly spread to the front of the house that was listed as vacant, but authorities tell us, like many other houses in the area, squatters have apparently taken up housing there. Two of them escaped the burning building from the rear of the structure, and two more were found in a second-floor apartment, with firemen utilizing ladders to bring them down to safety. No injuries reported in connection with that blaze, and an actual damage estimate was not available, with the cause of that fire under investigation by the Niagara Falls Fire Prevention Bureau. More local headlines on the way, but a reminder, our news is brought to you daily by the Wellness Park Pharmacy, 87th and Buffalo Avenue, and the Community Medical Pharmacy on Michigan Avenue, just off Main. You know how good it feels to walk into a drugstore and hear the pharmacist say, "Good morning, your prescriptions are ready for you." Well, that's the difference when your pharmacy is locally owned and operated, and not just a giant corporate call center. There's no feeling like you're just a number there. You deal with real people that know your name and get real service, just like in the old-time corner drugstores. And that's because the owners are in the store. It's neighbors taking care of neighbors. And that's what you'll find at the Wellness Park Pharmacy, 87th of Buffalo Avenue, and the Community Medical Pharmacy, Michigan Avenue, just off Main. Remember the bar on TV where everyone knew your name? Well, it's the same thing at Wellness Park and Community Medical Pharmacies, locally owned and operated, and they show it. In other local news, the Niagara County Health Department has announced that they will be baiting through aerial distribution and helicopters, along with low-flying aircraft, to distribute a rabies vaccine throughout Niagara County. The helicopter operations were scheduled to begin today, on Monday, and will run through the 10th of the month, dropping core baits throughout the area in suburban and rural areas. Authorities also tell us that ground baiting will also take place in the city of Niagara Falls and in Buffalo, with approximately 200 of those bait stations being placed in Niagara Falls. Authorities say the baits are about the size of a matchbox and are comprised of vegetable shortening wax and the medicine required. They say they're not harmful to humans or pets, however, they should not be handled. If the baits are found in areas by children or pets, authorities said they can be removed by using gloves or a plastic bag, followed by hand washing. And additional guidance can be found on the Niagara County Health Department website. And the health department reminds you that rabies is a fatal but preventable disease if your animal is infected, and it can also spread to people and pets through bites and scratches. And according to Dr. Khan of the health department, one of the best ways to avoid getting infected is to make sure your animal has the proper vaccines. And Dr. Khan reminds you that the Niagara County Health Department offers free rabies vaccination clinics right throughout the summer. And if you want more information on that, check out the Niagara County Health Department online. And we'll have more information on this wildlife vaccine baiting in the next couple of days here on Niagara Radio, with the health department reminding you, if you see low-flying aircraft, planes or helicopters, during the baiting period, it most likely is the Niagara County Health Department distributing the vaccine baits to help keep you and your pets safe. More headlines coming up, and a reminder, our news is brought to you daily by Chris Moore's Appliance Repair at 523-5911. 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
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In other news, a pursuit that started at Runnings on Transit Road in the town of Lockport over the weekend ended several towns later after a suspect reportedly left the store with a bag full of items that he reportedly attempted to steal. Store personnel tried to stop him in the parking lot, but he wouldn't stop for them. And that's when a Niagara County sheriff deputy that was nearby joined in and went after the suspect on foot. But the man made it to a car in the lot, jumped in and pulled away, again refusing to stop and leading police on a chase to the town of Lockport, the city of Lockport, and into Pendleton, where the driver finally pulled over, but then became uncooperative and had to be forcefully removed from the vehicle, at which time the 2010 Chevrolet he was driving was found out to be stolen the night before in Lockport. Slap of the number of charges in connection with that incident was Tracy Maracle, who listed no permanent address. He was charged with unlawfully fleeing a police officer, aggravated unlicensed operation, criminal possession of stolen property, resisting arrest, and a number of other traffic and vehicle violations. In addition to larceny, Maracle was held in the county jail pending arraignment on the charges. The stolen car he was driving was returned to the owner, and deputies said over $600 worth of reported stolen goods from Runnings was recovered and returned to the store. A vehicle stopped by Captain Grange of the Sheriff's Department on Niagara Falls Boulevard in Wheatfield that reportedly failed to stay in its lane and didn't dim their headlights for oncoming traffic was reported being driven by Vincent Laster Jr., who deputies said appeared to be intoxicated at the time. He was issued field sobriety tests on the scene that he reportedly failed. Now Laster's being charged with driving while intoxicated, as well as other traffic and vehicle violations. His car was towed, and he was held at the county jail pending his arraignment on the charges. He'll now answer to the allegations when he appears in Wheatfield Town Court later this month. Town of Niagara police arrested a man who will now face a lifetime ban from going into any Wegmans store after he was reportedly caught shoplifting there again after being banned from the store for a year due to a previous attempt. Charged again with petty larceny and also on an upgraded charge of burglary after he failed to honor the earlier ban was 27-year-old Chase Wilson, who was released on an appearance ticket. Police said he allegedly tried leaving the store this time with a reusable bag full of groceries that he allegedly didn't pay for. Niagara County Sheriff Michael Filicetti announced that over the weekend, a 49-year-old North Tonawanda woman, Vanessa Scarfone, was charged with aggravated DWI under Leanderer's Law after deputies said she was observed operating a Jeep on Niagara Falls Boulevard in the town of Wheatfield, traveling through the area with an unsecured child in the car. Deputies performed a traffic stop on the vehicle after the driver failed to signal a lane change, and it was discovered that Scarfone, the vehicle's operator, was showing signs of impairment. Additionally, it was confirmed that a 3-year-old female passenger was not restrained and was in the back of the car. Scarfone was charged with DWI, endangering the welfare of a child, and with failing to signal a move. She was remanded to the Niagara County Jail pending arraignment on the charges, and the child in the car was released to a family member. Accidents reported to Niagara Radio today include at 3:45 on Sunday morning, a vehicle slammed into a utility pole on Porter Road. The driver of that car was evaluated and treated at the scene, but refused any transport to the hospital. He was also evaluated by the police, who said he appeared to be driving while impaired, even though he told officers that he fell asleep at the wheel. He was detained for further investigation into the crash, and police say charges are pending. Meantime, crews from National Grid were called to repair the damage to the pole that he hit.
On Sunday night, a two-vehicle collision was reported on Walnut at 7th Street in the Falls. Unknown injuries reported there. City police and the fire department responded to that scene. On Sunday afternoon, a three-vehicle pileup was reported at 15th and LaSalle in the city. Unknown injuries reported there. And in North Tonawanda, two accidents reported over the weekend. On Sunday, a crash on Meadow Drive sent first responders to that scene just before 5, with reported injuries at that collision. And on Nash Road on Sunday in NT, in the 1000 block, an accident reported there, with NT first responders assisting there also and reporting unknown injuries. If it happens in your neighborhood, whether large or small, we want you to know about it. And if you see news in the making, we want to know. So call our Links of Niagara tip line 24 hours a day at 371-0046. And remember, as long as it's raining outside, it's comfort controlled and pleasant inside at the Links of Niagara, where you can practice your golf game until the golf courses open up. 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And it's here on the Real Niagara Radio. I'm Sal Panessa.

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You can't make this stuff up. And we don't. 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

breathless. 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

0: 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Weatherman says cloudy tonight with rain in the forecast. The overnight lows in the lower 40s. On Wednesday, mostly cloudy with more rain in the morning and high temperatures during the day in the lower 50s. And on Wednesday night, continued cloudy with the overnight lows in the upper 30s. Topping Tuesday's local news, Tonawanda police investigating an extremely foul odor coming from a home in the 1000 block of Oliver Street, ended up arresting a resident there after they reportedly found two extremely thin, undernourished, and uncared for dogs in the house. Charged with felony cruelty to animals in the case was 24-year-old Leo Mays III, who was released on appearance tickets in the case. With the dogs found in the home, seized by North Tonawanda Animal Control Officer Eric Salisbury, who was called in to assist the Tonawanda police. Salisbury reportedly took those animals to the SPCA to be examined by a vet and to be cared for. I'll have more local news in a moment, but a reminder, our news is also brought to you daily by the Wellness Park Pharmacy, 87th of Buffalo Avenue, and the Community Medical Pharmacy, on Michigan Avenue, just off Main. 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Word comes from the Niagara County Health Department that their rabies baiting project that was scheduled to start on Monday has been delayed due to the weather. That operation was scheduled to be carried out through the next few days by helicopter, low-flying planes, and by hand, with special edible vaccines for the animals being dropped in several areas of the county. Authorities tell us it's all in an effort to vaccinate wild animals from getting the rabies virus, which is usually found in raccoons, fox, skunks, and bats. When those baits are dropped, if found by residents, Dr. Kahn, the director of the health department, says those baits are generally safe and can be moved if found by wearing gloves, and if touched, especially by some small children that may be allergic to the vaccine, certain precautions should be followed.
1: Intact baits are not harmful for people, but we want them to be left alone. But yes, some people with medical conditions, if they're immunocompromised, should reach out to their provider.
0: We'll let you know when the area baiting begins, but according to Scott Ecker, the environmental health director of the health department, one of the best precautions is to make sure your pets are properly vaccinated. And he says if they come in contact with any strange animals suspected of being sick, to contact your veterinarian in the health department at once. And he says if you see any animal that's acting strange, even if it appears to be friendly, don't touch it.
2: Obviously, they could be considered very friendly to the site, but that could be an indication that there's a concern with them being diseased.
0: A reminder from the health department, if you have any questions regarding the vaccine, the bait, or possible exposure to a rabid animal, call the health department anytime at 716 439 7444. Incidentally, the health department will be holding a number of free rabies vaccination clinics throughout the summer in the county, with the next one scheduled at the Oasis in High Park in Niagara Falls on Saturday, June the 6th. And for details on other available locations and times, you can visit the Niagara County Health Department online. Niagara County Sheriff deputies told us today that a Niagara Falls man who's incarcerated in the county jail was arrested again today following a flooding incident that occurred. Deputies said 38-year-old Anthony Griffin of the Falls allegedly broke a sprinkler head off in his cell, causing damage to the facility. This time, Griffin was charged with criminal mischief and with tampering, and he's now scheduled to answer to the new charges next month in the town of Lockport Court, where deputies say he will most likely have more time added to his sentence. In other news, at the Foot Locker store in the Fashion Outlet Mall, a man came into the store and purchased a pair of shoes, but on his way out, he grabbed a Nike hoodie off a display and ran out of the store without paying for it. Town of Niagara police officer Pat Dwork said that the hoodie was valued at $140 and that they have video of that thief and the vehicle he drove off in, with Town of Niagara investigators now expected to pick up that case with charges pending. Sheriff deputies stopping a car with no license plate light ended up arresting the driver after they found that they also didn't have a valid registration. Deputy Sid Rakia Murphy ended up being charged with driving while the registration was suspended. For previously operating without insurance, deputies towed that vehicle until the proper paperwork can be produced. And now Murphy will get a chance to explain it all in Wheatfield Town Court next month before Town Judge Strunkowski. Military Road was closed down around 9 o'clock on Tuesday morning when some power lines came down across the roadway. That occurred in the 5300 block of Military Road near St. Mary's Hospital. Volunteers from the Upper Mountain Fire Company assisted at the scene, with fire police directing traffic around the down lines. During that incident, travelers to Mount St. Mary's were asked to avoid the area and to enter the hospital from the Lewiston Road entrance. Niagara Falls firemen made quick work of a fire in a kitchen on Tuesday morning in the 2000 block of Tennessee Avenue. No injuries reported there, and firemen said that an air purifier left on a stove had caught fire. On Rainbow Boulevard Tuesday morning, firemen were called to investigate a natural gas odor that was in the 500 block of Rainbow in the area of the Hampton Inn. That mission was quickly handled by NFFD, and no injuries were reported. On Monday night, a motorized bike crashed into a parked car in the 200 block of Stencil Street in North Tonawanda. The operator of that bike reportedly suffered severe facial injuries and was rushed to an area hospital by ambulance for treatment. NT police and firefighters raced to that scene. No details were released regarding an accident that occurred on Monday night at Hyde Park Boulevard and Gerald Avenue. City police and the fire department responded there and logged it as a three-vehicle pileup. No injuries reported in a house fire we told you first about on Monday. That was on Whitney Avenue, believed to be started by squatters. For details to that story, you can check our archives by clicking our local news tab or by going to Facebook and by entering NiagaraRadio.net in the search bar, then clicking Monday's news, where we reported that story to you first. And finally, Town of Niagara police reportedly ended up taking a juvenile shoplifter back to school yesterday after an incident that occurred at the Fashion Outlet Mall. Authorities tell us that a teenager entered the mall and took a box of X-rated candy, rated 18+, hid it in a shopping bag, and then tried to leave the store without paying for it. Town of Niagara officer Anissa Mahmood said the shoplifter, identified as a juvenile, was allegedly stopped on his way out of the store with the candy, which was labeled as sexually enhanced, whatever that means, and worth $29.98. That teenager was charged with petty larceny in the case. His mother was called, and that suspect was then taken back to school where he should have been in the first place and turned over to the principal. Now he'll answer to that charge later this month in court. If it happens in your neighborhood, we want you to know, whether it's large or small. And if you see news, we want to know. So call our Links of Niagara tip line 24 hours a day at 371-0046. And remember, even if it's raining outside, you can still practice on the golf simulators the pros use at the Links of Niagara. 360 Rainbow Boulevard, where parking for golfers is always free. 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I'm Sal Panessa.

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No need to wait to find out what happened on Monday or over the weekend, because we'll tell you next on the Real Niagara Radio. I'm Sal Panessa. Partly cloudy with showers likely tonight. Overnight lows in the mid-50s. On Tuesday, partly sunny with a chance of showers later in the afternoon. Daytime highs in the lower 60s. And on Tuesday night, a chance of thunderstorms. Lows in the lower 40s. Topping Monday's news, Niagara Falls firefighters were called out just after 6 a.m. Monday morning when police in the area of 1705 Whitney Avenue noticed a couch burning on the front porch. That fire quickly spread to the front of the house that was listed as vacant, but authorities tell us, like many other houses in the area, squatters have apparently taken up housing there. Two of them escaped the burning building from the rear of the structure, and two more were found in a second-floor apartment, with firemen utilizing ladders to bring them down to safety. No injuries reported in connection with that blaze, and an actual damage estimate was not available, with the cause of that fire under investigation by the Niagara Falls Fire Prevention Bureau. More local headlines on the way, but a reminder, our news is brought to you daily by the Wellness Park Pharmacy, 87th and Buffalo Avenue, and the Community Medical Pharmacy on Michigan Avenue, just off Main. You know how good it feels to walk into a drugstore and hear the pharmacist say, "Good morning, your prescriptions are ready for you." 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And that's what you'll find at the Wellness Park Pharmacy, 87th of Buffalo Avenue, and the Community Medical Pharmacy, Michigan Avenue, just off Main. Remember the bar on TV where everyone knew your name? Well, it's the same thing at Wellness Park and Community Medical Pharmacies, locally owned and operated, and they show it. In other local news, the Niagara County Health Department has announced that they will be baiting through aerial distribution and helicopters, along with low-flying aircraft, to distribute a rabies vaccine throughout Niagara County. The helicopter operations were scheduled to begin today, on Monday, and will run through the 10th of the month, dropping core baits throughout the area in suburban and rural areas. Authorities also tell us that ground baiting will also take place in the city of Niagara Falls and in Buffalo, with approximately 200 of those bait stations being placed in Niagara Falls. Authorities say the baits are about the size of a matchbox and are comprised of vegetable shortening wax and the medicine required. They say they're not harmful to humans or pets, however, they should not be handled. If the baits are found in areas by children or pets, authorities said they can be removed by using gloves or a plastic bag, followed by hand washing, and additional guidance can be found on the Niagara County Health Department website. And the health department reminds you that rabies is a fatal but preventable disease if your animal is infected, and it can also spread to people and pets through bites and scratches. And according to Dr. Khan of the health department, one of the best ways to avoid getting infected is to make sure your animal has the proper vaccines. And Dr. Khan reminds you that the Niagara County Health Department offers free rabies vaccination clinics right throughout the summer. And if you want more information on that, check out the Niagara County Health Department online. And we'll have more information on this wildlife vaccine baiting in the next couple of days here on Niagara Radio, with the health department reminding you, if you see low-flying aircraft, planes or helicopters, during the baiting period, it most likely is the Niagara County Health Department distributing the vaccine baits to help keep you and your pets safe. More headlines coming up, and a reminder, our news is brought to you daily by Chris Moore's Appliance Repair at 523-5911. 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
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In other news, a pursuit that started at Runnings on Transit Road in the town of Lockport over the weekend ended several towns later after a suspect reportedly left the store with a bag full of items that he reportedly attempted to steal. Store personnel tried to stop him in the parking lot, but he wouldn't stop for them. And that's when a Niagara County Sheriff deputy that was nearby joined in and went after the suspect on foot. But the man made it to a car in the lot, jumped in and pulled away, again refusing to stop and leading police on a chase to the town of Lockport, the city of Lockport, and into Pendleton, where the driver finally pulled over, but then became uncooperative and had to be forcefully removed from the vehicle, at which time the 2010 Chevrolet he was driving was found out to be stolen the night before in Lockport. Slap of the number of charges in connection with that incident was Tracy Maracle, who listed no permanent address. He was charged with unlawfully fleeing a police officer, aggravated unlicensed operation, criminal possession of stolen property, resisting arrest, and a number of other traffic and vehicle violations. In addition to larceny, Maracle was held in the county jail pending arraignment on the charges. The stolen car he was driving was returned to the owner, and deputies said over $600 worth of reported stolen goods from Runnings was recovered and returned to the store. A vehicle stopped by Captain Grange of the Sheriff's Department on Niagara Falls Boulevard in Wheatfield that reportedly failed to stay in its lane and didn't dim their headlights for oncoming traffic was reported being driven by Vincent Laster Jr., who deputies said appeared to be intoxicated at the time. He was issued field sobriety tests on the scene that he reportedly failed. Now Laster's being charged with driving while intoxicated, as well as other traffic and vehicle violations. His car was towed, and he was held at the county jail pending his arraignment on the charges. He'll now answer to the allegations when he appears in Wheatfield Town Court later this month. Town of Niagara police arrested a man who will now face a lifetime ban from going into any Wegmans store after he was reportedly caught shoplifting there again after being banned from the store for a year due to a previous attempt. Charged again with petty larceny and also on an upgraded charge of burglary after he failed to honor the earlier ban was 27-year-old Chase Wilson, who was released on an appearance ticket. Police said he allegedly tried leaving the store this time with a reusable bag full of groceries that he allegedly didn't pay for. Niagara County Sheriff Michael Filicetti announced that over the weekend, a 49-year-old North Tonawanda woman, Vanessa Scarfone, was charged with aggravated DWI under Leandra's Law after deputies said she was observed operating a Jeep on Niagara Falls Boulevard in the town of Wheatfield, traveling through the area with an unsecured child in the car. Deputies performed a traffic stop on the vehicle after the driver failed to signal a lane change, and it was discovered that Scarfone, the vehicle's operator, was showing signs of impairment. Additionally, it was confirmed that a 3-year-old female passenger was not restrained and was in the back of the car. Scarfone was charged with DWI, endangering the welfare of a child, and with failing to signal a move. She was remanded to the Niagara County Jail pending arraignment on the charges, and the child in the car was released to a family member. Accidents reported to Niagara Radio today include at 3:45 on Sunday morning, a vehicle slammed into a utility pole on Porter Road. The driver of that car was evaluated and treated at the scene, but refused any transport to the hospital. He was also evaluated by the police, who said he appeared to be driving while impaired, even though he told officers that he fell asleep at the wheel. He was detained for further investigation into the crash, and police say charges are pending. Meantime, crews from National Grid were called to repair the damage to the pole that he hit. On Sunday night, a two-vehicle collision was reported on Walnut at 7th Street in the Falls. Unknown injuries reported there. City police and the fire department responded to that scene. On Sunday afternoon, a three-vehicle pileup was reported at 15th and LaSalle in the city. Unknown injuries reported there. And in North Tonawanda, two accidents reported over the weekend. On Sunday, a crash on Meadow Drive sent first responders to that scene just before 5 with reported injuries at that collision.
and on Nash Road on Sunday in NT in the 1000 block. An accident reported there with NT first responders assisting there also and reporting unknown injuries. If it happens in your neighborhood, whether large or small, we want you to know about it. And if you see news in the making, we want to know. So call our Links of Niagara tip line 24 hours a day at 371-0046. And remember, as long as it's raining outside, it's comfort controlled and pleasant inside at the Links of Niagara, where you could practice your golf game until the golf courses open up. To take a virtual look at the links or to book your next tee time, check them out online at thelinksofniagara.com. 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I'm Sal Panessa.

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You can't make this stuff up. 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

0: 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Weatherman says cloudy tonight with rain in the forecast. The overnight lows in the lower 40s. On Wednesday, mostly cloudy with more rain in the morning and high temperatures during the day in the lower 50s. And on Wednesday night, continued cloudy with the overnight lows in the upper 30s. Topping Tuesday's local news, Tonawanda police investigating an extremely foul odor coming from a home in the 1000 block of Oliver Street, ended up arresting a resident there after they reportedly found two extremely thin, undernourished, and uncared for dogs in the house. Charged with felony cruelty to animals in the case was 24-year-old Leo Mays III, who was released on appearance tickets in the case. With the dogs found in the home, seized by North Tonawanda Animal Control Officer Eric Salisbury, who was called in to assist the Tonawanda police. Salisbury reportedly took those animals to the SPCA to be examined by a vet and to be cared for. I'll have more local news in a moment, but a reminder, our news is also brought to you daily by the Wellness Park Pharmacy, 87th of Buffalo Avenue, and the Community Medical Pharmacy, on Michigan Avenue, just off Main. 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Word comes from the Niagara County Health Department that their rabies baiting project that was scheduled to start on Monday has been delayed due to the weather. That operation was scheduled to be carried out to the next few days by helicopter, low-flying planes, and by hand, with special edible vaccines for the animals being dropped in several areas of the county. Authorities tell us it's all in an effort to vaccinate wild animals from getting the rabies virus, which is usually found in raccoons, fox, skunks, and bats. When those baits are dropped, if found by residents, Dr. Kahn, the director of the health department, says those baits are generally safe and can be moved if found by wearing gloves. And if touched, especially by some small children that may be allergic to the vaccine, certain precautions should be followed.
1: Intact baits are not harmful for people, but we want them to be left alone. But yes, some people with medical conditions, if they're immunocompromised, should reach out to their provider.
0: We'll let you know when the area baiting begins, but according to Scott Ecker, the environmental health director of the health department, one of the best precautions is to make sure your pets are properly vaccinated. And he says if they come in contact with any strange animals suspected of being sick, to contact your veterinarian in the health department at once. And he says if you see any animal that's acting strange, even if it appears to be friendly, don't touch it.
2: Obviously, they could be considered very friendly to the site, but that could be an indication that there's a concern with them being diseased.
0: A reminder from the health department, if you have any questions regarding the vaccine, the bait, or possible exposure to a rabid animal, call the health department anytime at 716 439 7444. Incidentally, the health department will be holding a number of free rabies vaccination clinics throughout the summer in the county, with the next one scheduled at the Oasis in High Park in Niagara Falls on Saturday, June the 6th. And for details on other available locations and times, you can visit the Niagara County Health Department online. Niagara County Sheriff deputies told us today that a Niagara Falls man who's incarcerated in the county jail was arrested again today following a flooding incident that occurred. Deputies said 38-year-old Anthony Griffin of the Falls allegedly broke a sprinkler head off in his cell, causing damage to the facility. This time, Griffin was charged with criminal mischief and with tampering, and he's now scheduled to answer to the new charges next month in the town of Lockport Court, where deputies say he will most likely have more time added to his sentence. In other news, at the Foot Locker store in the Fashion Outlet Mall, a man came into the store and purchased a pair of shoes, but on his way out, he grabbed a Nike hoodie off a display and ran out of the store without paying for it. Town of Niagara police officer Pat Dwork said that the hoodie was valued at $140 and that they have video of that thief and the vehicle he drove off in, with Town of Niagara investigators now expected to pick up that case with charges pending. Sheriff deputies stopping a car with no license plate light ended up arresting the driver after they found that they also didn't have a valid registration. Deputy said Rakia Murphy ended up being charged with driving while the registration was suspended for previously operating without insurance. Deputies towed that vehicle until the proper paperwork can be produced, and now Murphy will get a chance to explain it all in Wheatfield Town Court next month before Town Judge Strunkowski. Military Road was closed down around 9 o'clock on Tuesday morning when some power lines came down across the roadway. That occurred in the 5300 block of Military Road near St. Mary's Hospital. Volunteers from the Upper Mountain Fire Company assisted at the scene, with fire police directing traffic around the down lines. During that incident, travelers to Mount St. Mary's were asked to avoid the area and to enter the hospital from the Lewiston Road entrance. Niagara Falls firemen made quick work of a fire in a kitchen on Tuesday morning in the 2000 block of Tennessee Avenue. No injuries reported there, and firemen said that an air purifier left on a stove had caught fire. On Rainbow Boulevard Tuesday morning, firemen were called to investigate a natural gas odor that was in the 500 block of Rainbow in the area of the Hampton Inn. That mission was quickly handled by NFFD, and no injuries were reported. On Monday night, a motorized bike crashed into a parked car in the 200 block of Stencil Street in North Tonawanda. The operator of that bike reportedly suffered severe facial injuries and was rushed to an area hospital by ambulance for treatment. NT police and firefighters raced to that scene. No details were released regarding an accident that occurred on Monday night at Hyde Park Boulevard and Gerald Avenue. City police and the fire department responded there and logged it as a three-vehicle pileup. No injuries reported in a house fire we told you first about on Monday. That was on Whitney Avenue, believed to be started by squatters. For details to that story, you can check our archives by clicking our local news tab or by going to Facebook and by entering NiagaraRadio.net in the search bar, then clicking Monday's News, where we reported that story to you first. And finally, Town of Niagara police reportedly ended up taking a juvenile shoplifter back to school yesterday after an incident that occurred at the Fashion Outlet Mall. Authorities tell us that a teenager entered the mall and took a box of X-rated candy, rated 18+, hid it in a shopping bag, and then tried to leave the store without paying for it. Town of Niagara officer Anissa Mahmood said the shoplifter, identified as a juvenile, was allegedly stopped on his way out of the store with the candy, which was labeled as sexually enhanced, whatever that means, and worth $29.98. That teenager was charged with petty larceny in the case. His mother was called, and that suspect was then taken back to school where he should have been in the first place and turned over to the principal. Now he'll answer to that charge later this month in court. If it happens in your neighborhood, we want you to know, whether it's large or small. And if you see news, we want to know. So call our Links of Niagara tip line 24 hours a day at 371-0046. And remember, even if it's raining outside, you can still practice on the golf simulators the pros use at the Links of Niagara. 360 Rainbow Boulevard, where parking for golfers is always free. 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I'm Sal Panessa. This is a house.

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I'm Sal Panessa. Partly cloudy with showers likely tonight. Overnight lows in the mid-50s. On Tuesday, partly sunny with a chance of showers later in the afternoon. Daytime highs in the lower 60s. And on Tuesday night, a chance of thunderstorms. Lows in the lower 40s. Topping Monday's news, Niagara Falls firefighters were called out just after 6 a.m. Monday morning when police in the area of 1705 Whitney Avenue noticed a couch burning on the front porch. That fire quickly spread to the front of the house that was listed as vacant, but authorities tell us, like many other houses in the area, squatters have apparently taken up housing there. Two of them escaped the burning building from the rear of the structure, and two more were found in a second-floor apartment, with firemen utilizing ladders to bring them down to safety. No injuries reported in connection with that blaze, and an actual damage estimate was not available, with the cause of that fire under investigation by the Niagara Falls Fire Prevention Bureau. More local headlines on the way, but a reminder, our news is brought to you daily by the Wellness Park Pharmacy, 87th and Buffalo Avenue, and the Community Medical Pharmacy on Michigan Avenue, just off Main. You know how good it feels to walk into a drugstore and hear the pharmacist say, "Good morning, your prescriptions are ready for you." Well, that's the difference when your pharmacy is locally owned and operated, and not just a giant corporate call center. There's no feeling like you're just a number there. 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And that's because the owners are in the store. It's neighbors taking care of neighbors. And that's what you'll find at the Wellness Park Pharmacy, 87th of Buffalo Avenue, and the Community Medical Pharmacy, Michigan Avenue, just off Main. Remember the bar on TV where everyone knew your name? Well, it's the same thing at Wellness Park and Community Medical Pharmacies, locally owned and operated, and they show it. In other local news, the Niagara County Health Department has announced that they will be baiting through aerial distribution and helicopters, along with low-flying aircraft, to distribute a rabies vaccine throughout Niagara County. The helicopter operations were scheduled to begin today, on Monday, and will run through the 10th of the month, dropping core baits throughout the area in suburban and rural areas. Authorities also tell us that ground baiting will also take place in the city of Niagara Falls and in Buffalo, with approximately 200 of those bait stations being placed in Niagara Falls. Authorities say the baits are about the size of a matchbox and are comprised of vegetable shortening wax and the medicine required. They say they're not harmful to humans or pets, however, they should not be handled. If the baits are found in areas by children or pets, authorities said they can be removed by using gloves or a plastic bag, followed by hand washing, and additional guidance can be found on the Niagara County Health Department website. And the health department reminds you that rabies is a fatal but preventable disease if your animal is infected, and it can also spread to people and pets through bites and scratches. And according to Dr. Khan of the health department, one of the best ways to avoid getting infected is to make sure your animal has the proper vaccines. And Dr. Khan reminds you that the Niagara County Health Department offers free rabies vaccination clinics right throughout the summer. And if you want more information on that, check out the Niagara County Health Department online. And we'll have more information on this wildlife vaccine baiting in the next couple of days here on Niagara Radio, with the health department reminding you, if you see low-flying aircraft, planes or helicopters, during the baiting period, it most likely is the Niagara County Health Department distributing the vaccine baits to help keep you and your pets safe. More headlines coming up, and a reminder, our news is brought to you daily by Chris Moore's Appliance Repair at 523-5911. 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
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In other news, a pursuit that started at Runnings on Transit Road in the town of Lockport over the weekend ended several towns later after a suspect reportedly left the store with a bag full of items that he reportedly attempted to steal. Store personnel tried to stop him in the parking lot, but he wouldn't stop for them. And that's when a Niagara County sheriff deputy that was nearby joined in and went after the suspect on foot. But the man made it to a car in the lot, jumped in and pulled away, again refusing to stop and leading police on a chase to the town of Lockport, the city of Lockport, and into Pendleton, where the driver finally pulled over, but then became uncooperative and had to be forcefully removed from the vehicle, at which time the 2010 Chevrolet he was driving was found out to be stolen the night before in Lockport. Slap of the number of charges in connection with that incident was Tracy Maracle, who listed no permanent address. He was charged with unlawfully fleeing a police officer, aggravated unlicensed operation, criminal possession of stolen property, resisting arrest, and a number of other traffic and vehicle violations. In addition to larceny, Maracle was held in the county jail pending arraignment on the charges. The stolen car he was driving was returned to the owner, and deputies said over $600 worth of reported stolen goods from Runnings was recovered and returned to the store. A vehicle stopped by Captain Grange of the Sheriff's Department on Niagara Falls Boulevard in Wheatfield that reportedly failed to stay in its lane and didn't dim their headlights for oncoming traffic was reported being driven by Vincent Laster Jr., who deputies said appeared to be intoxicated at the time. He was issued field sobriety tests on the scene that he reportedly failed. Now Laster's being charged with driving while intoxicated, as well as other traffic and vehicle violations. His car was towed, and he was held at the county jail pending his arraignment on the charges. He'll now answer to the allegations when he appears in Wheatfield Town Court later this month. Town of Niagara police arrested a man who will now face a lifetime ban from going into any Wegman store after he was reportedly caught shoplifting there again after being banned from the store for a year due to a previous attempt. Charged again with petty larceny and also on an upgraded charge of burglary after he failed to honor the earlier ban was 27-year-old Chase Wilson, who was released on an appearance ticket. Police said he allegedly tried leaving the store this time with a reusable bag full of groceries that he allegedly didn't pay for. Niagara County Sheriff Michael Filicetti announced that over the weekend, a 49-year-old North Tonawanda woman, Vanessa Scarfone, was charged with aggravated DWI under Leanderer's Law after deputies said she was observed operating a Jeep on Niagara Falls Boulevard in the town of Wheatfield, traveling through the area with an unsecured child in the car. Deputies performed a traffic stop on the vehicle after the driver failed to signal a lane change, and it was discovered that Scarfone, the vehicle's operator, was showing signs of impairment. Additionally, it was confirmed that a 3-year-old female passenger was not restrained and was in the back of the car. Scarfone was charged with DWI, endangering the welfare of a child, and with failing to signal a move. She was remanded to the Niagara County Jail pending arraignment on the charges, and the child in the car was released to a family member. Accidents reported to Niagara Radio today include at 3:45 on Sunday morning, a vehicle slammed into a utility pole on Porter Road. The driver of that car was evaluated and treated at the scene, but refused any transport to the hospital. He was also evaluated by the police, who said he appeared to be driving while impaired, even though he told officers that he fell asleep at the wheel. He was detained for further investigation into the crash, and police say charges are pending. Meantime, crews from National Grid were called to repair the damage to the pole that he hit.
On Sunday night, a two-vehicle collision was reported on Walnut at 7th Street in the Falls. Unknown injuries reported there. City police and the fire department responded to that scene. On Sunday afternoon, a three-vehicle pileup was reported at 15th and LaSalle in the city. Unknown injuries reported there. And in North Tonawanda, two accidents reported over the weekend. On Sunday, a crash on Meadow Drive sent first responders to that scene just before 5, with reported injuries at that collision. And on Nash Road on Sunday in NT, in the 1000 block, an accident reported there, with NT first responders assisting there also and reporting unknown injuries. If it happens in your neighborhood, whether large or small, we want you to know about it. And if you see news in the making, we want to know. So call our Links of Niagara tip line 24 hours a day at 371-0046. And remember, as long as it's raining outside, it's comfort controlled and pleasant inside at the Links of Niagara, where you can practice your golf game until the golf courses open up. To take a virtual look at the links or to book your next tee time, check them out online at thelinksofniagara.com. 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And it's here on the Real Niagara Radio. I'm Sal Panessa.

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You can't make this stuff up. And we don't. 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

0: 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Need an appliance repair man? 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Weatherman says cloudy tonight with rain in the forecast. The overnight lows in the lower 40s. On Wednesday, mostly cloudy with more rain in the morning and high temperatures during the day in the lower 50s. And on Wednesday night, continued cloudy with the overnight lows in the upper 30s. Topping Tuesday's local news, Tonawanda police investigating an extremely foul odor coming from a home in the 1000 block of Oliver Street, ended up arresting a resident there after they reportedly found two extremely thin, undernourished, and uncared for dogs in the house. Charged with felony cruelty to animals in the case was 24-year-old Leo Mays III, who was released on appearance tickets in the case, with the dogs found in the home, seized by North Tonawanda Animal Control Officer Eric Salisbury, who was called in to assist the Tonawanda police. Salisbury reportedly took those animals to the SPCA to be examined by a vet and to be cared for. I'll have more local news in a moment, but a reminder, our news is also brought to you daily by the Wellness Park Pharmacy, 87th of Buffalo Avenue, and the Community Medical Pharmacy, on Michigan Avenue, just off Main. 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Word comes from the Niagara County Health Department that their rabies baiting project that was scheduled to start on Monday has been delayed due to the weather. That operation was scheduled to be carried out through the next few days by helicopter, low-flying planes, and by hand, with special edible vaccines for the animals being dropped in several areas of the county. Authorities tell us it's all in an effort to vaccinate wild animals from getting the rabies virus, which is usually found in raccoons, fox, skunks, and bats. When those baits are dropped, if found by residents, Dr. Kahn, the director of the health department, says those baits are generally safe and can be moved if found by wearing gloves, and if touched, especially by some small children that may be allergic to the vaccine, certain precautions should be followed.
1: Intact baits are not harmful for people, but we want them to be left alone. But yes, some people with medical conditions, if they're immunocompromised, should reach out to their provider.
0: We'll let you know when the area baiting begins, but according to Scott Ecker, the Environmental Health Director of the Health Department, one of the best precautions is to make sure your pets are properly vaccinated. And he says if they come in contact with any strange animals suspected of being sick, to contact your veterinarian in the health department at once. And he says if you see any animal that's acting strange, even if it appears to be friendly, don't touch it.
2: Obviously, they could be considered very friendly to the site, but that could be an indication that there's a concern with them being diseased.
0: A reminder from the health department, if you have any questions regarding the vaccine, the bait, or possible exposure to a rabid animal, call the health department anytime at 716 439 7444. Incidentally, the health department will be holding a number of free rabies vaccination clinics throughout the summer in the county, with the next one scheduled at the Oasis in Hyde Park in Niagara Falls on Saturday, June the 6th. And for details on other available locations and times, you can visit the Niagara County Health Department online. Niagara County Sheriff deputies told us today that a Niagara Falls man who's incarcerated in the county jail was arrested again today following a flooding incident that occurred. Deputy said 38-year-old Anthony Griffin of the Falls allegedly broke a sprinkler head off in his cell, causing damage to the facility. This time, Griffin was charged with criminal mischief and with tampering, and he's now scheduled to answer to the new charges next month in the town of Lockport Court, where deputies say he will most likely have more time added to his sentence. In other news, at the Foot Locker store in the Fashion Outlet Mall, a man came into the store and purchased a pair of shoes, but on his way out, he grabbed a Nike hoodie off a display and ran out of the store without paying for it. Tonto Niagara Police Officer Pat Dwork said that the hoodie was valued at $140 and that they have video of that thief and the vehicle he drove off in, with Tonto Niagara investigators now expected to pick up that case with charges pending. Sheriff deputies stopping a car with no license plate light ended up arresting the driver after they found that they also didn't have a valid registration. Deputy said Rakia Murphy ended up being charged with driving while the registration was suspended for previously operating without insurance. Deputies towed that vehicle until the proper paperwork can be produced, and now Murphy will get a chance to explain it all in Wheatfield Town Court next month before Town Judge Strunkowski. Military Road was closed down around 9 o'clock on Tuesday morning when some power lines came down across the roadway. That occurred in the 5300 block of Military Road near St. Mary's Hospital. Volunteers from the Upper Mountain Fire Company assisted at the scene, with fire police directing traffic around the down lines. During that incident, travelers to Mount St. Mary's were asked to avoid the area and to enter the hospital from the Lewiston Road entrance. Niagara Falls firemen made quick work of a fire in a kitchen on Tuesday morning in the 2000 block of Tennessee Avenue. No injuries reported there, and firemen said that an air purifier left on a stove had caught fire. On Rainbow Boulevard Tuesday morning, firemen were called to investigate a natural gas odor that was in the 500 block of Rainbow in the area of the Hampton Inn. That mission was quickly handled by NFFD, and no injuries were reported. On Monday night, a motorized bike crashed into a parked car in the 200 block of Stencil Street in North Tonawanda. The operator of that bike reportedly suffered severe facial injuries and was rushed to an area hospital by ambulance for treatment. NT police and firefighters raced to that scene. No details were released regarding an accident that occurred on Monday night at Hyde Park Boulevard and Gerald Avenue. City police and the fire department responded there and logged it as a three-vehicle pileup. No injuries reported in a house fire we told you first about on Monday. That was on Whitney Avenue, believed to be started by squatters. For details to that story, you can check our archives by clicking our local news tab or by going to Facebook and by entering NiagaraRadio.net in the search bar, then clicking Monday's News, where we reported that story to you first. And finally, Town of Niagara Police reportedly ended up taking a juvenile shoplifter back to school yesterday after an incident that occurred at the Fashion Outlet Mall. Authorities tell us that a teenager entered the mall and took a box of X-rated candy, rated 18+, hid it in a shopping bag, and then tried to leave the store without paying for it. Town of Niagara officer Anissa Mahmood said the shoplifter, identified as a juvenile, was allegedly stopped on his way out of the store with the candy, which was labeled as sexually enhanced, whatever that means, and worth $29.98. That teenager was charged with petty larceny in the case. His mother was called, and that suspect was then taken back to school where he should have been in the first place and turned over to the principal. Now he'll answer to that charge later this month in court. If it happens in your neighborhood, we want you to know, whether it's large or small. And if you see news, we want to know. So call our Links of Niagara tip line 24 hours a day at 371-0046. And remember, even if it's raining outside, you can still practice on the golf simulators the pros use at the Links of Niagara, 360 Rainbow Boulevard, where parking for golfers is always free. We update the news every Monday through Friday afternoon here on Niagara Radio, and you can hear it on the hour and half hour on NiagaraRadio.net or by entering NiagaraRadio.net in the search bar on Facebook. 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I'm Sal Panessa.

temperature, about 57 degrees, with some rain and thunderstorms possible. That'll continue right through Friday with the daytime high about 64 degrees. Topping Thursday's local news, after plenty of media attention, making it look as if the crew from the Niagara Falls Department of Public Works Department tore apart a private family's home garden without giving them any ample warning on Ontario Avenue, the mayor of Niagara Falls, Robert Restaino, has issued a statement explaining that cleanup order and why it was given after the family and landlord of the house involved on Ontario Avenue were warned with violation notices that were attached to the porch and house, and also sent in the mail to the occupants and the landlord requesting the cleanup of the property. After the passing of a reasonable amount of time and several complaints called into the city, the mayor concluded that the Department of Public Works and its director properly followed the Clean Neighborhood Ordinance in ordering the removal of a number of hazardous reported conditions there. That reportedly included bricks, logs, debris, and other refuge on the front and sides of the house that in the front were extending to the sidewalk and caused a hazard to the pedestrians right of way. The mayor added the media reports of the circumstances have been misinformed and sensational, which he said fed to the anger of some citizens who have threatened the Department of Public Works for their actions. A number of those hazards have been removed from the site now, with a bill being sent to the occupants to cover the cost of the cleanup. And according to the mayor, it's all in compliance with the laws and city ordinances. Authorities tell Niagara Radio that the residents there were waiting for better weather conditions to start cleaning up their property. But it appears if the laws and the reasonable time constraints regarding the warnings were properly administered by the city, then, as it said, no one is above the law. Not even if the weather isn't nice. Incidentally, the Department of Public Works said they also removed an old refrigerator that was outside in the rear of the house with the door still attached. That's a child hazard and against the New York State penal law. And if a child had got trapped in there, the people complaining would probably be looking at the incident in a more critical view. The bill for the cleanup was reportedly over $2,000, and a GoFundMe page has been set up by a friend to help the occupants cover the charge. And here at Niagara Radio, we wonder what you think. We'd like to know, was the cleanup justified and reasonable? Or do you think it could have been done in a different way? We pride ourselves in presenting both sides of any news story and care about how you feel. Leave us a comment and let us know on our Links of Niagara news tip and suggestion line at 371-0046. We'll be listening. I'll have more local news in a moment, but first a reminder, this report of news is brought to you by Chris Moore's Appliance Repair at 523-5911. People are finding out that Chris is reliable and reasonable and a nice guy. Put his number on your cell phone, 523-5911, because if your home appliances break down, you'll want Chris Moore to come and fix them. His service charge, $35 plus parts and labor. 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And the local news is also brought to you by the Wellness Park Pharmacy at 87th and Buffalo Avenue and Community Medical Pharmacy on Michigan Avenue, just off Main Street in the Falls. 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

0: 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Weatherman says cloudy tonight with rain in the forecast. The overnight lows in the lower 40s. On Wednesday, mostly cloudy with more rain in the morning and high temperatures during the day in the lower 50s. And on Wednesday night, continued cloudy with the overnight lows in the upper 30s. Topping Tuesday's local news, Tonawanda police investigating an extremely foul odor coming from a home in the 1000 block of Oliver Street. Ended up arresting a resident there after they reportedly found two extremely thin, undernourished, and uncared for dogs in the house. Charged with felony cruelty to animals in the case was 24-year-old Leo Mays III, who was released on appearance tickets in the case. With the dogs found in the home, seized by North Tonawanda Animal Control Officer Eric Salisbury, who was called in to assist the Tonawanda police. Salisbury reportedly took those animals to the SPCA to be examined by a vet and to be cared for. I'll have more local news in a moment, but a reminder, our news is also brought to you daily by the Wellness Park Pharmacy, 87th of Buffalo Avenue, and the Community Medical Pharmacy on Michigan Avenue, just off Main. 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Word comes from the Niagara County Health Department that their rabies baiting project that was scheduled to start on Monday has been delayed due to the weather. That operation was scheduled to be carried out through the next few days by helicopter, low-flying planes, and by hand, with special edible vaccines for the animals being dropped in several areas of the county. Authorities tell us it's all in an effort to vaccinate wild animals from getting the rabies virus, which is usually found in raccoons, fox, skunks, and bats. When those baits are dropped, if found by residents, Dr. Kahn, the director of the health department, says those baits are generally safe and can be moved if found by wearing gloves and if touched, especially by some small children that may be allergic to the vaccine. Certain precautions should be followed.
1: Intact baits are not harmful for people, but we want them to be left alone. But yes, some people with medical conditions, if they're immunocompromised, should reach out to their provider.
0: We'll let you know when the area baiting begins, but according to Scott Ecker, the environmental health director of the health department, one of the best precautions is to make sure your pets are properly vaccinated. And he says if they come in contact with any strange animals suspected of being sick, to contact your veterinarian in the health department at once. And he says if you see any animal that's acting strange, even if it appears to be friendly, don't touch it.
2: Obviously, they could be considered very friendly to the site, but that could be an indication that there's a concern with them being diseased.
0: A reminder from the health department, if you have any questions regarding the vaccine, the bait, or possible exposure to a rabid animal, call the health department anytime at 716-439-7444. Incidentally, the health department will be holding a number of free rabies vaccination clinics throughout the summer in the county, with the next one scheduled at the Oasis in High Park in Niagara Falls on Saturday, June the 6th. And for details on other available locations and times, you can visit the Niagara County Health Department online. Niagara County Sheriff deputies told us today that a Niagara Falls man, who's incarcerated in the county jail, was arrested again today following a flooding incident that occurred. Deputies said 38-year-old Anthony Griffin of the Falls allegedly broke a sprinkler head off in his cell, causing damage to the facility. This time, Griffin was charged with criminal mischief and with tampering, and he's now scheduled to answer to the new charges next month in the town of Lockport Court, where deputies say he will most likely have more time added to his sentence. In other news, at the Foot Locker store in the Fashion Outlet Mall, a man came into the store and purchased a pair of shoes, but on his way out, he grabbed a Nike hoodie off a display and ran out of the store without paying for it. Tononaga police officer Pat Dwork said that the hoodie was valued at $140 and that they have video of that thief and the vehicle he drove off in, with Tononaga investigators now expected to pick up that case with charges pending. Sheriff deputies stopping a car with no license plate light ended up arresting the driver after they found that they also didn't have a valid registration. Deputy Sid Rakia Murphy ended up being charged with driving while the registration was suspended. For previously operating without insurance, deputies towed that vehicle until the proper paperwork can be produced, and now Murphy will get a chance to explain it all in Wheatfield Town Court next month before Town Judge Strunkowski. Military Road was closed down around 9 o'clock on Tuesday morning when some power lines came down across the roadway. That occurred in the 5300 block of Military Road near St. Mary's Hospital. Volunteers from the Upper Mountain Fire Company assisted at the scene, with fire police directing traffic around the down lines. During that incident, travelers to Mount St. Mary's were asked to avoid the area and to enter the hospital from the Lewiston Road entrance. Niagara Falls firemen made quick work of a fire in a kitchen on Tuesday morning in the 2000 block of Tennessee Avenue. No injuries reported there, and firemen said that an air purifier left on a stove had caught fire. On Rainbow Boulevard Tuesday morning, firemen were called to investigate a natural gas odor that was in the 500 block of Rainbow in the area of the Hampton Inn. That mission was quickly handled by NFFD, and no injuries were reported. On Monday night, a motorized bike crashed into a parked car in the 200 block of Stencil Street in North Tonawanda. The operator of that bike reportedly suffered severe facial injuries and was rushed to an area hospital by ambulance for treatment. NT police and firefighters raced to that scene. No details were released regarding an accident that occurred on Monday night at Hyde Park Boulevard and Gerald Avenue. City police and the fire department responded there and logged it as a three-vehicle pileup. No injuries reported in a house fire we told you first about on Monday. That was on Whitney Avenue, believed to be started by squatters. For details to that story, you can check our archives by clicking our local news tab or by going to Facebook and by entering NiagaraRadio.net in the search bar, then clicking Monday's News, where we reported that story to you first. And finally, Town of Niagara Police reportedly ended up taking a juvenile shoplifter back to school yesterday after an incident that occurred at the Fashion Outlet Mall. Authorities tell us that a teenager entered the mall and took a box of X-rated candy, rated 18+, hid it in a shopping bag, and then tried to leave the store without paying for it. Town of Niagara officer Anissa Mahmood said the shoplifter, identified as a juvenile, was allegedly stopped on his way out of the store with the candy, which was labeled as sexually enhanced, whatever that means, and worth $29.98. That teenager was charged with petty larceny in the case. His mother was called, and that suspect was then taken back to school where he should have been in the first place and turned over to the principal. Now he'll answer to that charge later this month in court. If it happens in your neighborhood, we want you to know, whether it's large or small. And if you see news, we want to know. So call our Links of Niagara tip line 24 hours a day at 371-0046. And remember, even if it's raining outside, you can still practice on the golf simulators the pros use at the Links of Niagara, 360 Rainbow Boulevard, where parking for golfers is always free. 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It's unbiased local news, fair and free, and here on the Real Niagara Radio. I'm Sal Panessa.

How about this for great entertainment? All the music you love and no annoying disc jockeys. Well, that would include me, wouldn't it? Yeah. Here's another song on Niagara Radio.

talk about local news? You can't make this stuff up. And we don't. 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

0: 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Weatherman says cloudy tonight with rain in the forecast. The overnight lows in the lower 40s. On Wednesday, mostly cloudy with more rain in the morning and high temperatures during the day in the lower 50s. And on Wednesday night, continued cloudy with the overnight lows in the upper 30s. Topping Tuesday's local news, Tonawanda police investigating an extremely foul odor coming from a home in the 1000 block of Oliver Street, ended up arresting a resident there after they reportedly found two extremely thin, undernourished, and uncared for dogs in the house. Charged with felony cruelty to animals in the case was 24-year-old Leo Mays III, who was released on appearance tickets in the case, with the dogs found in the home, seized by North Tonawanda Animal Control Officer Eric Salisbury, who was called in to assist the Tonawanda police. Salisbury reportedly took those animals to the SPCA to be examined by a vet and to be cared for. I'll have more local news in a moment, but a reminder, our news is also brought to you daily by the Wellness Park Pharmacy, 87th of Buffalo Avenue, and the Community Medical Pharmacy, on Michigan Avenue, just off Main. 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Word comes from the Niagara County Health Department that their rabies baiting project that was scheduled to start on Monday has been delayed due to the weather. That operation was scheduled to be carried out through the next few days by helicopter, low-flying planes, and by hand, with special edible vaccines for the animals being dropped in several areas of the county. Authorities tell us it's all in an effort to vaccinate wild animals from getting the rabies virus, which is usually found in raccoons, fox, skunks, and bats. When those baits are dropped, if found by residents, Dr. Kahn, the director of the health department, says those baits are generally safe and can be moved if found by wearing gloves, and if touched, especially by some small children that may be allergic to the vaccine, certain precautions should be followed.
1: Intact baits are not harmful for people, but we want them to be left alone. But yes, some people with medical conditions, if they're immunocompromised, should reach out to their provider.
0: We'll let you know when the area baiting begins, but according to Scott Ecker, the environmental health director of the health department, one of the best precautions is to make sure your pets are properly vaccinated. And he says if they come in contact with any strange animals suspected of being sick, to contact your veterinarian in the health department at once. And he says if you see any animal that's acting strange, even if it appears to be friendly, don't touch it.
2: Obviously, they could be considered very friendly to the site, but that could be an indication that there's a concern with them being diseased.
0: A reminder from the health department, if you have any questions regarding the vaccine, the bait, or possible exposure to a rabid animal, call the health department anytime at 716 439 7444. Incidentally, the health department will be holding a number of free rabies vaccination clinics throughout the summer in the county, with the next one scheduled at the Oasis in Hyde Park in Niagara Falls on Saturday, June the 6th. And for details on other available locations and times, you can visit the Niagara County Health Department online. Niagara County Sheriff deputies told us today that a Niagara Falls man who's incarcerated in the county jail was arrested again today following a flooding incident that occurred. Deputies said 38-year-old Anthony Griffin of the Falls allegedly broke a sprinkler head off in his cell, causing damage to the facility. This time, Griffin was charged with criminal mischief and with tampering, and he's now scheduled to answer to the new charges next month in the town of Lockport Court, where deputies say he will most likely have more time added to his sentence. In other news, at the Foot Locker store in the Fashion Outlet Mall, a man came into the store and purchased a pair of shoes, but on his way out, he grabbed a Nike hoodie off a display and ran out of the store without paying for it. Tononaga police officer Pat Dwork said that the hoodie was valued at $140 and that they have video of that thief and the vehicle he drove off in, with Tononaga investigators now expected to pick up that case with charges pending. Sheriff deputies stopping a car with no license plate light ended up arresting the driver after they found that they also didn't have a valid registration. Deputy Sid Rakia Murphy ended up being charged with driving while the registration was suspended. For previously operating without insurance, deputies towed that vehicle until the proper paperwork can be produced, and now Murphy will get a chance to explain it all in Wheatfield Town Court next month before Town Judge Strunkowski. Military Road was closed down around 9 o'clock on Tuesday morning when some power lines came down across the roadway. That occurred in the 5300 block of Military Road near St. Mary's Hospital. Volunteers from the Upper Mountain Fire Company assisted at the scene, with fire police directing traffic around the down lines. During that incident, travelers to Mount St. Mary's were asked to avoid the area and to enter the hospital from the Lewiston Road entrance. Niagara Falls firemen made quick work of a fire in a kitchen on Tuesday morning in the 2000 block of Tennessee Avenue. No injuries reported there, and firemen said that an air purifier left on a stove had caught fire. On Rainbow Boulevard Tuesday morning, firemen were called to investigate a natural gas odor that was in the 500 block of Rainbow in the area of the Hampton Inn. That mission was quickly handled by NFFD, and no injuries were reported. On Monday night, a motorized bike crashed into a parked car in the 200 block of Stencil Street in North Tonawanda. The operator of that bike reportedly suffered severe facial injuries and was rushed to an area hospital by ambulance for treatment. NT police and firefighters raced to that scene. No details were released regarding an accident that occurred on Monday night at Hyde Park Boulevard and Gerald Avenue. City police and the fire department responded there and logged it as a three-vehicle pileup. No injuries reported in a house fire we told you first about on Monday. That was on Whitney Avenue, believed to be started by squatters. For details to that story, you can check our archives by clicking our local news tab or by going to Facebook and by entering NiagaraRadio.net in the search bar, then clicking Monday's news, where we reported that story to you first. And finally, Town of Niagara police reportedly ended up taking a juvenile shoplifter back to school yesterday after an incident that occurred at the Fashion Outlet Mall. Authorities tell us that a teenager entered the mall and took a box of X-rated candy, rated 18+, hid it in a shopping bag, and then tried to leave the store without paying for it. Town of Niagara officer Anissa Mahmood said the shoplifter, identified as a juvenile, was allegedly stopped on his way out of the store with the candy, which was labeled as sexually enhanced, whatever that means, and worth $29.98. That teenager was charged with petty larceny in the case. His mother was called, and that suspect was then taken back to school where he should have been in the first place and turned over to the principal. Now he'll answer to that charge later this month in court. If it happens in your neighborhood, we want you to know, whether it's large or small. And if you see news, we want to know. So call our Links of Niagara tip line 24 hours a day at 371-0046. And remember, even if it's raining outside, you can still practice on the golf simulators the pros use at the Links of Niagara. 360 Rainbow Boulevard, where parking for golfers is always free. 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It's unbiased local news, fair and free, and here on the real Niagara Radio. I'm Sal Panessa.

Detroit City, pulled in this country kitchen. 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I paid the tab and the lady asked me how'd I like my biscuit. I'll be honest with you, ma'am, it ain't like mama fixed it. 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

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'Cause where I

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0: 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Weatherman says cloudy tonight with rain in the forecast. The overnight lows in the lower 40s. On Wednesday, mostly cloudy with more rain in the morning and high temperatures during the day in the lower 50s. And on Wednesday night, continued cloudy with the overnight lows in the upper 30s. Topping Tuesday's local news, Tonawanda police investigating an extremely foul odor coming from a home in the 1000 block of Oliver Street, ended up arresting a resident there after they reportedly found two extremely thin, undernourished, and uncared for dogs in the house. Charged with felony cruelty to animals in the case was 24-year-old Leo Mays III, who was released on appearance tickets in the case. With the dogs found in the home, seized by North Tonawanda Animal Control Officer Eric Salisbury, who was called in to assist the Tonawanda police. Salisbury reportedly took those animals to the SPCA to be examined by a vet and to be cared for. I'll have more local news in a moment, but a reminder, our news is also brought to you daily by the Wellness Park Pharmacy, 87th of Buffalo Avenue, and the Community Medical Pharmacy on Michigan Avenue, just off Main. 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Word comes from the Niagara County Health Department that their rabies baiting project that was scheduled to start on Monday has been delayed due to the weather. That operation was scheduled to be carried out through the next few days by helicopter, low-flying planes, and by hand, with special edible vaccines for the animals being dropped in several areas of the county. Authorities tell us it's all in an effort to vaccinate wild animals from getting the rabies virus, which is usually found in raccoons, fox, skunks, and bats. When those baits are dropped, if found by residents, Dr. Kahn, the director of the health department, says those baits are generally safe and can be moved if found by wearing gloves, and if touched, especially by some small children that may be allergic to the vaccine, certain precautions should be followed.
1: Intact baits are not harmful for people, but we want them to be left alone. But yes, some people with medical conditions, if they're immunocompromised, should reach out to their provider.
0: We'll let you know when the area baiting begins, but according to Scott Ecker, the environmental health director of the health department, one of the best precautions is to make sure your pets are properly vaccinated. And he says if they come in contact with any strange animals suspected of being sick, to contact your veterinarian in the health department at once. And he says if you see any animal that's acting strange, even if it appears to be friendly, don't touch it.
2: Obviously, they could be considered very friendly to the site, but that could be an indication that there's a concern with them being diseased.
0: A reminder from the health department, if you have any questions regarding the vaccine, the bait, or possible exposure to a rabid animal, call the health department anytime at 716-439-7900. 7444. Incidentally, the health department will be holding a number of free rabies vaccination clinics throughout the summer in the county, with the next one scheduled at the Oasis in Hyde Park in Niagara Falls on Saturday, June the 6th. And for details on other available locations and times, you can visit the Niagara County Health Department online. Niagara County Sheriff deputies told us today that a Niagara Falls man who's incarcerated in the county jail was arrested again today following a flooding incident that occurred. Deputies said 38-year-old Anthony Griffin of the Falls allegedly broke a sprinkler head off in his cell, causing damage to the facility. This time, Griffin was charged with criminal mischief and with tampering, and he's now scheduled to answer to the new charges next month in the town of Lockport Court, where deputies say he will most likely have more time added to his sentence. In other news, at the Foot Locker store in the Fashion Outlet Mall, a man came into the store and purchased a pair of shoes, but on his way out, he grabbed a Nike hoodie off a display and ran out of the store without paying for it. Tonto Niagara Police Officer Pat Dwork said that the hoodie was valued at $140 and that they have video of that thief and the vehicle he drove off in, with Tonto Niagara investigators now expected to pick up that case with charges pending. Sheriff deputies stopping a car with no license plate light ended up arresting the driver after they found that they also didn't have a valid registration. Deputy said Rakia Murphy ended up being charged with driving while the registration was suspended for previously operating without insurance. Deputies towed that vehicle until the proper paperwork can be produced, and now Murphy will get a chance to explain it all in Wheatfield Town Court next month before Town Judge Strunkowski. Military Road was closed down around 9 o'clock on Tuesday morning when some power lines came down across the roadway. That occurred in the 5300 block of Military Road near St. Mary's Hospital. Volunteers from the Upper Mountain Fire Company assisted at the scene, with fire police directing traffic around the down lines. During that incident, travelers to Mount St. Mary's were asked to avoid the area and to enter the hospital from the Lewiston Road entrance. Niagara Falls firemen made quick work of a fire in a kitchen on Tuesday morning in the 2000 block of Tennessee Avenue. No injuries reported there, and firemen said that an air purifier left on a stove had caught fire. On Rainbow Boulevard Tuesday morning, firemen were called to investigate a natural gas odor that was in the 500 block of Rainbow in the area of the Hampton Inn. That mission was quickly handled by NFFD, and no injuries were reported. On Monday night, a motorized bike crashed into a parked car in the 200 block of Stencil Street in North Tonawanda. The operator of that bike reportedly suffered severe facial injuries and was rushed to an area hospital by ambulance for treatment. NT police and firefighters raced to that scene. No details were released regarding an accident that occurred on Monday night at Hyde Park Boulevard and Gerald Avenue. City police and the fire department responded there and logged it as a three-vehicle pileup. No injuries reported in a house fire we told you first about on Monday. That was on Whitney Avenue, believed to be started by squatters. For details to that story, you can check our archives by clicking our local news tab or by going to Facebook and by entering NiagaraRadio.net in the search bar, then clicking Monday's News, where we reported that story to you first. And finally, Town of Niagara Police reportedly ended up taking a juvenile shoplifter back to school yesterday after an incident that occurred at the Fashion Outlet Mall. Authorities tell us that a teenager entered the mall and took a box of X-rated candy, rated 18+, hid it in a shopping bag, and then tried to leave the store without paying for it. Town of Niagara officer Anissa Mahmood said the shoplifter, identified as a juvenile, was allegedly stopped on his way out of the store with the candy, which was labeled as sexually enhanced, whatever that means, and worth $29.98. That teenager was charged with petty larceny in the case. His mother was called, and that suspect was then taken back to school where he should have been in the first place and turned over to the principal. Now he'll answer to that charge later this month in court. If it happens in your neighborhood, we want you to know, whether it's large or small. And if you see news, we want to know. So call our Links of Niagara tip line 24 hours a day at 371-0046. And remember, even if it's raining outside, you can still practice on the golf simulators the pros use at the Links of Niagara. 360 Rainbow Boulevard, where parking for golfers is always free. We update the news every Monday through Friday afternoon here on Niagara Radio, and you could hear it on the hour and half hour on NiagaraRadio.net or by entering NiagaraRadio.net in the search bar on Facebook. 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I'm Sal Panessa.

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You can't make this stuff up. And we don't. 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

0: 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Weatherman says cloudy tonight with rain in the forecast. The overnight lows in the lower 40s. On Wednesday, mostly cloudy with more rain in the morning and high temperatures during the day in the lower 50s. And on Wednesday night, continued cloudy with the overnight lows in the upper 30s. Topping Tuesday's local news, Tonawanda police investigating an extremely foul odor coming from a home in the 1000 block of Oliver Street, ended up arresting a resident there after they reportedly found two extremely thin, undernourished, and uncared for dogs in the house. Charged with felony cruelty to animals in the case was 24-year-old Leo Mays III, who was released on appearance tickets in the case, with the dogs found in the home, seized by North Tonawanda Animal Control Officer Eric Salisbury, who was called in to assist the Tonawanda police. Salisbury reportedly took those animals to the SPCA to be examined by a vet and to be cared for. I'll have more local news in a moment, but a reminder, our news is also brought to you daily by the Wellness Park Pharmacy, 87th of Buffalo Avenue, and the Community Medical Pharmacy, on Michigan Avenue, just off Main. 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Word comes from the Niagara County Health Department that their rabies baiting project that was scheduled to start on Monday has been delayed due to the weather. That operation was scheduled to be carried out through the next few days by helicopter, low-flying planes, and by hand, with special edible vaccines for the animals being dropped in several areas of the county. Authorities tell us it's all in an effort to vaccinate wild animals from getting the rabies virus, which is usually found in raccoons, fox, skunks, and bats. When those baits are dropped, if found by residents, Dr. Kahn, the director of the health department, says those baits are generally safe and can be moved if found by wearing gloves, and if touched, especially by some small children that may be allergic to the vaccine, certain precautions should be followed.
1: Intact baits are not harmful for people, but we want them to be left alone. But yes, some people with medical conditions, if they're immunocompromised, should reach out to their provider.
0: We'll let you know when the area baiting begins, but according to Scott Ecker, the environmental health director of the health department, one of the best precautions is to make sure your pets are properly vaccinated. And he says if they come in contact with any strange animals suspected of being sick, to contact your veterinarian in the health department at once. And he says if you see any animal that's acting strange, even if it appears to be friendly, don't touch it.
2: Obviously, they could be considered very friendly to the site, but that could be an indication that there's a concern with them being diseased.
0: A reminder from the health department, if you have any questions regarding the vaccine, the bait, or possible exposure to a rabid animal, call the health department anytime at 716-439-7000. 7444. Incidentally, the health department will be holding a number of free rabies vaccination clinics throughout the summer in the county, with the next one scheduled at the Oasis in Hyde Park in Niagara Falls on Saturday, June the 6th. And for details on other available locations and times, you can visit the Niagara County Health Department online. Niagara County Sheriff deputies told us today that a Niagara Falls man who's incarcerated in the county jail was arrested again today following a flooding incident that occurred. Deputies said 38-year-old Anthony Griffin of the Falls allegedly broke a sprinkler head off in his cell, causing damage to the facility. This time, Griffin was charged with criminal mischief and with tampering, and he's now scheduled to answer to the new charges next month in the town of Lockport Court, where deputies say he will most likely have more time added to his sentence. In other news, at the Foot Locker store in the Fashion Outlet Mall, a man came into the store and purchased a pair of shoes, but on his way out, he grabbed a Nike hoodie off a display and ran out of the store without paying for it. Town of Niagara police officer Pat Dwork said that the hoodie was valued at $140 and that they have video of that thief and the vehicle he drove off in, with Town of Niagara investigators now expected to pick up that case with charges pending. Sheriff deputies stopping a car with no license plate light ended up arresting the driver after they found that they also didn't have a valid registration. Deputy said Rakia Murphy ended up being charged with driving while the registration was suspended for previously operating without insurance. Deputies towed that vehicle until the proper paperwork can be produced, and now Murphy will get a chance to explain it all in Wheatfield Town Court next month before Town Judge Strunkowski. Military Road was closed down around 9 o'clock on Tuesday morning when some power lines came down across the roadway. That occurred in the 5300 block of Military Road near St. Mary's Hospital. Volunteers from the Upper Mountain Fire Company assisted at the scene, with fire police directing traffic around the down lines. During that incident, travelers to Mount St. Mary's were asked to avoid the area and to enter the hospital from the Lewiston Road entrance. Niagara Falls firemen made quick work of a fire in a kitchen on Tuesday morning in the 2000 block of Tennessee Avenue. No injuries reported there, and firemen said that an air purifier left on a stove had caught fire. On Rainbow Boulevard Tuesday morning, firemen were called to investigate a natural gas odor that was in the 500 block of Rainbow in the area of the Hampton Inn. That mission was quickly handled by NFFD, and no injuries were reported. On Monday night, a motorized bike crashed into a parked car in the 200 block of Stencil Street in North Tonawanda. The operator of that bike reportedly suffered severe facial injuries and was rushed to an area hospital by ambulance for treatment. NT police and firefighters raced to that scene. No details were released regarding an accident that occurred on Monday night at Hyde Park Boulevard and Gerald Avenue. City police and the fire department responded there and logged it as a three-vehicle pileup. No injuries reported in a house fire we told you first about on Monday. That was on Whitney Avenue, believed to be started by squatters. For details to that story, you can check our archives by clicking our local news tab or by going to Facebook and by entering NiagaraRadio.net in the search bar, then clicking Monday's News, where we reported that story to you first. And finally, Town of Niagara police reportedly ended up taking a juvenile shoplifter back to school yesterday after an incident that occurred at the Fashion Outlet Mall. Authorities tell us that a teenager entered the mall and took a box of X-rated candy, rated 18+, hid it in a shopping bag, and then tried to leave the store without paying for it. Town of Niagara officer Anissa Mahmood said the shoplifter, identified as a juvenile, was allegedly stopped on his way out of the store with the candy, which was labeled as sexually enhanced, whatever that means, and worth $29.98. That teenager was charged with petty larceny in the case. His mother was called, and that suspect was then taken back to school where he should have been in the first place and turned over to the principal. Now he'll answer to that charge later this month in court. If it happens in your neighborhood, we want you to know, whether it's large or small. And if you see news, we want to know. So call our Links of Niagara tip line 24 hours a day at 371-0046. And remember, even if it's raining outside, you can still practice on the golf simulators the pros use at the Links of Niagara, 360 Rainbow Boulevard, where parking for golfers is always free. 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I'm Sal Panessa.

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And brought to you on the hour and half hour by the Wellness Park Pharmacy, 87th and Buffalo Avenue, and the Community Medical Pharmacy on Michigan Avenue, just off Main. 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

0: 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Weatherman says cloudy tonight with rain in the forecast. The overnight lows in the lower 40s. On Wednesday, mostly cloudy with more rain in the morning and high temperatures during the day in the lower 50s. And on Wednesday night, continued cloudy with the overnight lows in the upper 30s. Topping Tuesday's local news, Tonawanda police investigating an extremely foul odor coming from a home in the 1000 block of Oliver Street, ended up arresting a resident there after they reportedly found two extremely thin, undernourished, and uncared for dogs in the house. Charged with felony cruelty to animals in the case was 24-year-old Leo Mays III, who was released on appearance tickets in the case. With the dogs found in the home, seized by North Tonawanda Animal Control Officer Eric Salisbury, who was called in to assist the Tonawanda police. Salisbury reportedly took those animals to the SPCA to be examined by a vet and to be cared for. I'll have more local news in a moment, but a reminder, our news is also brought to you daily by the Wellness Park Pharmacy, 87th of Buffalo Avenue, and the Community Medical Pharmacy on Michigan Avenue, just off Main. 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Word comes from the Niagara County Health Department that their rabies baiting project that was scheduled to start on Monday has been delayed due to the weather. That operation was scheduled to be carried out through the next few days by helicopter, low-flying planes, and by hand, with special edible vaccines for the animals being dropped in several areas of the county. Authorities tell us it's all in an effort to vaccinate wild animals from getting the rabies virus, which is usually found in raccoons, fox, skunks, and bats. When those baits are dropped, if found by residents, Dr. Kahn, the director of the health department, says those baits are generally safe and can be moved if found by wearing gloves and if touched, especially by some small children that may be allergic to the vaccine. Certain precautions should be followed.
1: Intact baits are not harmful for people, but we want them to be left alone. But yes, some people with medical conditions, if they are immunocompromised, should reach out to their provider.
0: We'll let you know when the area baiting begins, but according to Scott Ecker, the environmental health director of the health department, one of the best precautions is to make sure your pets are properly vaccinated. And he says if they come in contact with any strange animals suspected of being sick, to contact your veterinarian in the health department at once. And he says if you see any animal that's acting strange, even if it appears to be friendly, don't touch it.
2: Obviously, they could be considered very friendly to the site, but that could be an indication that there's a concern with them being diseased.
0: A reminder from the health department, if you have any questions regarding the vaccine, the bait, or possible exposure to a rabid animal, call the health department anytime at 716-439-7444. Incidentally, the health department will be holding a number of free rabies vaccination clinics throughout the summer in the county, with the next one scheduled at the Oasis in High Park in Niagara Falls on Saturday, June the 6th. And for details on other available locations and times, you can visit the Niagara County Health Department online. Niagara County Sheriff deputies told us today that a Niagara Falls man who's incarcerated in the county jail was arrested again today following a flooding incident that occurred. Deputies said 38-year-old Anthony Griffin of the Falls allegedly broke a sprinkler head off in his cell, causing damage to the facility. This time, Griffin was charged with criminal mischief and with tampering, and he's now scheduled to answer to the new charges next month in the town of Lockport Court, where deputies say he will most likely have more time added to his sentence. In other news, at the Foot Locker store in the Fashion Outlet Mall, a man came into the store and purchased a pair of shoes, but on his way out, he grabbed a Nike hoodie off a display and ran out of the store without paying for it. Tononaga police officer Pat Dwork said that the hoodie was valued at $140 and that they have video of that thief and the vehicle he drove off in, with Tononaga investigators now expected to pick up that case with charges pending. Sheriff deputies stopping a car with no license plate light ended up arresting the driver after they found that they also didn't have a valid registration. Deputy said Rakia Murphy ended up being charged with driving while the registration was suspended for previously operating without insurance. Deputies towed that vehicle until the proper paperwork can be produced, and now Murphy will get a chance to explain it all in Wheatfield Town Court next month before Town Judge Strunkowski. Military Road was closed down around 9 o'clock on Tuesday morning when some power lines came down across the roadway. That occurred in the 5300 block of Military Road near St. Mary's Hospital. Volunteers from the Upper Mountain Fire Company assisted at the scene, with fire police directing traffic around the down lines. During that incident, travelers to Mount St. Mary's were asked to avoid the area and to enter the hospital from the Lewiston Road entrance. Niagara Falls firemen made quick work of a fire in a kitchen on Tuesday morning in the 2000 block of Tennessee Avenue. No injuries reported there, and firemen said that an air purifier left on a stove had caught fire. On Rainbow Boulevard Tuesday morning, firemen were called to investigate a natural gas odor that was in the 500 block of Rainbow in the area of the Hampton Inn. That mission was quickly handled by NFFD, and no injuries were reported. On Monday night, a motorized bike crashed into a parked car in the 200 block of Stencil Street in North Tonawanda. The operator of that bike reportedly suffered severe facial injuries and was rushed to an area hospital by ambulance for treatment. NT police and firefighters raced to that scene. No details were released regarding an accident that occurred on Monday night at Hyde Park Boulevard and Gerald Avenue. City police and the fire department responded there and logged it as a three-vehicle pileup. No injuries reported in a house fire we told you first about on Monday. That was on Whitney Avenue, believed to be started by squatters. For details to that story, you can check our archives by clicking our local news tab or by going to Facebook and by entering NiagaraRadio.net in the search bar, then clicking Monday's News, where we reported that story to you first. And finally, Town of Niagara police reportedly ended up taking a juvenile shoplifter back to school yesterday after an incident that occurred at the Fashion Outlet Mall. Authorities tell us that a teenager entered the mall and took a box of X-rated candy, rated 18+, hid it in a shopping bag, and then tried to leave the store without paying for it. Town of Niagara officer Anissa Mahmood said the shoplifter, identified as a juvenile, was allegedly stopped on his way out of the store with the candy, which was labeled as sexually enhanced, whatever that means, and worth $29.98. That teenager was charged with petty larceny in the case. His mother was called, and that suspect was then taken back to school where he should have been in the first place and turned over to the principal. Now he'll answer to that charge later this month in court. If it happens in your neighborhood, we want you to know, whether it's large or small. And if you see news, we want to know. So call our Links of Niagara tip line 24 hours a day at 371-0046. And remember, even if it's raining outside, you can still practice on the golf simulators the pros use at the Links of Niagara, 360 Rainbow Boulevard, where parking for golfers is always free. 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And here on the Real Niagara Radio, I'm Sal Panessa.

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You can't make this stuff up. And we don't. 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

0: 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Chris Moore, honest, reliable, and reasonable at 523-5911. Weatherman says cloudy tonight with rain in the forecast. The overnight lows in the lower 40s. On Wednesday, mostly cloudy with more rain in the morning and high temperatures during the day in the lower 50s. And on Wednesday night, continued cloudy with the overnight lows in the upper 30s. Topping Tuesday's local news, Tonawanda police investigating an extremely foul odor coming from a home in the 1000 block of Oliver Street. Ended up arresting a resident there after they reportedly found two extremely thin, undernourished, and uncared for dogs in the house. Charged with felony cruelty to animals in the case was 24-year-old Leo Mays III, who was released on appearance tickets in the case, with the dogs found in the home, seized by North Tonawanda Animal Control Officer Eric Salisbury, who was called in to assist the Tonawanda police. Salisbury reportedly took those animals to the SPCA to be examined by a vet and to be cared for. I'll have more local news in a moment, but a reminder, our news is also brought to you daily by the Wellness Park Pharmacy, 87th of Buffalo Avenue, and the Community Medical Pharmacy on Michigan Avenue, just off Main. 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Word comes from the Niagara County Health Department that their rabies baiting project that was scheduled to start on Monday has been delayed due to the weather. That operation was scheduled to be carried out through the next few days by helicopter, low-flying planes, and by hand, with special edible vaccines for the animals being dropped in several areas of the county. Authorities tell us it's all in an effort to vaccinate wild animals from getting the rabies virus, which is usually found in raccoons, fox, skunks, and bats. When those baits are dropped, if found by residents, Dr. Kahn, the director of the health department, says those baits are generally safe and can be moved if found by wearing gloves and if touched, especially by some small children that may be allergic to the vaccine. Certain precautions should be followed.
1: Intact baits are not harmful for people, but we want them to be left alone. But yes, some people with medical conditions, if they're immunocompromised, should reach out to their provider.
0: We'll let you know when the area baiting begins, but according to Scott Ecker, the environmental health director of the health department, one of the best precautions is to make sure your pets are properly vaccinated. And he says if they come in contact with any strange animals suspected of being sick, to contact your veterinarian in the health department at once. And he says if you see any animal that's acting strange, even if it appears to be friendly, don't touch it.
2: Obviously, they could be considered very friendly to the site, but that could be an indication that there's a concern with them being diseased.
0: A reminder from the health department, if you have any questions regarding the vaccine, the bait, or possible exposure to a rabid animal, call the health department anytime at 716-439-7000. 7444. Incidentally, the health department will be holding a number of free rabies vaccination clinics throughout the summer in the county, with the next one scheduled at the Oasis in Hyde Park in Niagara Falls on Saturday, June the 6th. And for details on other available locations and times, you can visit the Niagara County Health Department online. Niagara County Sheriff deputies told us today that a Niagara Falls man who's incarcerated in the county jail was arrested again today following a flooding incident that occurred. Deputy said 38-year-old Anthony Griffin of the Falls allegedly broke a sprinkler head off in his cell, causing damage to the facility. This time, Griffin was charged with criminal mischief and with tampering, and he's now scheduled to answer to the new charges next month in the town of Lockport Court, where deputies say he will most likely have more time added to his sentence. In other news, at the Foot Locker store in the Fashion Outlet Mall, a man came into the store and purchased a pair of shoes, but on his way out, he grabbed a Nike hoodie off a display and ran out of the store without paying for it. Town of Niagara police officer Pat Dwork said that the hoodie was valued at $140 and that they have video of that thief and the vehicle he drove off in, with Town of Niagara investigators now expected to pick up that case with charges pending. Sheriff deputies stopping a car with no license plate light ended up arresting the driver after they found that they also didn't have a valid registration. Deputy said Rakia Murphy ended up being charged with driving while the registration was suspended for previously operating without insurance. Deputies towed that vehicle until the proper paperwork can be produced, and now Murphy will get a chance to explain it all in Wheatfield Town Court next month before Town Judge Strunkowski. Military Road was closed down around 9 o'clock on Tuesday morning when some power lines came down across the roadway. That occurred in the 5300 block of Military Road near St. Mary's Hospital. Volunteers from the Upper Mountain Fire Company assisted at the scene, with fire police directing traffic around the down lines. During that incident, travelers to Mount St. Mary's were asked to avoid the area and to enter the hospital from the Lewiston Road entrance. Niagara Falls firemen made quick work of a fire in a kitchen on Tuesday morning in the 2000 block of Tennessee Avenue. No injuries reported there, and firemen said that an air purifier left on a stove had caught fire. On Rainbow Boulevard Tuesday morning, firemen were called to investigate a natural gas odor that was in the 500 block of Rainbow in the area of the Hampton Inn. That mission was quickly handled by NFFD, and no injuries were reported. On Monday night, a motorized bike crashed into a parked car in the 200 block of Stencil Street in North Tonawanda. The operator of that bike reportedly suffered severe facial injuries and was rushed to an area hospital by ambulance for treatment. NT police and firefighters raced to that scene. No details were released regarding an accident that occurred on Monday night at Hyde Park Boulevard and Gerald Avenue. City police and the fire department responded there and logged it as a three-vehicle pileup. No injuries reported in a house fire we told you first about on Monday. That was on Whitney Avenue, believed to be started by squatters. For details to that story, you can check our archives by clicking our local news tab or by going to Facebook and by entering NiagaraRadio.net in the search bar, then clicking Monday's news, where we reported that story to you first. And finally, Town of Niagara police reportedly ended up taking a juvenile shoplifter back to school yesterday after an incident that occurred at the Fashion Outlet Mall. Authorities tell us that a teenager entered the mall and took a box of X-rated candy, rated 18+, hid it in a shopping bag, and then tried to leave the store without paying for it. Town of Niagara officer Anissa Mahmood said the shoplifter, identified as a juvenile, was allegedly stopped on his way out of the store with the candy, which was labeled as sexually enhanced, whatever that means, and worth $29.98. That teenager was charged with petty larceny in the case. His mother was called, and that suspect was then taken back to school where he should have been in the first place and turned over to the principal. Now he'll answer to that charge later this month in court. If it happens in your neighborhood, we want you to know, whether it's large or small. And if you see news, we want to know. So call our Lynx of Niagara tip line 24 hours a day at 371-0046. And remember, even if it's raining outside, you can still practice on the golf simulators the pros use at the Links of Niagara, 360 Rainbow Boulevard, where parking for golfers is always free. We update the news every Monday to Friday afternoon here on Niagara Radio, and you could hear it on the hour and half hour on NiagaraRadio.net or by entering NiagaraRadio.net in the search bar on Facebook. 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I'm Sal Panessa.

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0: 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Weatherman says cloudy tonight with rain in the forecast. The overnight lows in the lower 40s. On Wednesday, mostly cloudy with more rain in the morning and high temperatures during the day in the lower 50s. And on Wednesday night, continued cloudy with the overnight lows in the upper 30s. Topping Tuesday's local news, Tonawanda police investigating an extremely foul odor coming from a home in the 1000 block of Oliver Street, ended up arresting a resident there after they reportedly found two extremely thin, undernourished, and uncared for dogs in the house. Charged with felony cruelty to animals in the case was 24-year-old Leo Mays III, who was released on appearance tickets in the case. With the dogs found in the home, seized by North Tonawanda Animal Control Officer Eric Salisbury, who was called in to assist the Tonawanda police. Salisbury reportedly took those animals to the SPCA to be examined by a vet and to be cared for. I'll have more local news in a moment, but a reminder, our news is also brought to you daily by the Wellness Park Pharmacy, 87th of Buffalo Avenue, and the Community Medical Pharmacy on Michigan Avenue, just off Main. 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Word comes from the Niagara County Health Department that their rabies baiting project that was scheduled to start on Monday has been delayed due to the weather. That operation was scheduled to be carried out through the next few days by helicopter, low-flying planes, and by hand, with special edible vaccines for the animals being dropped in several areas of the county. Authorities tell us it's all in an effort to vaccinate wild animals from getting the rabies virus, which is usually found in raccoons, fox, skunks, and bats. When those baits are dropped, if found by residents, Dr. Kahn, the director of the health department, says those baits are generally safe and can be moved if found by wearing gloves and if touched, especially by some small children that may be allergic to the vaccine. Certain precautions should be followed.
1: Intact baits are not harmful for people, but we want them to be left alone. But yes, some people with medical conditions, if they're immunocompromised, should reach out to their provider.
0: We'll let you know when the area baiting begins, but according to Scott Ecker, the environmental health director of the health department, one of the best precautions is to make sure your pets are properly vaccinated. And he says if they come in contact with any strange animals suspected of being sick, to contact your veterinarian in the health department at once. And he says if you see any animal that's acting strange, even if it appears to be friendly, don't touch it.
2: Obviously, they could be considered very friendly to the site, but that could be an indication that there's a concern with them being diseased.
0: A reminder from the health department, if you have any questions regarding the vaccine, the bait, or possible exposure to a rabid animal, call the health department anytime at 716-439-7000. 7444. Incidentally, the health department will be holding a number of free rabies vaccination clinics throughout the summer in the county, with the next one scheduled at the Oasis in High Park in Niagara Falls on Saturday, June the 6th. And for details on other available locations and times, you can visit the Niagara County Health Department online. Niagara County Sheriff deputies told us today that a Niagara Falls man who's incarcerated in the county jail was arrested again today following a flooding incident that occurred. Deputy said 38-year-old Anthony Griffin of the Falls allegedly broke a sprinkler head off in his cell, causing damage to the facility. This time, Griffin was charged with criminal mischief and with tampering, and he's now scheduled to answer to the new charges next month in the town of Lockport Court, where deputies say he will most likely have more time added to his sentence. In other news, at the Foot Locker store in the Fashion Outlet Mall, a man came into the store and purchased a pair of shoes, but on his way out, he grabbed a Nike hoodie off a display and ran out of the store without paying for it. Tonto Niagara Police Officer Pat Dwork said that the hoodie was valued at $140 and that they have video of that thief and the vehicle he drove off in, with Tonto Niagara investigators now expected to pick up that case with charges pending. Sheriff deputies stopping a car with no license plate light ended up arresting the driver after they found that they also didn't have a valid registration. Deputy said Rakia Murphy ended up being charged with driving while the registration was suspended for previously operating without insurance. Deputies towed that vehicle until the proper paperwork can be produced, and now Murphy will get a chance to explain it all in Wheatfield Town Court next month before Town Judge Strankowski. Military Road was closed down around 9 o'clock on Tuesday morning when some power lines came down across the roadway. That occurred in the 5300 block of Military Road near St. Mary's Hospital. Volunteers from the Upper Mountain Fire Company assisted at the scene, with fire police directing traffic around the down lines. During that incident, travelers to Mount St. Mary's were asked to avoid the area and to enter the hospital from the Lewiston Road entrance. Niagara Falls firemen made quick work of a fire in a kitchen on Tuesday morning in the 2000 block of Tennessee Avenue. No injuries reported there, and firemen said that an air purifier left on a stove had caught fire. On Rainbow Boulevard Tuesday morning, firemen were called to investigate a natural gas odor that was in the 500 block of Rainbow in the area of the Hampton Inn. That mission was quickly handled by NFFD, and no injuries were reported. On Monday night, a motorized bike crashed into a parked car in the 200 block of Stencil Street in North Tonawanda. The operator of that bike reportedly suffered severe facial injuries and was rushed to an area hospital by ambulance for treatment. NT police and firefighters raced to that scene. No details were released regarding an accident that occurred on Monday night at Hyde Park Boulevard and Gerald Avenue. City police and the fire department responded there and logged it as a three-vehicle pileup. No injuries reported in a house fire we told you first about on Monday. That was on Whitney Avenue, believed to be started by squatters. For details to that story, you can check our archives by clicking our local news tab or by going to Facebook and by entering NiagaraRadio.net in the search bar, then clicking Monday's News, where we reported that story to you first. And finally, Town of Niagara Police reportedly ended up taking a juvenile shoplifter back to school yesterday after an incident that occurred at the Fashion Outlet Mall. Authorities tell us that a teenager entered the mall and took a box of X-rated candy, rated 18+, hid it in a shopping bag, and then tried to leave the store without paying for it. Town of Niagara officer Anissa Mahmood said the shoplifter, identified as a juvenile, was allegedly stopped on his way out of the store with the candy, which was labeled as sexually enhanced, whatever that means, and worth $29.98. That teenager was charged with petty larceny in the case. His mother was called, and that suspect was then taken back to school where he should have been in the first place and turned over to the principal. Now he'll answer to that charge later this month in court. If it happens in your neighborhood, we want you to know, whether it's large or small. And if you see news, we want to know. So call our Links of Niagara tip line 24 hours a day at 371-0046. And remember, even if it's raining outside, you can still practice on the golf simulators the pros use at the Links of Niagara, 360 Rainbow Boulevard, where parking for golfers is always free. 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I'm Sal Panessa.

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You can't make this stuff up. And we don't. 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

0: 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Weatherman says cloudy tonight with rain in the forecast. The overnight lows in the lower 40s. On Wednesday, mostly cloudy with more rain in the morning and high temperatures during the day in the lower 50s. And on Wednesday night, continued cloudy with the overnight lows in the upper 30s. Topping Tuesday's local news, Tonawanda police investigating an extremely foul odor coming from a home in the 1000 block of Oliver Street. Ended up arresting a resident there after they reportedly found two extremely thin, undernourished, and uncared for dogs in the house. Charged with felony cruelty to animals in the case was 24-year-old Leo Mays III, who was released on appearance tickets in the case. With the dogs found in the home, seized by North Tonawanda Animal Control Officer Eric Salisbury, who was called in to assist the Tonawanda police. Salisbury reportedly took those animals to the SPCA to be examined by a vet and to be cared for. I'll have more local news in a moment, but a reminder, our news is also brought to you daily by the Wellness Park Pharmacy, 87th of Buffalo Avenue, and the Community Medical Pharmacy on Michigan Avenue, just off Main. 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Word comes from the Niagara County Health Department that their rabies baiting project that was scheduled to start on Monday has been delayed due to the weather. That operation was scheduled to be carried out through the next few days by helicopter, low-flying planes, and by hand, with special edible vaccines for the animals being dropped in several areas of the county. Authorities tell us it's all in an effort to vaccinate wild animals from getting the rabies virus, which is usually found in raccoons, fox, skunks, and bats. When those baits are dropped, if found by residents, Dr. Kahn, the director of the health department, says those baits are generally safe and can be moved if found by wearing gloves, and if touched, especially by some small children that may be allergic to the vaccine, certain precautions should be followed.
1: Intact baits are not harmful for people, but we want them to be left alone. But yes, some people with medical conditions, if they're immunocompromised, should reach out to their provider.
0: We'll let you know when the area baiting begins, but according to Scott Ecker, the environmental health director of the health department, one of the best precautions is to make sure your pets are properly vaccinated. And he says if they come in contact with any strange animals suspected of being sick, to contact your veterinarian in the health department at once. And he says if you see any animal that's acting strange, even if it appears to be friendly, don't touch it.
2: Obviously, they could be considered very friendly to the site, but that could be an indication that there's a concern with them being diseased.
0: A reminder from the health department, if you have any questions regarding the vaccine, the bait, or possible exposure to a rabid animal, call the health department anytime at 716-439-7000. 7444. Incidentally, the health department will be holding a number of free rabies vaccination clinics throughout the summer in the county, with the next one scheduled at the Oasis in Hyde Park in Niagara Falls on Saturday, June the 6th. And for details on other available locations and times, you can visit the Niagara County Health Department online. Niagara County Sheriff deputies told us today that a Niagara Falls man who's incarcerated in the county jail was arrested again today following a flooding incident that occurred. Deputies said 38-year-old Anthony Griffin of the Falls allegedly broke a sprinkler head off in his cell, causing damage to the facility. This time, Griffin was charged with criminal mischief and with tampering, and he's now scheduled to answer to the new charges next month in the town of Lockport Court, where deputies say he will most likely have more time added to his sentence. In other news, at the Foot Locker store in the Fashion Outlet Mall, a man came into the store and purchased a pair of shoes, but on his way out, he grabbed a Nike hoodie off a display and ran out of the store without paying for it. Town of Niagara police officer Pat Dwork said that the hoodie was valued at $140 and that they have video of that thief and the vehicle he drove off in, with Town of Niagara investigators now expected to pick up that case with charges pending. Sheriff deputies stopping a car with no license plate light ended up arresting the driver after they found that they also didn't have a valid registration. Deputy said Rakia Murphy ended up being charged with driving while the registration was suspended for previously operating without insurance. Deputies towed that vehicle until the proper paperwork can be produced, and now Murphy will get a chance to explain it all in Wheatfield Town Court next month before Town Judge Strunkowski. Military Road was closed down around 9 o'clock on Tuesday morning when some power lines came down across the roadway. That occurred in the 5300 block of Military Road near St. Mary's Hospital. Volunteers from the Upper Mountain Fire Company assisted at the scene, with fire police directing traffic around the down lines. During that incident, travelers to Mount St. Mary's were asked to avoid the area and to enter the hospital from the Lewiston Road entrance. Niagara Falls firemen made quick work of a fire in a kitchen on Tuesday morning in the 2000 block of Tennessee Avenue. No injuries reported there, and firemen said that an air purifier left on a stove had caught fire. On Rainbow Boulevard Tuesday morning, firemen were called to investigate a natural gas odor that was in the 500 block of Rainbow in the area of the Hampton Inn. That mission was quickly handled by NFFD, and no injuries were reported. On Monday night, a motorized bike crashed into a parked car in the 200 block of Stencil Street in North Tonawanda. The operator of that bike reportedly suffered severe facial injuries and was rushed to an area hospital by ambulance for treatment. NT police and firefighters raced to that scene. No details were released regarding an accident that occurred on Monday night at Hyde Park Boulevard and Gerald Avenue. City police and the fire department responded there and logged it as a three-vehicle pileup. No injuries reported in a house fire we told you first about on Monday. That was on Whitney Avenue, believed to be started by squatters. For details to that story, you can check our archives by clicking our local news tab or by going to Facebook and by entering NiagaraRadio.net in the search bar, then clicking Monday's news, where we reported that story to you first. And finally, Town of Niagara police reportedly ended up taking a juvenile shoplifter back to school yesterday after an incident that occurred at the Fashion Outlet Mall. Authorities tell us that a teenager entered the mall and took a box of X-rated candy, rated 18+, hid it in a shopping bag, and then tried to leave the store without paying for it. Town of Niagara officer Anissa Mahmood said the shoplifter, identified as a juvenile, was allegedly stopped on his way out of the store with the candy, which was labeled as sexually enhanced, whatever that means, and worth $29.98. That teenager was charged with petty larceny in the case. His mother was called, and that suspect was then taken back to school where he should have been in the first place and turned over to the principal. Now he'll answer to that charge later this month in court. If it happens in your neighborhood, we want you to know, whether it's large or small. And if you see news, we want to know. So call our Links of Niagara tip line 24 hours a day at 371-0046. And remember, even if it's raining outside, you can still practice on the golf simulators the pros use at the Links of Niagara, 360 Rainbow Boulevard, where parking for golfers is always free. 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I'm Sal Panessa.

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0: 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Need an appliance repair man? 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Chris Moore, honest, reliable, and reasonable at 523-5911. Weatherman says cloudy tonight with rain in the forecast. The overnight lows in the lower 40s. On Wednesday, mostly cloudy with more rain in the morning and high temperatures during the day in the lower 50s. And on Wednesday night, continued cloudy with the overnight lows in the upper 30s. Topping Tuesday's local news, Tonawanda police investigating an extremely foul odor coming from a home in the 1000 block of Oliver Street. Ended up arresting a resident there after they reportedly found two extremely thin, undernourished, and uncared for dogs in the house. Charged with felony cruelty to animals in the case was 24-year-old Leo Mays III, who was released on appearance tickets in the case, with the dogs found in the home, seized by North Tonawanda Animal Control Officer Eric Salisbury, who was called in to assist the Tonawanda police. Salisbury reportedly took those animals to the SPCA to be examined by a vet and to be cared for. I'll have more local news in a moment, but a reminder, our news is also brought to you daily by the Wellness Park Pharmacy, 87th of Buffalo Avenue, and the Community Medical Pharmacy on Michigan Avenue, just off Main. 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Word comes from the Niagara County Health Department that their rabies baiting project that was scheduled to start on Monday has been delayed due to the weather. That operation was scheduled to be carried out through the next few days by helicopter, low-flying planes, and by hand, with special edible vaccines for the animals being dropped in several areas of the county. Authorities tell us it's all in an effort to vaccinate wild animals from getting the rabies virus, which is usually found in raccoons, fox, skunks, and bats. When those baits are dropped, if found by residents, Dr. Kahn, the director of the health department, says those baits are generally safe and can be moved if found by wearing gloves and if touched, especially by some small children that may be allergic to the vaccine. Certain precautions should be followed.
1: Intact baits are not harmful for people, but we want them to be left alone. But yes, some people with medical conditions, if they're immunocompromised, should reach out to their provider.
0: We'll let you know when the area baiting begins, but according to Scott Ecker, the environmental health director of the health department, one of the best precautions is to make sure your pets are properly vaccinated. And he says if they come in contact with any strange animals suspected of being sick, to contact your veterinarian in the health department at once. And he says if you see any animal that's acting strange, even if it appears to be friendly, don't touch it.
2: Obviously, they could be considered very friendly to the site, but that could be an indication that there's a concern with them being diseased.
0: A reminder from the health department, if you have any questions regarding the vaccine, the bait, or possible exposure to a rabid animal, call the health department anytime at 716-439-7000. 7444. Incidentally, the health department will be holding a number of free rabies vaccination clinics throughout the summer in the county, with the next one scheduled at the Oasis in Hyde Park in Niagara Falls on Saturday, June the 6th. And for details on other available locations and times, you can visit the Niagara County Health Department online. Niagara County Sheriff deputies told us today that a Niagara Falls man who's incarcerated in the county jail was arrested again today following a flooding incident that occurred. Deputy said 38-year-old Anthony Griffin of the Falls allegedly broke a sprinkler head off in his cell, causing damage to the facility. This time, Griffin was charged with criminal mischief and with tampering, and he's now scheduled to answer to the new charges next month in the town of Lockport Court, where deputies say he will most likely have more time added to his sentence. In other news, at the Foot Locker store in the Fashion Outlet Mall, a man came into the store and purchased a pair of shoes, but on his way out, he grabbed a Nike hoodie off a display and ran out of the store without paying for it. Town of Niagara police officer Pat Dwork said that the hoodie was valued at $140 and that they have video of that thief and the vehicle he drove off in, with Town of Niagara investigators now expected to pick up that case with charges pending. Sheriff deputies stopping a car with no license plate light ended up arresting the driver after they found that they also didn't have a valid registration. Deputy said Rakia Murphy ended up being charged with driving while the registration was suspended for previously operating without insurance. Deputies towed that vehicle until the proper paperwork can be produced, and now Murphy will get a chance to explain it all in Wheatfield Town Court next month before Town Judge Strunkowski. Military Road was closed down around 9 o'clock on Tuesday morning when some power lines came down across the roadway. That occurred in the 5300 block of Military Road near St. Mary's Hospital. Volunteers from the Upper Mountain Fire Company assisted at the scene, with fire police directing traffic around the down lines. During that incident, travelers to Mount St. Mary's were asked to avoid the area and to enter the hospital from the Lewiston Road entrance. Niagara Falls firemen made quick work of a fire in a kitchen on Tuesday morning in the 2000 block of Tennessee Avenue. No injuries reported there, and firemen said that an air purifier left on a stove had caught fire. On Rainbow Boulevard Tuesday morning, firemen were called to investigate a natural gas odor that was in the 500 block of Rainbow in the area of the Hampton Inn. That mission was quickly handled by NFFD, and no injuries were reported. On Monday night, a motorized bike crashed into a parked car in the 200 block of Stencil Street in North Tonawanda. The operator of that bike reportedly suffered severe facial injuries and was rushed to an area hospital by ambulance for treatment. NT police and firefighters raced to that scene. No details were released regarding an accident that occurred on Monday night at Hyde Park Boulevard and Gerald Avenue. City police and the fire department responded there and logged it as a three-vehicle pileup. No injuries reported in a house fire we told you first about on Monday. That was on Whitney Avenue, believed to be started by squatters. For details to that story, you can check our archives by clicking our local news tab or by going to Facebook and by entering NiagaraRadio.net in the search bar, then clicking Monday's news, where we reported that story to you first. And finally, Town of Niagara police reportedly ended up taking a juvenile shoplifter back to school yesterday after an incident that occurred at the Fashion Outlet Mall. Authorities tell us that a teenager entered the mall and took a box of X-rated candy, rated 18+, hid it in a shopping bag, and then tried to leave the store without paying for it. Town of Niagara officer Anissa Mahmood said the shoplifter, identified as a juvenile, was allegedly stopped on his way out of the store with the candy, which was labeled as sexually enhanced, whatever that means, and worth $29.98. That teenager was charged with petty larceny in the case. His mother was called, and that suspect was then taken back to school where he should have been in the first place and turned over to the principal. Now he'll answer to that charge later this month in court. If it happens in your neighborhood, we want you to know, whether it's large or small. And if you see news, we want to know. So call our Links of Niagara tip line 24 hours a day at 371-0046. And remember, even if it's raining outside, you can still practice on the golf simulators the pros use at the Links of Niagara, 360 Rainbow Boulevard, where parking for golfers is always free. 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I'm Sal Panessa.

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You can't make this stuff up. 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

at mine. 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

0: 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Need an appliance repair man? 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Chris Moore, honest, reliable, and reasonable at 523-5911. Weatherman says cloudy tonight with rain in the forecast. The overnight lows in the lower 40s. On Wednesday, mostly cloudy with more rain in the morning and high temperatures during the day in the lower 50s. And on Wednesday night, continued cloudy with the overnight lows in the upper 30s. Topping Tuesday's local news, Tonawanda police investigating an extremely foul odor coming from a home in the 1000 block of Oliver Street, ended up arresting a resident there after they reportedly found two extremely thin, undernourished, and uncared for dogs in the house. Charged with felony cruelty to animals in the case was 24-year-old Leo Mays III, who was released on appearance tickets in the case, with the dogs found in the home, seized by North Tonawanda Animal Control Officer Eric Salisbury, who was called in to assist the Tonawanda police. Salisbury reportedly took those animals to the SPCA to be examined by a vet and to be cared for. I'll have more local news in a moment, but a reminder, our news is also brought to you daily by the Wellness Park Pharmacy, 87th of Buffalo Avenue, and the Community Medical Pharmacy, on Michigan Avenue, just off Main. 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That's the kind of service you get from a hometown drugstore owned and operated by hometown people. 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Wellness Park and Community Medical Pharmacy in Niagara Falls. Word comes from the Niagara County Health Department that their rabies baiting project that was scheduled to start on Monday has been delayed due to the weather. That operation was scheduled to be carried out through the next few days by helicopter, low-flying planes, and by hand, with special edible vaccines for the animals being dropped in several areas of the county. Authorities tell us it's all in an effort to vaccinate wild animals from getting the rabies virus, which is usually found in raccoons, fox, skunks, and bats. When those baits are dropped, if found by residents, Dr. Kahn, the director of the health department, says those baits are generally safe and can be moved if found by wearing gloves, and if touched, especially by some small children that may be allergic to the vaccine, certain precautions should be followed.
1: Intact baits are not harmful for people, but we want them to be left alone. But yes, some people with medical conditions, if they're immunocompromised, should reach out to their provider.
0: We'll let you know when the area baiting begins, but according to Scott Ecker, the environmental health director of the health department, one of the best precautions is to make sure your pets are properly vaccinated. And he says if they come in contact with any strange animals suspected of being sick, to contact your veterinarian in the health department at once. And he says if you see any animal that's acting strange, even if it appears to be friendly, don't touch it.
2: Obviously, they could be considered very friendly to the site, but that could be an indication that there's a concern with them being diseased.
0: A reminder from the health department, if you have any questions regarding the vaccine, the bait, or possible exposure to a rabid animal, call the health department anytime at 716-439-7900. 7444. Incidentally, the health department will be holding a number of free rabies vaccination clinics throughout the summer in the county, with the next one scheduled at the Oasis in Hyde Park in Niagara Falls on Saturday, June the 6th. And for details on other available locations and times, you can visit the Niagara County Health Department online. Niagara County Sheriff deputies told us today that a Niagara Falls man who's incarcerated in the county jail was arrested again today following a flooding incident that occurred. Deputies said 38-year-old Anthony Griffin of the Falls allegedly broke a sprinkler head off in his cell, causing damage to the facility. This time, Griffin was charged with criminal mischief and with tampering, and he's now scheduled to answer to the new charges next month in the town of Lockport Court, where deputies say he will most likely have more time added to his sentence. In other news, at the Foot Locker store in the Fashion Outlet Mall, a man came into the store and purchased a pair of shoes, but on his way out, he grabbed a Nike hoodie off a display and ran out of the store without paying for it. Town of Niagara police officer Pat Dwork said that the hoodie was valued at $140 and that they have video of that thief and the vehicle he drove off in, with Town of Niagara investigators now expected to pick up that case with charges pending. Sheriff deputies stopping a car with no license plate light ended up arresting the driver after they found that they also didn't have a valid registration. Deputy Sid Rakia Murphy ended up being charged with driving while the registration was suspended for previously operating without insurance. Deputies towed that vehicle until the proper paperwork can be produced, and now Murphy will get a chance to explain it all in Wheatfield Town Court next month before Town Judge Strunkowski. Military Road was closed down around 9 o'clock on Tuesday morning when some power lines came down across the roadway. That occurred in the 5300 block of Military Road near St. Mary's Hospital. Volunteers from the Upper Mountain Fire Company assisted at the scene, with fire police directing traffic around the down lines. During that incident, travelers to Mount St. Mary's were asked to avoid the area and to enter the hospital from the Lewiston Road entrance. Niagara Falls firemen made quick work of a fire in a kitchen on Tuesday morning in the 2000 block of Tennessee Avenue. No injuries reported there, and firemen said that an air purifier left on a stove had caught fire. On Rainbow Boulevard Tuesday morning, firemen were called to investigate a natural gas odor that was in the 500 block of Rainbow in the area of the Hampton Inn. That mission was quickly handled by NFFD, and no injuries were reported. On Monday night, a motorized bike crashed into a parked car in the 200 block of Stencil Street in North Tonawanda. The operator of that bike reportedly suffered severe facial injuries and was rushed to an area hospital by ambulance for treatment. NT police and firefighters raced to that scene. No details were released regarding an accident that occurred on Monday night at Hyde Park Boulevard and Gerald Avenue. City police and the fire department responded there and logged it as a three-vehicle pileup. No injuries reported in a house fire we told you first about on Monday. That was on Whitney Avenue, believed to be started by squatters. For details to that story, you can check our archives by clicking our local news tab or by going to Facebook and by entering NiagaraRadio.net in the search bar, then clicking Monday's news, where we reported that story to you first. And finally, Town of Niagara police reportedly ended up taking a juvenile shoplifter back to school yesterday after an incident that occurred at the Fashion Outlet Mall. Authorities tell us that a teenager entered the mall and took a box of X-rated candy, rated 18+, hid it in a shopping bag, and then tried to leave the store without paying for it. Town of Niagara officer Anissa Mahmood said the shoplifter, identified as a juvenile, was allegedly stopped on his way out of the store with the candy, which was labeled as sexually enhanced, whatever that means, and worth $29.98. That teenager was charged with petty larceny in the case. His mother was called, and that suspect was then taken back to school where he should have been in the first place and turned over to the principal. Now he'll answer to that charge later this month in court. If it happens in your neighborhood, we want you to know, whether it's large or small. And if you see news, we want to know. So call our Links of Niagara tip line 24 hours a day at 371-0046. And remember, even if it's raining outside, you can still practice on the golf simulators the pros use at the Links of Niagara. 360 Rainbow Boulevard, where parking for golfers is always free. 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I'm Sal Pell.

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0: 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Weatherman says cloudy tonight with rain in the forecast. The overnight lows in the lower 40s. On Wednesday, mostly cloudy with more rain in the morning and high temperatures during the day in the lower 50s. And on Wednesday night, continued cloudy with the overnight lows in the upper 30s. Topping Tuesday's local news, Tonawanda police investigating an extremely foul odor coming from a home in the 1000 block of Oliver Street, ended up arresting a resident there after they reportedly found two extremely thin, undernourished, and uncared for dogs in the house. Charged with felony cruelty to animals in the case was 24-year-old Leo Mays III, who was released on appearance tickets in the case. With the dogs found in the home, seized by North Tonawanda Animal Control Officer Eric Salisbury, who was called in to assist the Tonawanda police. Salisbury reportedly took those animals to the SPCA to be examined by a vet and to be cared for. I'll have more local news in a moment, but a reminder, our news is also brought to you daily by the Wellness Park Pharmacy, 87th of Buffalo Avenue, and the Community Medical Pharmacy, on Michigan Avenue, just off Main. 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Word comes from the Niagara County Health Department that their rabies baiting project that was scheduled to start on Monday has been delayed due to the weather. That operation was scheduled to be carried out through the next few days by helicopter, low-flying planes, and by hand, with special edible vaccines for the animals being dropped in several areas of the county. Authorities tell us it's all in an effort to vaccinate wild animals from getting the rabies virus, which is usually found in raccoons, fox, skunks, and bats. When those baits are dropped, if found by residents, Dr. Kahn, the director of the health department, says those baits are generally safe and can be moved if found by wearing gloves, and if touched, especially by some small children that may be allergic to the vaccine, certain precautions should be followed.
1: Intact baits are not harmful for people, but we want them to be left alone. But yes, some people with medical conditions, if they are immunocompromised, should reach out to their provider.
0: We'll let you know when the area baiting begins, but according to Scott Ecker, the environmental health director of the health department, one of the best precautions is to make sure your pets are properly vaccinated. And he says if they come in contact with any strange animals suspected of being sick, to contact your veterinarian in the health department at once. And he says if you see any animal that's acting strange, even if it appears to be friendly, don't touch it.
2: Obviously, they could be considered very friendly to the site, but that could be an indication that there's a concern with them being diseased.
0: A reminder from the health department, if you have any questions regarding the vaccine, the bait, or possible exposure to a rabid animal, call the health department anytime at 716 439 7444. Incidentally, the health department will be holding a number of free rabies vaccination clinics throughout the summer in the county, with the next one scheduled at the Oasis in Hyde Park in Niagara Falls on Saturday, June the 6th. And for details on other available locations and times, you can visit the Niagara County Health Department online. Niagara County Sheriff deputies told us today that a Niagara Falls man who's incarcerated in the county jail was arrested again today following a flooding incident that occurred. Deputies said 38-year-old Anthony Griffin of the Falls allegedly broke a sprinkler head off in his cell, causing damage to the facility. This time, Griffin was charged with criminal mischief and with tampering, and he's now scheduled to answer to the new charges next month in the town of Lockport Court, where deputies say he will most likely have more time added to his sentence. In other news, at the Foot Locker store in the Fashion Outlet Mall, a man came into the store and purchased a pair of shoes, but on his way out, he grabbed a Nike hoodie off a display and ran out of the store without paying for it. Town of Niagara police officer Pat Dwork said that the hoodie was valued at $140 and that they have video of that thief and the vehicle he drove off in, with Town of Niagara investigators now expected to pick up that case with charges pending. Sheriff deputies stopping a car with no license plate light ended up arresting the driver after they found that they also didn't have a valid registration. Deputy said Rakia Murphy ended up being charged with driving while the registration was suspended for previously operating without insurance. Deputies towed that vehicle until the proper paperwork can be produced, and now Murphy will get a chance to explain it all in Wheatfield Town Court next month before Town Judge Strunkowski. Military Road was closed down around 9 o'clock on Tuesday morning when some power lines came down across the roadway. That occurred in the 5300 block of Military Road near St. Mary's Hospital. Volunteers from the Upper Mountain Fire Company assisted at the scene, with fire police directing traffic around the down lines. During that incident, travelers to Mount St. Mary's were asked to avoid the area and to enter the hospital from the Lewiston Road entrance. Niagara Falls firemen made quick work of a fire in a kitchen on Tuesday morning in the 2000 block of Tennessee Avenue. No injuries reported there, and firemen said that an air purifier left on a stove had caught fire. On Rainbow Boulevard Tuesday morning, firemen were called to investigate a natural gas odor that was in the 500 block of Rainbow in the area of the Hampton Inn. That mission was quickly handled by NFFD, and no injuries were reported. On Monday night, a motorized bike crashed into a parked car in the 200 block of Stencil Street in North Tonawanda. The operator of that bike reportedly suffered severe facial injuries and was rushed to an area hospital by ambulance for treatment. NT police and firefighters raced to that scene. No details were released regarding an accident that occurred on Monday night at Hyde Park Boulevard and Gerald Avenue. City police and the fire department responded there and logged it as a three-vehicle pileup. No injuries reported in a house fire we told you first about on Monday. That was on Whitney Avenue, believed to be started by squatters. For details to that story, you can check our archives by clicking our local news tab or by going to Facebook and by entering NiagaraRadio.net in the search bar, then clicking Monday's news, where we reported that story to you first. And finally, Town of Niagara police reportedly ended up taking a juvenile shoplifter back to school yesterday after an incident that occurred at the Fashion Outlet Mall. Authorities tell us that a teenager entered the mall and took a box of X-rated candy, rated 18+, hid it in a shopping bag, and then tried to leave the store without paying for it. Town of Niagara officer Anissa Mahmood said the shoplifter, identified as a juvenile, was allegedly stopped on his way out of the store with the candy, which was labeled as sexually enhanced, whatever that means, and worth $29.98. That teenager was charged with petty larceny in the case. His mother was called, and that suspect was then taken back to school where he should have been in the first place and turned over to the principal. Now he'll answer to that charge later this month in court. If it happens in your neighborhood, we want you to know, whether it's large or small. And if you see news, we want to know. So call our Links of Niagara tip line 24 hours a day at 371-0046. And remember, even if it's raining outside, you can still practice on the golf simulators the pros use at the Links of Niagara. 360 Rainbow Boulevard, where parking for golfers is always free. 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I'm Sal Panessa.

talk about local news? You can't make this stuff up. And we don't. 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

The devil went down to Georgia. He was looking for a soul to steal. He was in a bind because he was way behind and he was willing to make a deal. When he came across this young man sawing on a fiddle and playing it hot, and the devil jumped up on a hickory stump and said, "Boy, let me tell you what. I guess you didn't know it, but I'm a fiddle player too. And if you'd care to take a dare, I'll make a bet with you. Now, you play pretty good fiddle, boy, but give the devil his due. I bet a fiddle of gold against your soul because I think I'm better than you." The boy said, "My name's Johnny, and it might be a sin, but I'll take your bet, and you're going to regret

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And fire flew from his fingertips as he rosined up his bow. And he pulled the bow across the strings and it made an evil hiss. And then a band of demons

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And he laid that golden fiddle on the ground at Johnny's feet. Johnny said, "Devil, just come on back if you ever want to try again. I done told you once, you son of a bitch, I'm the best

0: 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Weatherman says cloudy tonight with rain in the forecast. The overnight lows in the lower 40s. On Wednesday, mostly cloudy with more rain in the morning and high temperatures during the day in the lower 50s. And on Wednesday night, continued cloudy with the overnight lows in the upper 30s. Topping Tuesday's local news, Tonawanda police investigating an extremely foul odor coming from a home in the 1000 block of Oliver Street, ended up arresting a resident there after they reportedly found two extremely thin, undernourished, and uncared for dogs in the house. Charged with felony cruelty to animals in the case was 24-year-old Leo Mays III, who was released on appearance tickets in the case, with the dogs found in the home, seized by North Tonawanda Animal Control Officer Eric Salisbury, who was called in to assist the Tonawanda police. Salisbury reportedly took those animals to the SPCA to be examined by a vet and to be cared for. I'll have more local news in a moment, but a reminder, our news is also brought to you daily by the Wellness Park Pharmacy, 87th of Buffalo Avenue, and the Community Medical Pharmacy on Michigan Avenue, just off Main. 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Word comes from the Niagara County Health Department that their rabies baiting project that was scheduled to start on Monday has been delayed due to the weather. That operation was scheduled to be carried out through the next few days by helicopter, low-flying planes, and by hand, with special edible vaccines for the animals being dropped in several areas of the county. Authorities tell us it's all in an effort to vaccinate wild animals from getting the rabies virus, which is usually found in raccoons, fox, skunks, and bats. When those baits are dropped, if found by residents, Dr. Kahn, the director of the health department, says those baits are generally safe and can be moved if found by wearing gloves, and if touched, especially by some small children that may be allergic to the vaccine, certain precautions should be followed.
1: Intact baits are not harmful for people, but we want them to be left alone. But yes, some people with medical conditions, if they're immunocompromised, should reach out to their provider.
0: We'll let you know when the area baiting begins, but according to Scott Ecker, the environmental health director of the health department, one of the best precautions is to make sure your pets are properly vaccinated. And he says if they come in contact with any strange animals suspected of being sick, to contact your veterinarian in the health department at once. And he says if you see any animal that's acting strange, even if it appears to be friendly, don't touch it.
2: Obviously, they could be considered very friendly to the site, but that could be an indication that there's a concern with them being diseased.
0: A reminder from the health department, if you have any questions regarding the vaccine, the bait, or possible exposure to a rabid animal, call the health department anytime at 716 439 7444. Incidentally, the health department will be holding a number of free rabies vaccination clinics throughout the summer in the county, with the next one scheduled at the Oasis in High Park in Niagara Falls on Saturday, June the 6th. And for details on other available locations and times, you can visit the Niagara County Health Department online. Niagara County Sheriff deputies told us today that a Niagara Falls man who's incarcerated in the county jail was arrested again today following a flooding incident that occurred. Deputy said 38-year-old Anthony Griffin of the Falls allegedly broke a sprinkler head off in his cell, causing damage to the facility. This time, Griffin was charged with criminal mischief and with tampering, and he's now scheduled to answer to the new charges next month in the town of Lockport Court, where deputies say he will most likely have more time added to his sentence. In other news, at the Foot Locker store in the Fashion Outlet Mall, a man came into the store and purchased a pair of shoes, but on his way out, he grabbed a Nike hoodie off a display and ran out of the store without paying for it. Town of Niagara police officer Pat Dwork said that the hoodie was valued at $140 and that they have video of that thief and the vehicle he drove off in, with Town of Niagara investigators now expected to pick up that case with charges pending. Sheriff deputies stopping a car with no license plate light ended up arresting the driver after they found that they also didn't have a valid registration. Deputy said Rakia Murphy ended up being charged with driving while the registration was suspended for previously operating without insurance. Deputies towed that vehicle until the proper paperwork can be produced, and now Murphy will get a chance to explain it all in Wheatfield Town Court next month before Town Judge Strunkowski. Military Road was closed down around 9 o'clock on Tuesday morning when some power lines came down across the roadway. That occurred in the 5300 block of Military Road near St. Mary's Hospital. Volunteers from the Upper Mountain Fire Company assisted at the scene, with fire police directing traffic around the down lines. During that incident, travelers to Mount St. Mary's were asked to avoid the area and to enter the hospital from the Lewiston Road entrance. Niagara Falls firemen made quick work of a fire in a kitchen on Tuesday morning in the 2000 block of Tennessee Avenue. No injuries reported there, and firemen said that an air purifier left on a stove had caught fire. On Rainbow Boulevard Tuesday morning, firemen were called to investigate a natural gas odor that was in the 500 block of Rainbow in the area of the Hampton Inn. That mission was quickly handled by NFFD, and no injuries were reported. On Monday night, a motorized bike crashed into a parked car in the 200 block of Stencil Street in North Tonawanda. The operator of that bike reportedly suffered severe facial injuries and was rushed to an area hospital by ambulance for treatment. NT police and firefighters raced to that scene. No details were released regarding an accident that occurred on Monday night at Hyde Park Boulevard and Gerald Avenue. City police and the fire department responded there and logged it as a three-vehicle pileup. No injuries reported in a house fire we told you first about on Monday. That was on Whitney Avenue, believed to be started by squatters. For details to that story, you can check our archives by clicking our local news tab or by going to Facebook and by entering NiagaraRadio.net in the search bar, then clicking Monday's News, where we reported that story to you first. And finally, Town of Niagara police reportedly ended up taking a juvenile shoplifter back to school yesterday after an incident that occurred at the Fashion Outlet Mall. Authorities tell us that a teenager entered the mall and took a box of X-rated candy, rated 18+, hid it in the shopping bag, and then tried to leave the store without paying for it. Town of Niagara officer Anissa Mahmood said the shoplifter, identified as a juvenile, was allegedly stopped on his way out of the store with the candy, which was labeled as sexually enhanced, whatever that means, and worth $29.98. That teenager was charged with petty larceny in the case. His mother was called, and that suspect was then taken back to school where he should have been in the first place and turned over to the principal. Now he'll answer to that charge later this month in court. If it happens in your neighborhood, we want you to know, whether it's large or small. And if you see news, we want to know. So call our Links of Niagara tip line 24 hours a day at 371-0046. And remember, even if it's raining outside, you can still practice on the golf simulators the pros use at the Links of Niagara, 360 Rainbow Boulevard, where parking for golfers is always free. 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I'm Sal Panessa.

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0: 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Weatherman says cloudy tonight with rain in the forecast. The overnight lows in the lower 40s. On Wednesday, mostly cloudy with more rain in the morning and high temperatures during the day in the lower 50s. And on Wednesday night, continued cloudy with the overnight lows in the upper 30s. Topping Tuesday's local news, Tonawanda police investigating an extremely foul odor coming from a home in the 1000 block of Oliver Street, ended up arresting a resident there after they reportedly found two extremely thin, undernourished, and uncared for dogs in the house. Charged with felony cruelty to animals in the case was 24-year-old Leo Mays III, who was released on appearance tickets in the case, with the dogs found in the home, seized by North Tonawanda Animal Control Officer Eric Salisbury, who was called in to assist the Tonawanda police. Salisbury reportedly took those animals to the SPCA to be examined by a vet and to be cared for. I'll have more local news in a moment, but a reminder, our news is also brought to you daily by the Wellness Park Pharmacy, 87th of Buffalo Avenue, and the Community Medical Pharmacy, on Michigan Avenue, just off Main. 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Word comes from the Niagara County Health Department that their rabies baiting project that was scheduled to start on Monday has been delayed due to the weather. That operation was scheduled to be carried out through the next few days by helicopter, low-flying planes, and by hand, with special edible vaccines for the animals being dropped in several areas of the county. Authorities tell us it's all in an effort to vaccinate wild animals from getting the rabies virus, which is usually found in raccoons, fox, skunks, and bats. When those baits are dropped, if found by residents, Dr. Kahn, the director of the health department, says those baits are generally safe and can be moved if found by wearing gloves, and if touched, especially by some small children that may be allergic to the vaccine, certain precautions should be followed.
1: Intact baits are not harmful for people, but we want them to be left alone. But yes, some people with medical conditions, if they're immunocompromised, should reach out to their provider.
0: We'll let you know when the area baiting begins, but according to Scott Ecker, the environmental health director of the health department, one of the best precautions is to make sure your pets are properly vaccinated. And he says if they come in contact with any strange animals suspected of being sick, to contact your veterinarian and the health department at once. And he says if you see any animal that's acting strange, even if it appears to be friendly, don't touch it.
2: Obviously, they could be considered very friendly to the site, but that could be an indication that there's a concern with them being diseased.
0: A reminder from the health department, if you have any questions regarding the vaccine, the bait, or possible exposure to a rabid animal, call the health department anytime at 716 439 7444. Incidentally, the health department will be holding a number of free rabies vaccination clinics throughout the summer in the county, with the next one scheduled at the Oasis in Hyde Park in Niagara Falls on Saturday, June the 6th. And for details on other available locations and times, you can visit the Niagara County Health Department online. Niagara County Sheriff deputies told us today that a Niagara Falls man who's incarcerated in the county jail was arrested again today following a flooding incident that occurred. Deputies said 38-year-old Anthony Griffin of the Falls allegedly broke a sprinkler head off in his cell, causing damage to the facility. This time, Griffin was charged with criminal mischief and with tampering, and he's now scheduled to answer to the new charges next month in the town of Lockport Court, where deputies say he will most likely have more time added to his sentence. In other news, at the Foot Locker store in the Fashion Outlet Mall, a man came into the store and purchased a pair of shoes, but on his way out, he grabbed a Nike hoodie off a display and ran out of the store without paying for it. Town of Niagara police officer Pat Dwork said that the hoodie was valued at $140 and that they have video of that thief and the vehicle he drove off in, with Town of Niagara investigators now expected to pick up that case with charges pending. Sheriff deputies stopping a car with no license plate light ended up arresting the driver after they found that they also didn't have a valid registration. Deputy Sid Rakia Murphy ended up being charged with driving while the registration was suspended for previously operating without insurance. Deputies towed that vehicle until the proper paperwork can be produced, and now Murphy will get a chance to explain it all in Wheatfield Town Court next month before Town Judge Strunkowski. Military Road was closed down around 9 o'clock on Tuesday morning when some power lines came down across the roadway. That occurred in the 5300 block of Military Road near St. Mary's Hospital. Volunteers from the Upper Mountain Fire Company assisted at the scene, with fire police directing traffic around the down lines. During that incident, travelers to Mount St. Mary's were asked to avoid the area and to enter the hospital from the Lewiston Road entrance. Niagara Falls firemen made quick work of a fire in a kitchen on Tuesday morning in the 2000 block of Tennessee Avenue. No injuries reported there, and firemen said that an air purifier left on a stove had caught fire. On Rainbow Boulevard Tuesday morning, firemen were called to investigate a natural gas odor that was in the 500 block of Rainbow in the area of the Hampton Inn. That mission was quickly handled by NFFD, and no injuries were reported. On Monday night, a motorized bike crashed into a parked car in the 200 block of Stencil Street in North Tonawanda. The operator of that bike reportedly suffered severe facial injuries and was rushed to an area hospital by ambulance for treatment. NT police and firefighters raced to that scene. No details were released regarding an accident that occurred on Monday night at Hyde Park Boulevard and Gerald Avenue. City police and the fire department responded there and logged it as a three-vehicle pileup. No injuries reported in a house fire we told you first about on Monday. That was on Whitney Avenue, believed to be started by squatters. For details to that story, you can check our archives by clicking our local news tab or by going to Facebook and by entering NiagaraRadio.net in the search bar, then clicking Monday's news, where we reported that story to you first. And finally, Town of Niagara police reportedly ended up taking a juvenile shoplifter back to school yesterday after an incident that occurred at the Fashion Outlet Mall. Authorities tell us that a teenager entered the mall and took a box of X-rated candy, rated 18+, hid it in a shopping bag, and then tried to leave the store without paying for it. Town of Niagara officer Anissa Mahmood said the shoplifter, identified as a juvenile, was allegedly stopped on his way out of the store with the candy, which was labeled as sexually enhanced, whatever that means, and worth $29.98. That teenager was charged with petty larceny in the case. His mother was called, and that suspect was then taken back to school where he should have been in the first place and turned over to the principal. Now he'll answer to that charge later this month in court. If it happens in your neighborhood, we want you to know, whether it's large or small. And if you see news, we want to know. So call our Links of Niagara tip line 24 hours a day at 371-0046. And remember, even if it's raining outside, you can still practice on the golf simulators the pros use at the Links of Niagara. 360 Rainbow Boulevard, where parking for golfers is always free. We update the news every Monday through Friday afternoon here on Niagara Radio, and you could hear it on the hour and half hour on NiagaraRadio.net or by entering NiagaraRadio.net in the search bar on Facebook. 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I'm Sal Panessa.

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You can't make this stuff up, and we don't. 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

0: 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Weatherman says cloudy tonight with rain in the forecast. The overnight lows in the lower 40s. On Wednesday, mostly cloudy with more rain in the morning and high temperatures during the day in the lower 50s. And on Wednesday night, continued cloudy with the overnight lows in the upper 30s. Topping Tuesday's local news, Tonawanda police investigating an extremely foul odor coming from a home in the 1000 block of Oliver Street. Ended up arresting a resident there after they reportedly found two extremely thin, undernourished, and uncared for dogs in the house. Charged with felony cruelty to animals in the case was 24-year-old Leo Mays III, who was released on appearance tickets in the case, with the dogs found in the home, seized by North Tonawanda Animal Control Officer Eric Salisbury, who was called in to assist the Tonawanda police. Salisbury reportedly took those animals to the SPCA to be examined by a vet and to be cared for. I'll have more local news in a moment, but a reminder, our news is also brought to you daily by the Wellness Park Pharmacy, 87th of Buffalo Avenue, and the Community Medical Pharmacy on Michigan Avenue, just off Main. 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Word comes from the Niagara County Health Department that their rabies baiting project that was scheduled to start on Monday has been delayed due to the weather. That operation was scheduled to be carried out through the next few days by helicopter, low-flying planes, and by hand, with special edible vaccines for the animals being dropped in several areas of the county. Authorities tell us it's all in an effort to vaccinate wild animals from getting the rabies virus, which is usually found in raccoons, fox, skunks, and bats. When those baits are dropped, if found by residents, Dr. Kahn, the director of the health department, says those baits are generally safe and can be moved if found by wearing gloves and if touched, especially by some small children that may be allergic to the vaccine. Certain precautions should be followed.
1: Intact baits are not harmful for people, but we want them to be left alone. But yes, some people with medical conditions, if they're immunocompromised, should reach out to their provider.
0: We'll let you know when the area baiting begins, but according to Scott Ecker, the environmental health director of the health department, one of the best precautions is to make sure your pets are properly vaccinated. And he says if they come in contact with any strange animals suspected of being sick, to contact your veterinarian in the health department at once. And he says if you see any animal that's acting strange, even if it appears to be friendly, don't touch it.
2: Obviously, they could be considered very friendly to the site, but that could be an indication that there's a concern with them being diseased.
0: A reminder from the health department, if you have any questions regarding the vaccine, the bait, or possible exposure to a rabid animal, call the health department anytime at 716-439-7000. 7444. Incidentally, the health department will be holding a number of free rabies vaccination clinics throughout the summer in the county, with the next one scheduled at the Oasis in High Park in Niagara Falls on Saturday, June the 6th. And for details on other available locations and times, you can visit the Niagara County Health Department online. Niagara County Sheriff deputies told us today that a Niagara Falls man who's incarcerated in the county jail was arrested again today following a flooding incident that occurred. Deputy said 38-year-old Anthony Griffin of the Falls allegedly broke a sprinkler head off in his cell, causing damage to the facility. This time, Griffin was charged with criminal mischief and with tampering, and he's now scheduled to answer to the new charges next month in the town of Lockport Court, where deputies say he will most likely have more time added to his sentence. In other news, at the Foot Locker store in the Fashion Outlet Mall, a man came into the store and purchased a pair of shoes, but on his way out, he grabbed a Nike hoodie off a display and ran out of the store without paying for it. Town of Niagara police officer Pat Dwork said that the hoodie was valued at $140 and that they have video of that thief and the vehicle he drove off in, with Town of Niagara investigators now expected to pick up that case with charges pending. Sheriff deputies stopping a car with no license plate light ended up arresting the driver after they found that they also didn't have a valid registration. Deputy said Rakia Murphy ended up being charged with driving while the registration was suspended for previously operating without insurance. Deputies towed that vehicle until the proper paperwork can be produced, and now Murphy will get a chance to explain it all in Wheatfield Town Court next month before Town Judge Strunkowski. Military Road was closed down around 9 o'clock on Tuesday morning when some power lines came down across the roadway. That occurred in the 5300 block of Military Road near St. Mary's Hospital. Volunteers from the Upper Mountain Fire Company assisted at the scene, with fire police directing traffic around the down lines. During that incident, travelers to Mount St. Mary's were asked to avoid the area and to enter the hospital from the Lewiston Road entrance. Niagara Falls firemen made quick work of a fire in a kitchen on Tuesday morning in the 2000 block of Tennessee Avenue. No injuries reported there, and firemen said that an air purifier left on a stove had caught fire. On Rainbow Boulevard Tuesday morning, firemen were called to investigate a natural gas odor that was in the 500 block of Rainbow in the area of the Hampton Inn. That mission was quickly handled by NFFD, and no injuries were reported. On Monday night, a motorized bike crashed into a parked car in the 200 block of Stencil Street in North Tonawanda. The operator of that bike reportedly suffered severe facial injuries and was rushed to an area hospital by ambulance for treatment. NT police and firefighters raced to that scene. No details were released regarding an accident that occurred on Monday night at Hyde Park Boulevard and Gerald Avenue. City police and the fire department responded there and logged it as a three-vehicle pileup. No injuries reported in a house fire we told you first about on Monday. That was on Whitney Avenue, believed to be started by squatters. For details to that story, you can check our archives by clicking our local news tab or by going to Facebook and by entering NiagaraRadio.net in the search bar, then clicking Monday's News, where we reported that story to you first. And finally, Town of Niagara police reportedly ended up taking a juvenile shoplifter back to school yesterday after an incident that occurred at the Fashion Outlet Mall. Authorities tell us that a teenager entered the mall and took a box of X-rated candy, rated 18+, hid it in the shopping bag, and then tried to leave the store without paying for it. Town of Niagara officer Anissa Mahmood said the shoplifter, identified as a juvenile, was allegedly stopped on his way out of the store with the candy, which was labeled as sexually enhanced, whatever that means, and worth $29.98. That teenager was charged with petty larceny in the case. His mother was called, and that suspect was then taken back to school where he should have been in the first place and turned over to the principal. Now he'll answer to that charge later this month in court. If it happens in your neighborhood, we want you to know, whether it's large or small. And if you see news, we want to know. So call our Links of Niagara tip line 24 hours a day at 371-0046. And remember, even if it's raining outside, you can still practice on the golf simulators the pros use at the Links of Niagara. 360 Rainbow Boulevard, where parking for golfers is always free. 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I'm Sal Panessa.

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0: 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Weatherman says cloudy tonight with rain in the forecast. The overnight lows in the lower 40s. On Wednesday, mostly cloudy with more rain in the morning and high temperatures during the day in the lower 50s. And on Wednesday night, continued cloudy with the overnight lows in the upper 30s. Topping Tuesday's local news, Tonawanda police investigating an extremely foul odor coming from a home in the 1000 block of Oliver Street, ended up arresting a resident there after they reportedly found two extremely thin, undernourished, and uncared for dogs in the house. Charged with felony cruelty to animals in the case was 24-year-old Leo Mays III, who was released on appearance tickets in the case. With the dogs found in the home, seized by North Tonawanda Animal Control Officer Eric Salisbury, who was called in to assist the Tonawanda police. Salisbury reportedly took those animals to the SPCA to be examined by a vet and to be cared for. I'll have more local news in a moment, but a reminder, our news is also brought to you daily by the Wellness Park Pharmacy, 87th of Buffalo Avenue, and the Community Medical Pharmacy on Michigan Avenue, just off Main. 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Word comes from the Niagara County Health Department that their rabies baiting project that was scheduled to start on Monday has been delayed due to the weather. That operation was scheduled to be carried out through the next few days by helicopter, low-flying planes, and by hand, with special edible vaccines for the animals being dropped in several areas of the county. Authorities tell us it's all in an effort to vaccinate wild animals from getting the rabies virus, which is usually found in raccoons, fox, skunks, and bats. When those baits are dropped, if found by residents, Dr. Kahn, the director of the health department, says those baits are generally safe and can be moved if found by wearing gloves, and if touched, especially by some small children that may be allergic to the vaccine, certain precautions should be followed.
1: Intact baits are not harmful for people, but we want them to be left alone. But yes, some people with medical conditions, if they're immunocompromised, should reach out to their provider.
0: We'll let you know when the area baiting begins, but according to Scott Ecker, the environmental health director of the health department, one of the best precautions is to make sure your pets are properly vaccinated. And he says if they come in contact with any strange animals suspected of being sick, to contact your veterinarian in the health department at once. And he says if you see any animal that's acting strange, even if it appears to be friendly, don't touch it.
2: Obviously, they could be considered very friendly to the site, but that could be an indication that there's a concern with them being diseased.
0: A reminder from the health department, if you have any questions regarding the vaccine, the bait, or possible exposure to a rabid animal, call the health department anytime at 716-439-7444. Incidentally, the health department will be holding a number of free rabies vaccination clinics throughout the summer in the county, with the next one scheduled at the Oasis in High Park in Niagara Falls on Saturday, June the 6th. And for details on other available locations and times, you can visit the Niagara County Health Department online. Niagara County Sheriff deputies told us today that a Niagara Falls man, who's incarcerated in the county jail, was arrested again today following a flooding incident that occurred. Deputies said 38-year-old Anthony Griffin of the Falls allegedly broke a sprinkler head off in his cell, causing damage to the facility. This time, Griffin was charged with criminal mischief and with tampering, and he's now scheduled to answer to the new charges next month in the town of Lockport Court, where deputies say he will most likely have more time added to his sentence. In other news, at the Foot Locker store in the Fashion Outlet Mall, a man came into the store and purchased a pair of shoes, but on his way out, he grabbed a Nike hoodie off a display and ran out of the store without paying for it. Tononaga police officer Pat Dwork said that the hoodie was valued at $140 and that they have video of that thief and the vehicle he drove off in, with Tononaga investigators now expected to pick up that case with charges pending. Sheriff deputies stopping a car with no license plate light ended up arresting the driver after they found that they also didn't have a valid registration. Deputy said Rakia Murphy ended up being charged with driving while the registration was suspended for previously operating without insurance. Deputies towed that vehicle until the proper paperwork can be produced, and now Murphy will get a chance to explain it all in Wheatfield Town Court next month before Town Judge Strunkowski. Military Road was closed down around 9 o'clock on Tuesday morning when some power lines came down across the roadway. That occurred in the 5300 block of Military Road near St. Mary's Hospital. Volunteers from the Upper Mountain Fire Company assisted at the scene, with fire police directing traffic around the down lines. During that incident, travelers to Mount St. Mary's were asked to avoid the area and to enter the hospital from the Lewiston Road entrance. Niagara Falls firemen made quick work of a fire in a kitchen on Tuesday morning in the 2000 block of Tennessee Avenue. No injuries reported there, and firemen said that an air purifier left on a stove had caught fire. On Rainbow Boulevard Tuesday morning, firemen were called to investigate a natural gas odor that was in the 500 block of Rainbow in the area of the Hampton Inn. That mission was quickly handled by NFFD, and no injuries were reported. On Monday night, a motorized bike crashed into a parked car in the 200 block of Stencil Street in North Tonawanda. The operator of that bike reportedly suffered severe facial injuries and was rushed to an area hospital by ambulance for treatment. NT police and firefighters raced to that scene. No details were released regarding an accident that occurred on Monday night at Hyde Park Boulevard and Gerald Avenue. City police and the fire department responded there and logged it as a three-vehicle pileup. No injuries reported in a house fire we told you first about on Monday. That was on Whitney Avenue, believed to be started by squatters. For details to that story, you can check our archives by clicking our local news tab or by going to Facebook and by entering NiagaraRadio.net in the search bar, then clicking Monday's News, where we reported that story to you first. And finally, Town of Niagara police reportedly ended up taking a juvenile shoplifter back to school yesterday after an incident that occurred at the Fashion Outlet Mall. Authorities tell us that a teenager entered the mall and took a box of X-rated candy, rated 18+, hid it in a shopping bag, and then tried to leave the store without paying for it. Town of Niagara officer Anissa Mahmood said the shoplifter, identified as a juvenile, was allegedly stopped on his way out of the store with the candy, which was labeled as sexually enhanced, whatever that means, and worth $29.98. That teenager was charged with petty larceny in the case. His mother was called, and that suspect was then taken back to school where he should have been in the first place and turned over to the principal. Now he'll answer to that charge later this month in court. If it happens in your neighborhood, we want you to know, whether it's large or small. And if you see news, we want to know. So call our Links of Niagara tip line 24 hours a day at 371-0046. And remember, even if it's raining outside, you can still practice on the golf simulators the pros use at the Links of Niagara, 360 Rainbow Boulevard, where parking for golfers is always free. 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I'm Sal Panas.

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You can't make this stuff up. And we don't. 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

0: 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Weatherman says cloudy tonight with rain in the forecast. The overnight lows in the lower 40s. On Wednesday, mostly cloudy with more rain in the morning and high temperatures during the day in the lower 50s. And on Wednesday night, continued cloudy with the overnight lows in the upper 30s. Topping Tuesday's local news, Tonawanda police investigating an extremely foul odor coming from a home in the 1000 block of Oliver Street, ended up arresting a resident there after they reportedly found two extremely thin, undernourished, and uncared for dogs in the house. Charged with felony cruelty to animals in the case was 24-year-old Leo Mays III, who was released on appearance tickets in the case. With the dogs found in the home, seized by North Tonawanda Animal Control Officer Eric Salisbury, who was called in to assist the Tonawanda police. Salisbury reportedly took those animals to the SPCA to be examined by a vet and to be cared for. I'll have more local news in a moment, but a reminder, our news is also brought to you daily by the Wellness Park Pharmacy, 87th of Buffalo Avenue, and the Community Medical Pharmacy, on Michigan Avenue, just off Main. 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Word comes from the Niagara County Health Department that their rabies baiting project that was scheduled to start on Monday has been delayed due to the weather. That operation was scheduled to be carried out through the next few days by helicopter, low-flying planes, and by hand, with special edible vaccines for the animals being dropped in several areas of the county. Authorities tell us it's all in an effort to vaccinate wild animals from getting the rabies virus, which is usually found in raccoons, fox, skunks, and bats. When those baits are dropped, if found by residents, Dr. Kahn, the director of the health department, says those baits are generally safe and can be moved if found by wearing gloves, and if touched, especially by some small children that may be allergic to the vaccine, certain precautions should be followed.
1: Intact baits are not harmful for people, but we want them to be left alone. But yes, some people with medical conditions, if they are immunocompromised, should reach out to their provider.
0: We'll let you know when the area baiting begins, but according to Scott Ecker, the environmental health director of the health department, one of the best precautions is to make sure your pets are properly vaccinated. And he says if they come in contact with any strange animals suspected of being sick, to contact your veterinarian in the health department at once. And he says if you see any animal that's acting strange, even if it appears to be friendly, don't touch it.
2: Obviously, they could be considered very friendly to the site, but that could be an indication that there's a concern with them being diseased.
0: A reminder from the health department, if you have any questions regarding the vaccine, the bait, or possible exposure to a rabid animal, call the health department anytime at 716 439 7444. Incidentally, the health department will be holding a number of free rabies vaccination clinics throughout the summer in the county, with the next one scheduled at the Oasis in High Park in Niagara Falls on Saturday, June the 6th. And for details on other available locations and times, you can visit the Niagara County Health Department online. Niagara County Sheriff deputies told us today that a Niagara Falls man who's incarcerated in the county jail was arrested again today following a flooding incident that occurred. Deputies said 38-year-old Anthony Griffin of the Falls allegedly broke a sprinkler head off in his cell, causing damage to the facility. This time, Griffin was charged with criminal mischief and with tampering, and he's now scheduled to answer to the new charges next month in the town of Lockport Court, where deputies say he will most likely have more time added to his sentence. In other news, at the Foot Locker store in the Fashion Outlet Mall, a man came into the store and purchased a pair of shoes, but on his way out, he grabbed a Nike hoodie off a display and ran out of the store without paying for it. Tonto Niagara Police Officer Pat Dwork said that the hoodie was valued at $140 and that they have video of that thief and the vehicle he drove off in, with Tonto Niagara investigators now expected to pick up that case with charges pending. Sheriff deputies stopping a car with no license plate light ended up arresting the driver after they found that they also didn't have a valid registration. Deputy said Rakia Murphy ended up being charged with driving while the registration was suspended for previously operating without insurance. Deputies towed that vehicle until the proper paperwork can be produced, and now Murphy will get a chance to explain it all in Wheatfield Town Court next month before Town Judge Strunkowski. Military Road was closed down around 9 o'clock on Tuesday morning when some power lines came down across the roadway. That occurred in the 5300 block of Military Road near St. Mary's Hospital. Volunteers from the Upper Mountain Fire Company assisted at the scene, with fire police directing traffic around the down lines. During that incident, travelers to Mount St. Mary's were asked to avoid the area and to enter the hospital from the Lewiston Road entrance. Niagara Falls firemen made quick work of a fire in a kitchen on Tuesday morning in the 2000 block of Tennessee Avenue. No injuries reported there, and firemen said that an air purifier left on a stove had caught fire. On Rainbow Boulevard Tuesday morning, firemen were called to investigate a natural gas odor that was in the 500 block of Rainbow in the area of the Hampton Inn. That mission was quickly handled by NFFD, and no injuries were reported. On Monday night, a motorized bike crashed into a parked car in the 200 block of Stencil Street in North Tonawanda. The operator of that bike reportedly suffered severe facial injuries and was rushed to an area hospital by ambulance for treatment. NT police and firefighters raced to that scene. No details were released regarding an accident that occurred on Monday night at Hyde Park Boulevard and Gerald Avenue. City police and the fire department responded there and logged it as a three-vehicle pileup. No injuries reported in a house fire we told you first about on Monday. That was on Whitney Avenue, believed to be started by squatters. For details to that story, you can check our archives by clicking our local news tab or by going to Facebook and by entering NiagaraRadio.net in the search bar, then clicking Monday's News, where we reported that story to you first. And finally, Town of Niagara Police reportedly ended up taking a juvenile shoplifter back to school yesterday after an incident that occurred at the Fashion Outlet Mall. Authorities tell us that a teenager entered the mall and took a box of X-rated candy, rated 18+, hid it in a shopping bag, and then tried to leave the store without paying for it. Town of Niagara officer Anissa Mahmood said the shoplifter, identified as a juvenile, was allegedly stopped on his way out of the store with the candy, which was labeled as sexually enhanced, whatever that means, and worth $29.98. That teenager was charged with petty larceny in the case. His mother was called, and that suspect was then taken back to school where he should have been in the first place and turned over to the principal. Now he'll answer to that charge later this month in court. If it happens in your neighborhood, we want you to know, whether it's large or small. And if you see news, we want to know. So call our Links of Niagara tip line 24 hours a day at 371-0046. And remember, even if it's raining outside, you can still practice on the golf simulators the pros use at the Links of Niagara. 360 Rainbow Boulevard, where parking for golfers is always free. 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I'm Sal Panessa.

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0: 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Need an appliance repair man? 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Chris Moore, honest, reliable, and reasonable at 523-5911. Weatherman says cloudy tonight with rain in the forecast. The overnight lows in the lower 40s. On Wednesday, mostly cloudy with more rain in the morning and high temperatures during the day in the lower 50s. And on Wednesday night, continued cloudy with the overnight lows in the upper 30s. Topping Tuesday's local news, Tonawanda police investigating an extremely foul odor coming from a home in the 1000 block of Oliver Street. Ended up arresting a resident there after they reportedly found two extremely thin, undernourished, and uncared for dogs in the house. Charged with felony cruelty to animals in the case was 24-year-old Leo Mays III, who was released on appearance tickets in the case, with the dogs found in the home, seized by North Tonawanda Animal Control Officer Eric Salisbury, who was called in to assist the Tonawanda police. Salisbury reportedly took those animals to the SPCA to be examined by a vet and to be cared for. I'll have more local news in a moment, but a reminder, our news is also brought to you daily by the Wellness Park Pharmacy, 87th of Buffalo Avenue, and the Community Medical Pharmacy on Michigan Avenue, just off Main. 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Word comes from the Niagara County Health Department that their rabies baiting project that was scheduled to start on Monday has been delayed due to the weather. That operation was scheduled to be carried out through the next few days by helicopter, low-flying planes, and by hand, with special edible vaccines for the animals being dropped in several areas of the county. Authorities tell us it's all in an effort to vaccinate wild animals from getting the rabies virus, which is usually found in raccoons, fox, skunks, and bats. When those baits are dropped, if found by residents, Dr. Kahn, the director of the health department, says those baits are generally safe and can be moved if found by wearing gloves and if touched, especially by some small children that may be allergic to the vaccine. Certain precautions should be followed.
1: Intact baits are not harmful for people, but we want them to be left alone. But yes, some people with medical conditions, if they're immunocompromised, should reach out to their provider.
0: We'll let you know when the area baiting begins, but according to Scott Ecker, the environmental health director of the health department, one of the best precautions is to make sure your pets are properly vaccinated. And he says if they come in contact with any strange animals suspected of being sick, to contact your veterinarian in the health department at once. And he says if you see any animal that's acting strange, even if it appears to be friendly, don't touch it.
2: Obviously, they could be considered very friendly to the site, but that could be an indication that there's a concern with them being diseased.
0: A reminder from the health department, if you have any questions regarding the vaccine, the bait, or possible exposure to a rabid animal, call the health department anytime at 716-439-7444. Incidentally, the health department will be holding a number of free rabies vaccination clinics throughout the summer in the county, with the next one scheduled at the Oasis in High Park in Niagara Falls on Saturday, June the 6th. And for details on other available locations and times, you can visit the Niagara County Health Department online. Niagara County Sheriff deputies told us today that a Niagara Falls man, who's incarcerated in the county jail, was arrested again today following a flooding incident that occurred. Deputies said 38-year-old Anthony Griffin of the Falls allegedly broke a sprinkler head off in his cell, causing damage to the facility. This time, Griffin was charged with criminal mischief and with tampering, and he's now scheduled to answer to the new charges next month in the town of Lockport Court, where deputies say he will most likely have more time added to his sentence. In other news, at the Foot Locker store in the Fashion Outlet Mall, a man came into the store and purchased a pair of shoes, but on his way out, he grabbed a Nike hoodie off a display and ran out of the store without paying for it. Tononaga police officer Pat Dwork said that the hoodie was valued at $140 and that they have video of that thief and the vehicle he drove off in, with Tononaga investigators now expected to pick up that case with charges pending. Sheriff deputies stopping a car with no license plate light ended up arresting the driver after they found that they also didn't have a valid registration. Deputy said Rakia Murphy ended up being charged with driving while the registration was suspended for previously operating without insurance. Deputies towed that vehicle until the proper paperwork can be produced, and now Murphy will get a chance to explain it all in Wheatfield Town Court next month before Town Judge Strunkowski. Military Road was closed down around 9 o'clock on Tuesday morning when some power lines came down across the roadway. That occurred in the 5300 block of Military Road near St. Mary's Hospital. Volunteers from the Upper Mountain Fire Company assisted at the scene, with fire police directing traffic around the down lines. During that incident, travelers to Mount St. Mary's were asked to avoid the area and to enter the hospital from the Lewiston Road entrance. Niagara Falls firemen made quick work of a fire in a kitchen on Tuesday morning in the 2000 block of Tennessee Avenue. No injuries reported there, and firemen said that an air purifier left on a stove had caught fire. On Rainbow Boulevard Tuesday morning, firemen were called to investigate a natural gas odor that was in the 500 block of Rainbow in the area of the Hampton Inn. That mission was quickly handled by NFFD, and no injuries were reported. On Monday night, a motorized bike crashed into a parked car in the 200 block of Stencil Street in North Tonawanda. The operator of that bike reportedly suffered severe facial injuries and was rushed to an area hospital by ambulance for treatment. NT police and firefighters raced to that scene. No details were released regarding an accident that occurred on Monday night at Hyde Park Boulevard and Gerald Avenue. City police and the fire department responded there and logged it as a three-vehicle pileup. No injuries reported in a house fire we told you first about on Monday. That was on Whitney Avenue, believed to be started by squatters. For details to that story, you can check our archives by clicking our local news tab or by going to Facebook and by entering NiagaraRadio.net in the search bar, then clicking Monday's News, where we reported that story to you first. And finally, Town of Niagara police reportedly ended up taking a juvenile shoplifter back to school yesterday after an incident that occurred at the Fashion Outlet Mall. Authorities tell us that a teenager entered the mall and took a box of X-rated candy, rated 18+, hid it in a shopping bag, and then tried to leave the store without paying for it. Town of Niagara officer Anissa Mahmood said the shoplifter, identified as a juvenile, was allegedly stopped on his way out of the store with the candy, which was labeled as sexually enhanced, whatever that means, and worth $29.98. That teenager was charged with petty larceny in the case. His mother was called, and that suspect was then taken back to school where he should have been in the first place and turned over to the principal. Now he'll answer to that charge later this month in court. If it happens in your neighborhood, we want you to know, whether it's large or small. And if you see news, we want to know. So call our Links of Niagara tip line 24 hours a day at 371-0046. And remember, even if it's raining outside, you can still practice on the golf simulators the pros use at the Links of Niagara, 360 Rainbow Boulevard, where parking for golfers is always free. 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I'm Sal Panessa.

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You can't make this stuff up. And we don't. 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

0: 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Weatherman says cloudy tonight with rain in the forecast. The overnight lows in the lower 40s. On Wednesday, mostly cloudy with more rain in the morning and high temperatures during the day in the lower 50s. And on Wednesday night, continued cloudy with the overnight lows in the upper 30s. Topping Tuesday's local news, Tonawanda police investigating an extremely foul odor coming from a home in the 1000 block of Oliver Street. Ended up arresting a resident there after they reportedly found two extremely thin, undernourished, and uncared for dogs in the house. Charged with felony cruelty to animals in the case was 24-year-old Leo Mays III, who was released on appearance tickets in the case. With the dogs found in the home, seized by North Tonawanda Animal Control Officer Eric Salisbury, who was called in to assist the Tonawanda police. Salisbury reportedly took those animals to the SPCA to be examined by a vet and to be cared for. I'll have more local news in a moment, but a reminder, our news is also brought to you daily by the Wellness Park Pharmacy, 87th of Buffalo Avenue, and the Community Medical Pharmacy on Michigan Avenue, just off Main. 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Word comes from the Niagara County Health Department that their rabies baiting project that was scheduled to start on Monday has been delayed due to the weather. That operation was scheduled to be carried out through the next few days by helicopter, low-flying planes, and by hand, with special edible vaccines for the animals being dropped in several areas of the county. Authorities tell us it's all in an effort to vaccinate wild animals from getting the rabies virus, which is usually found in raccoons, fox, skunks, and bats. When those baits are dropped, if found by residents, Dr. Kahn, the director of the health department, says those baits are generally safe and can be moved if found by wearing gloves and if touched, especially by some small children that may be allergic to the vaccine. Certain precautions should be followed.
1: Intact baits are not harmful for people, but we want them to be left alone. But yes, some people with medical conditions, if they are immunocompromised, should reach out to their provider.
0: We'll let you know when the area baiting begins, but according to Scott Ecker, the environmental health director of the health department, one of the best precautions is to make sure your pets are properly vaccinated. And he says if they come in contact with any strange animals suspected of being sick, to contact your veterinarian in the health department at once. And he says if you see any animal that's acting strange, even if it appears to be friendly, don't touch it.
2: Obviously, they could be considered very friendly to the site, but that could be an indication that there's a concern with them being diseased.
0: A reminder from the health department, if you have any questions regarding the vaccine, the bait, or possible exposure to a rabid animal, call the health department anytime at 716-439-7900. 7444. Incidentally, the health department will be holding a number of free rabies vaccination clinics throughout the summer in the county, with the next one scheduled at the Oasis in High Park in Niagara Falls on Saturday, June the 6th. And for details on other available locations and times, you can visit the Niagara County Health Department online. Niagara County Sheriff deputies told us today that a Niagara Falls man who's incarcerated in the county jail was arrested again today following a flooding incident that occurred. Deputies said 38-year-old Anthony Griffin of the Falls allegedly broke a sprinkler head off in his cell, causing damage to the facility. This time, Griffin was charged with criminal mischief and with tampering, and he's now scheduled to answer to the new charges next month in the town of Lockport Court, where deputies say he will most likely have more time added to his sentence. In other news, at the Foot Locker store in the Fashion Outlet Mall, a man came into the store and purchased a pair of shoes, but on his way out, he grabbed a Nike hoodie off a display and ran out of the store without paying for it. Tononaga police officer Pat Dwork said that the hoodie was valued at $140 and that they have video of that thief and the vehicle he drove off in, with Tononaga investigators now expected to pick up that case with charges pending. Sheriff deputies stopping a car with no license plate light ended up arresting the driver after they found that they also didn't have a valid registration. Deputy said Rakia Murphy ended up being charged with driving while the registration was suspended for previously operating without insurance. Deputies towed that vehicle until the proper paperwork can be produced, and now Murphy will get a chance to explain it all in Wheatfield Town Court next month before Town Judge Strunkowski. Military Road was closed down around 9 o'clock on Tuesday morning when some power lines came down across the roadway. That occurred in the 5300 block of Military Road near St. Mary's Hospital. Volunteers from the Upper Mountain Fire Company assisted at the scene, with fire police directing traffic around the down lines. During that incident, travelers to Mount St. Mary's were asked to avoid the area and to enter the hospital from the Lewiston Road entrance. Niagara Falls firemen made quick work of a fire in a kitchen on Tuesday morning in the 2000 block of Tennessee Avenue. No injuries reported there, and firemen said that an air purifier left on a stove had caught fire. On Rainbow Boulevard Tuesday morning, firemen were called to investigate a natural gas odor that was in the 500 block of Rainbow in the area of the Hampton Inn. That mission was quickly handled by NFFD, and no injuries were reported. On Monday night, a motorized bike crashed into a parked car in the 200 block of Stencil Street in North Tonawanda. The operator of that bike reportedly suffered severe facial injuries and was rushed to an area hospital by ambulance for treatment. NT police and firefighters raced to that scene. No details were released regarding an accident that occurred on Monday night at Hyde Park Boulevard and Gerald Avenue. City police and the fire department responded there and logged it as a three-vehicle pileup. No injuries reported in a house fire we told you first about on Monday. That was on Whitney Avenue, believed to be started by squatters. For details to that story, you can check our archives by clicking our local news tab or by going to Facebook and by entering NiagaraRadio.net in the search bar, then clicking Monday's News, where we reported that story to you first. And finally, Town of Niagara Police reportedly ended up taking a juvenile shoplifter back to school yesterday after an incident that occurred at the Fashion Outlet Mall. Authorities tell us that a teenager entered the mall and took a box of X-rated candy, rated 18+, hid it in a shopping bag, and then tried to leave the store without paying for it. Town of Niagara officer Anissa Mahmood said the shoplifter, identified as a juvenile, was allegedly stopped on his way out of the store with the candy, which was labeled as sexually enhanced, whatever that means, and worth $29.98. That teenager was charged with petty larceny in the case. His mother was called, and that suspect was then taken back to school where he should have been in the first place and turned over to the principal. Now he'll answer to that charge later this month in court. If it happens in your neighborhood, we want you to know, whether it's large or small. And if you see news, we want to know. So call our Links of Niagara tip line 24 hours a day at 371-0046. And remember, even if it's raining outside, you can still practice on the golf simulators the pros use at the Links of Niagara, 360 Rainbow Boulevard, where parking for golfers is always free. 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I'm Sal Panessa.

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And brought to you on the hour and half hour by the Wellness Park Pharmacy, 87th and Buffalo Avenue, and the Community Medical Pharmacy on Michigan Avenue, just off Main. 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

0: 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Weatherman says cloudy tonight with rain in the forecast. The overnight lows in the lower 40s. On Wednesday, mostly cloudy with more rain in the morning and high temperatures during the day in the lower 50s. And on Wednesday night, continued cloudy with the overnight lows in the upper 30s. Topping Tuesday's local news, Tonawanda police investigating an extremely foul odor coming from a home in the 1000 block of Oliver Street. Ended up arresting a resident there after they reportedly found two extremely thin, undernourished, and uncared for dogs in the house. Charged with felony cruelty to animals in the case was 24-year-old Leo Mays III, who was released on appearance tickets in the case. With the dogs found in the home, seized by North Tonawanda Animal Control Officer Eric Salisbury, who was called in to assist the Tonawanda police. Salisbury reportedly took those animals to the SPCA to be examined by a vet and to be cared for. I'll have more local news in a moment, but a reminder, our news is also brought to you daily by the Wellness Park Pharmacy, 87th of Buffalo Avenue, and the Community Medical Pharmacy on Michigan Avenue, just off Main. 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Word comes from the Niagara County Health Department that their rabies baiting project that was scheduled to start on Monday has been delayed due to the weather. That operation was scheduled to be carried out through the next few days by helicopter, low-flying planes, and by hand, with special edible vaccines for the animals being dropped in several areas of the county. Authorities tell us it's all in an effort to vaccinate wild animals from getting the rabies virus, which is usually found in raccoons, fox, skunks, and bats. When those baits are dropped, if found by residents, Dr. Kahn, the director of the health department, says those baits are generally safe and can be moved if found by wearing gloves and if touched, especially by some small children that may be allergic to the vaccine, certain precautions should be followed.
1: Intact baits are not harmful for people, but we want them to be left alone. But yes, some people with medical conditions, if they are immunocompromised, should reach out to their provider.
0: We'll let you know when the area baiting begins, but according to Scott Ecker, the environmental health director of the health department, one of the best precautions is to make sure your pets are properly vaccinated. And he says if they come in contact with any strange animals suspected of being sick, to contact your veterinarian and the health department at once. And he says if you see any animal that's acting strange, even if it appears to be friendly, don't touch it.
2: Obviously, they could be considered very friendly to the site, but that could be an indication that there's a concern with them being diseased.
0: A reminder from the health department, if you have any questions regarding the vaccine, the bait, or possible exposure to a rabid animal, call the health department anytime at 716-439-7444. Incidentally, the health department will be holding a number of free rabies vaccination clinics throughout the summer in the county, with the next one scheduled at the Oasis in Hyde Park in Niagara Falls on Saturday, June the 6th. And for details on other available locations and times, you can visit the Niagara County Health Department online. Niagara County Sheriff deputies told us today that a Niagara Falls man who's incarcerated in the county jail was arrested again today following a flooding incident that occurred. Deputies said 38-year-old Anthony Griffin of the Falls allegedly broke a sprinkler head off in his cell, causing damage to the facility. This time, Griffin was charged with criminal mischief and with tampering, and he's now scheduled to answer to the new charges next month in the town of Lockport Court, where deputies say he will most likely have more time added to his sentence. In other news, at the Foot Locker store in the Fashion Outlet Mall, a man came into the store and purchased a pair of shoes, but on his way out, he grabbed a Nike hoodie off a display and ran out of the store without paying for it. Tononaga police officer Pat Dwork said that the hoodie was valued at $140 and that they have video of that thief and the vehicle he drove off in, with Tononaga investigators now expected to pick up that case with charges pending. Sheriff deputies stopping a car with no license plate light ended up arresting the driver after they found that they also didn't have a valid registration. Deputy Sid Rakia Murphy ended up being charged with driving while the registration was suspended. For previously operating without insurance, deputies towed that vehicle until the proper paperwork can be produced. And now Murphy will get a chance to explain it all in Wheatfield Town Court next month before Town Judge Strunkowski. Military Road was closed down around 9 o'clock on Tuesday morning when some power lines came down across the roadway. That occurred in the 5300 block of Military Road near St. Mary's Hospital. Volunteers from the Upper Mountain Fire Company assisted at the scene, with fire police directing traffic around the down lines. During that incident, travelers to Mount St. Mary's were asked to avoid the area and to enter the hospital from the Lewiston Road entrance. Niagara Falls firemen made quick work of a fire in a kitchen on Tuesday morning in the 2000 block of Tennessee Avenue. No injuries reported there, and firemen said that an air purifier left on a stove had caught fire. On Rainbow Boulevard Tuesday morning, firemen were called to investigate a natural gas odor that was in the 500 block of Rainbow in the area of the Hampton Inn. That mission was quickly handled by NFFD, and no injuries were reported. On Monday night, a motorized bike crashed into a parked car in the 200 block of Stencil Street in North Tonawanda. The operator of that bike reportedly suffered severe facial injuries and was rushed to an area hospital by ambulance for treatment. NT police and firefighters raced to that scene. No details were released regarding an accident that occurred on Monday night at Hyde Park Boulevard and Gerald Avenue. City police and the fire department responded there and logged it as a three-vehicle pileup. No injuries reported in a house fire we told you first about on Monday. That was on Whitney Avenue, believed to be started by squatters. For details to that story, you can check our archives by clicking our local news tab or by going to Facebook and by entering NiagaraRadio.net in the search bar, then clicking Monday's news, where we reported that story to you first. And finally, Town of Niagara police reportedly ended up taking a juvenile shoplifter back to school yesterday after an incident that occurred at the Fashion Outlet Mall. Authorities tell us that a teenager entered the mall and took a box of X-rated candy, rated 18+, hid it in a shopping bag, and then tried to leave the store without paying for it. Town of Niagara officer Anissa Mahmood said the shoplifter, identified as a juvenile, was allegedly stopped on his way out of the store with the candy, which was labeled as sexually enhanced, whatever that means, and worth $29.98. That teenager was charged with petty larceny in the case. His mother was called, and that suspect was then taken back to school where he should have been in the first place and turned over to the principal. Now he'll answer to that charge later this month in court. If it happens in your neighborhood, we want you to know, whether it's large or small. And if you see news, we want to know. So call our Links of Niagara tip line 24 hours a day at 371-0046. And remember, even if it's raining outside, you can still practice on the golf simulators the pros use at the Links of Niagara, 360 Rainbow Boulevard, where parking for golfers is always free. 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I'm Sal Panessa.
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0: 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Weatherman says cloudy tonight with rain in the forecast. The overnight lows in the lower 40s. On Wednesday, mostly cloudy with more rain in the morning and high temperatures during the day in the lower 50s. And on Wednesday night, continued cloudy with the overnight lows in the upper 30s. Topping Tuesday's local news, Tonawanda police investigating an extremely foul odor coming from a home in the 1000 block of Oliver Street, ended up arresting a resident there after they reportedly found two extremely thin, undernourished, and uncared for dogs in the house. Charged with felony cruelty to animals in the case was 24-year-old Leo Mays III, who was released on appearance tickets in the case. With the dogs found in the home, seized by North Tonawanda Animal Control Officer Eric Salisbury, who was called in to assist the Tonawanda police. Salisbury reportedly took those animals to the SPCA to be examined by a vet and to be cared for. I'll have more local news in a moment, but a reminder, our news is also brought to you daily by the Wellness Park Pharmacy, 87th of Buffalo Avenue, and the Community Medical Pharmacy on Michigan Avenue, just off Main. 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Word comes from the Niagara County Health Department that their rabies baiting project that was scheduled to start on Monday has been delayed due to the weather. That operation was scheduled to be carried out through the next few days by helicopter, low-flying planes, and by hand, with special edible vaccines for the animals being dropped in several areas of the county. Authorities tell us it's all in an effort to vaccinate wild animals from getting the rabies virus, which is usually found in raccoons, fox, skunks, and bats. When those baits are dropped, if found by residents, Dr. Kahn, the director of the health department, says those baits are generally safe and can be moved if found by wearing gloves and if touched, especially by some small children that may be allergic to the vaccine. Certain precautions should be followed.
1: Intact baits are not harmful for people, but we want them to be left alone. But yes, some people with medical conditions, if they are immunocompromised, should reach out to their provider.
0: We'll let you know when the area baiting begins, but according to Scott Ecker, the environmental health director of the health department, one of the best precautions is to make sure your pets are properly vaccinated. And he says if they come in contact with any strange animals suspected of being sick, to contact your veterinarian in the health department at once. And he says if you see any animal that's acting strange, even if it appears to be friendly, don't touch it.
2: Obviously, they could be considered very friendly to the site, but that could be an indication that there's a concern with them being diseased.
0: A reminder from the health department, if you have any questions regarding the vaccine, the bait, or possible exposure to a rabid animal, call the health department anytime at 716-439-7900. 7444. Incidentally, the health department will be holding a number of free rabies vaccination clinics throughout the summer in the county, with the next one scheduled at the Oasis in High Park in Niagara Falls on Saturday, June the 6th. And for details on other available locations and times, you can visit the Niagara County Health Department online. Niagara County Sheriff deputies told us today that a Niagara Falls man who's incarcerated in the county jail was arrested again today following a flooding incident that occurred. Deputies said 38-year-old Anthony Griffin of the Falls allegedly broke a sprinkler head off in his cell, causing damage to the facility. This time, Griffin was charged with criminal mischief and with tampering, and he's now scheduled to answer to the new charges next month in the town of Lockport Court, where deputies say he will most likely have more time added to his sentence. In other news, at the Foot Locker store in the Fashion Outlet Mall, a man came into the store and purchased a pair of shoes, but on his way out, he grabbed a Nike hoodie off a display and ran out of the store without paying for it. Tonto Niagara police officer Pat Dwork said that the hoodie was valued at $140 and that they have video of that thief and the vehicle he drove off in, with Tonto Niagara investigators now expected to pick up that case with charges pending. Sheriff deputies stopping a car with no license plate light ended up arresting the driver after they found that they also didn't have a valid registration. Deputy said Rakia Murphy ended up being charged with driving while the registration was suspended for previously operating without insurance. Deputies towed that vehicle until the proper paperwork can be produced, and now Murphy will get a chance to explain it all in Wheatfield Town Court next month before Town Judge Strunkowski. Military Road was closed down around 9 o'clock on Tuesday morning when some power lines came down across the roadway. That occurred in the 5300 block of Military Road near St. Mary's Hospital. Volunteers from the Upper Mountain Fire Company assisted at the scene, with fire police directing traffic around the down lines. During that incident, travelers to Mount St. Mary's were asked to avoid the area and to enter the hospital from the Lewiston Road entrance. Niagara Falls firemen made quick work of a fire in a kitchen on Tuesday morning in the 2000 block of Tennessee Avenue. No injuries reported there, and firemen said that an air purifier left on a stove had caught fire. On Rainbow Boulevard Tuesday morning, firemen were called to investigate a natural gas odor that was in the 500 block of Rainbow in the area of the Hampton Inn. That mission was quickly handled by NFFD, and no injuries were reported. On Monday night, a motorized bike crashed into a parked car in the 200 block of Stencil Street in North Tonawanda. The operator of that bike reportedly suffered severe facial injuries and was rushed to an area hospital by ambulance for treatment. NT police and firefighters raced to that scene. No details were released regarding an accident that occurred on Monday night at Hyde Park Boulevard and Gerald Avenue. City police and the fire department responded there and logged it as a three-vehicle pileup. No injuries reported in a house fire we told you first about on Monday. That was on Whitney Avenue, believed to be started by squatters. For details to that story, you can check our archives by clicking our local news tab or by going to Facebook and by entering NiagaraRadio.net in the search bar, then clicking Monday's News, where we reported that story to you first. And finally, Town of Niagara police reportedly ended up taking a juvenile shoplifter back to school yesterday after an incident that occurred at the Fashion Outlet Mall. Authorities tell us that a teenager entered the mall and took a box of X-rated candy, rated 18+, hid it in a shopping bag, and then tried to leave the store without paying for it. Town of Niagara officer Anissa Mahmood said the shoplifter, identified as a juvenile, was allegedly stopped on his way out of the store with the candy, which was labeled as sexually enhanced, whatever that means, and worth $29.98. That teenager was charged with petty larceny in the case. His mother was called, and that suspect was then taken back to school where he should have been in the first place and turned over to the principal. Now he'll answer to that charge later this month in court. If it happens in your neighborhood, we want you to know, whether it's large or small. And if you see news, we want to know. So call our Links of Niagara tip line 24 hours a day at 371-0046. And remember, even if it's raining outside, you can still practice on the golf simulators the pros use at the Links of Niagara. 360 Rainbow Boulevard, where parking for golfers is always free. 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I'm Sal Panessa.

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0: 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Weatherman says cloudy tonight with rain in the forecast. The overnight lows in the lower 40s. On Wednesday, mostly cloudy with more rain in the morning and high temperatures during the day in the lower 50s. And on Wednesday night, continued cloudy with the overnight lows in the upper 30s. Topping Tuesday's local news, Tonawanda police investigating an extremely foul odor coming from a home in the 1000 block of Oliver Street. Ended up arresting a resident there after they reportedly found two extremely thin, undernourished, and uncared for dogs in the house. Charged with felony cruelty to animals in the case was 24-year-old Leo Mays III, who was released on appearance tickets in the case, with the dogs found in the home, seized by North Tonawanda Animal Control Officer Eric Salisbury, who was called in to assist the Tonawanda police. Salisbury reportedly took those animals to the SPCA to be examined by a vet and to be cared for. I'll have more local news in a moment, but a reminder, our news is also brought to you daily by the Wellness Park Pharmacy, 87th of Buffalo Avenue, and the Community Medical Pharmacy on Michigan Avenue, just off Main. 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Word comes from the Niagara County Health Department that their rabies baiting project that was scheduled to start on Monday has been delayed due to the weather. That operation was scheduled to be carried out through the next few days by helicopter, low-flying planes, and by hand, with special edible vaccines for the animals being dropped in several areas of the county. Authorities tell us it's all in an effort to vaccinate wild animals from getting the rabies virus, which is usually found in raccoons, fox, skunks, and bats. When those baits are dropped, if found by residents, Dr. Kahn, the director of the health department, says those baits are generally safe and can be moved if found by wearing gloves and if touched, especially by some small children that may be allergic to the vaccine. Certain precautions should be followed.
1: Intact baits are not harmful for people, but we want them to be left alone. But yes, some people with medical conditions, if they're immunocompromised, should reach out to their provider.
0: We'll let you know when the area baiting begins, but according to Scott Ecker, the environmental health director of the health department, one of the best precautions is to make sure your pets are properly vaccinated. And he says if they come in contact with any strange animals suspected of being sick, to contact your veterinarian in the health department at once. And he says if you see any animal that's acting strange, even if it appears to be friendly, don't touch it.
2: Obviously, they could be considered very friendly to the site, but that could be an indication that there's a concern with them being diseased.
0: A reminder from the health department, if you have any questions regarding the vaccine, the bait, or possible exposure to a rabid animal, call the health department anytime at 716-439-7000. 7444. Incidentally, the health department will be holding a number of free rabies vaccination clinics throughout the summer in the county, with the next one scheduled at the Oasis in Hyde Park in Niagara Falls on Saturday, June the 6th. And for details on other available locations and times, you can visit the Niagara County Health Department online. Niagara County Sheriff deputies told us today that a Niagara Falls man who's incarcerated in the county jail was arrested again today following a flooding incident that occurred. Deputy said 38-year-old Anthony Griffin of the Falls allegedly broke a sprinkler head off in his cell, causing damage to the facility. This time, Griffin was charged with criminal mischief and with tampering, and he's now scheduled to answer to the new charges next month in the town of Lockport Court, where deputies say he will most likely have more time added to his sentence. In other news, at the Foot Locker store in the Fashion Outlet Mall, a man came into the store and purchased a pair of shoes, but on his way out, he grabbed a Nike hoodie off a display and ran out of the store without paying for it. Town of Niagara police officer Pat Dwork said that the hoodie was valued at $140 and that they have video of that thief and the vehicle he drove off in, with Town of Niagara investigators now expected to pick up that case with charges pending. Sheriff deputies stopping a car with no license plate light ended up arresting the driver after they found that they also didn't have a valid registration. Deputy said Rakia Murphy ended up being charged with driving while the registration was suspended for previously operating without insurance. Deputies towed that vehicle until the proper paperwork can be produced, and now Murphy will get a chance to explain it all in Wheatfield Town Court next month before Town Judge Strunkowski. Military Road was closed down around 9 o'clock on Tuesday morning when some power lines came down across the roadway. That occurred in the 5300 block of Military Road near St. Mary's Hospital. Volunteers from the Upper Mountain Fire Company assisted at the scene, with fire police directing traffic around the down lines. During that incident, travelers to Mount St. Mary's were asked to avoid the area and to enter the hospital from the Lewiston Road entrance. Niagara Falls firemen made quick work of a fire in a kitchen on Tuesday morning in the 2000 block of Tennessee Avenue. No injuries reported there, and firemen said that an air purifier left on a stove had caught fire. On Rainbow Boulevard Tuesday morning, firemen were called to investigate a natural gas odor that was in the 500 block of Rainbow in the area of the Hampton Inn. That mission was quickly handled by NFFD, and no injuries were reported. On Monday night, a motorized bike crashed into a parked car in the 200 block of Stencil Street in North Tonawanda. The operator of that bike reportedly suffered severe facial injuries and was rushed to an area hospital by ambulance for treatment. NT police and firefighters raced to that scene. No details were released regarding an accident that occurred on Monday night at Hyde Park Boulevard and Gerald Avenue. City police and the fire department responded there and logged it as a three-vehicle pileup. No injuries reported in a house fire we told you first about on Monday. That was on Whitney Avenue, believed to be started by squatters. For details to that story, you can check our archives by clicking our local news tab or by going to Facebook and by entering NiagaraRadio.net in the search bar, then clicking Monday's news, where we reported that story to you first. And finally, Town of Niagara police reportedly ended up taking a juvenile shoplifter back to school yesterday after an incident that occurred at the Fashion Outlet Mall. Authorities tell us that a teenager entered the mall and took a box of X-rated candy, rated 18+, hid it in a shopping bag, and then tried to leave the store without paying for it. Town of Niagara officer Anissa Mahmood said the shoplifter, identified as a juvenile, was allegedly stopped on his way out of the store with the candy, which was labeled as sexually enhanced, whatever that means, and worth $29.98. That teenager was charged with petty larceny in the case. His mother was called, and that suspect was then taken back to school where he should have been in the first place and turned over to the principal. Now he'll answer to that charge later this month in court. If it happens in your neighborhood, we want you to know, whether it's large or small. And if you see news, we want to know. So call our Links of Niagara tip line 24 hours a day at 371-0046. And remember, even if it's raining outside, you can still practice on the golf simulators the pros use at the Links of Niagara, 360 Rainbow Boulevard, where parking for golfers is always free. 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I'm Sal Panessa.

0: 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Chris Moore, honest, reliable, and reasonable at 523-5911. Weatherman says cloudy tonight with rain in the forecast. The overnight lows in the lower 40s. On Wednesday, mostly cloudy with more rain in the morning and high temperatures during the day in the lower 50s. And on Wednesday night, continued cloudy with the overnight lows in the upper 30s. Topping Tuesday's local news, Tonawanda police investigating an extremely foul odor coming from a home in the 1000 block of Oliver Street, ended up arresting a resident there after they reportedly found two extremely thin, undernourished, and uncared for dogs in the house. Charged with felony cruelty to animals in the case was 24-year-old Leo Mays III, who was released on appearance tickets in the case. With the dogs found in the home, seized by North Tonawanda Animal Control Officer Eric Salisbury, who was called in to assist the Tonawanda police. Salisbury reportedly took those animals to the SPCA to be examined by a vet and to be cared for. I'll have more local news in a moment, but a reminder, our news is also brought to you daily by the Wellness Park Pharmacy, 87th of Buffalo Avenue, and the Community Medical Pharmacy, on Michigan Avenue, just off Main. 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Word comes from the Niagara County Health Department that their rabies baiting project that was scheduled to start on Monday has been delayed due to the weather. That operation was scheduled to be carried out through the next few days by helicopter, low-flying planes, and by hand, with special edible vaccines for the animals being dropped in several areas of the county. Authorities tell us it's all in an effort to vaccinate wild animals from getting the rabies virus, which is usually found in raccoons, fox, skunks, and bats. When those baits are dropped, if found by residents, Dr. Kahn, the director of the health department, says those baits are generally safe and can be moved if found by wearing gloves, and if touched, especially by some small children that may be allergic to the vaccine, certain precautions should be followed.
1: Intact baits are not harmful for people, but we want them to be left alone. But yes, some people with medical conditions, if they're immunocompromised, should reach out to their provider.
0: We'll let you know when the area baiting begins, but according to Scott Ecker, the environmental health director of the health department, one of the best precautions is to make sure your pets are properly vaccinated. And he says if they come in contact with any strange animals suspected of being sick, to contact your veterinarian and the health department at once. And he says if you see any animal that's acting strange, even if it appears to be friendly, don't touch it.
2: Obviously, they could be considered very friendly to the site, but that could be an indication that there's a concern with them being diseased.
0: A reminder from the health department, if you have any questions regarding the vaccine, the bait, or possible exposure to a rabid animal, call the health department anytime at 716 439 7444. Incidentally, the health department will be holding a number of free rabies vaccination clinics throughout the summer in the county, with the next one scheduled at the Oasis in High Park in Niagara Falls on Saturday, June the 6th. And for details on other available locations and times, you can visit the Niagara County Health Department online. Niagara County Sheriff deputies told us today that a Niagara Falls man who's incarcerated in the county jail was arrested again today following a flooding incident that occurred. Deputies said 38-year-old Anthony Griffin of the Falls allegedly broke a sprinkler head off in his cell, causing damage to the facility. This time, Griffin was charged with criminal mischief and with tampering, and he's now scheduled to answer to the new charges next month in the town of Lockport Court, where deputies say he will most likely have more time added to his sentence. In other news, at the Foot Locker store in the Fashion Outlet Mall, a man came into the store and purchased a pair of shoes, but on his way out, he grabbed a Nike hoodie off a display and ran out of the store without paying for it. Town of Niagara police officer Pat Dwork said that the hoodie was valued at $140 and that they have video of that thief and the vehicle he drove off in, with Town of Niagara investigators now expected to pick up that case with charges pending. Sheriff deputies stopping a car with no license plate light ended up arresting the driver after they found that they also didn't have a valid registration. Deputy Sid Rakia Murphy ended up being charged with driving while the registration was suspended for previously operating without insurance. Deputies towed that vehicle until the proper paperwork can be produced, and now Murphy will get a chance to explain it all in Wheatfield Town Court next month before Town Judge Strunkowski. Military Road was closed down around 9 o'clock on Tuesday morning when some power lines came down across the roadway. That occurred in the 5300 block of Military Road near St. Mary's Hospital. Volunteers from the Upper Mountain Fire Company assisted at the scene, with fire police directing traffic around the down lines. During that incident, travelers to Mount St. Mary's were asked to avoid the area and to enter the hospital from the Lewiston Road entrance. Niagara Falls firemen made quick work of a fire in a kitchen on Tuesday morning in the 2000 block of Tennessee Avenue. No injuries reported there, and firemen said that an air purifier left on a stove had caught fire. On Rainbow Boulevard Tuesday morning, firemen were called to investigate a natural gas odor that was in the 500 block of Rainbow in the area of the Hampton Inn. That mission was quickly handled by NFFD, and no injuries were reported. On Monday night, a motorized bike crashed into a parked car in the 200 block of Stencil Street in North Tonawanda. The operator of that bike reportedly suffered severe facial injuries and was rushed to an area hospital by ambulance for treatment. NT police and firefighters raced to that scene. No details were released regarding an accident that occurred on Monday night at Hyde Park Boulevard and Gerald Avenue. City police and the fire department responded there and logged it as a three-vehicle pileup. No injuries reported in a house fire we told you first about on Monday. That was on Whitney Avenue, believed to be started by squatters. For details to that story, you can check our archives by clicking our local news tab or by going to Facebook and by entering NiagaraRadio.net in the search bar, then clicking Monday's news, where we reported that story to you first. And finally, Town of Niagara police reportedly ended up taking a juvenile shoplifter back to school yesterday after an incident that occurred at the Fashion Outlet Mall. Authorities tell us that a teenager entered the mall and took a box of X-rated candy, rated 18+, hid it in a shopping bag, and then tried to leave the store without paying for it. Town of Niagara officer Anissa Mahmood said the shoplifter, identified as a juvenile, was allegedly stopped on his way out of the store with the candy, which was labeled as sexually enhanced, whatever that means, and worth $29.98. That teenager was charged with petty larceny in the case. His mother was called, and that suspect was then taken back to school where he should have been in the first place and turned over to the principal. Now he'll answer to that charge later this month in court. If it happens in your neighborhood, we want you to know, whether it's large or small. And if you see news, we want to know. So call our Links of Niagara tip line 24 hours a day at 371-0046. And remember, even if it's raining outside, you can still practice on the golf simulators the pros use at the Links of Niagara. 360 Rainbow Boulevard, where parking for golfers is always free. 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I'm Sal Panessa.

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0: 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Need an appliance repair man? 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He's been fixing appliances for over 45 years, and he does it for only a $35 service call plus parts and labor. You won't be able to find a repairman with that much experience that will come to your home for such a reasonable service call. Chris Moore, honest, reliable, and reasonable at 523-5911. Weatherman says cloudy tonight with rain in the forecast. The overnight lows in the lower 40s. On Wednesday, mostly cloudy with more rain in the morning and high temperatures during the day in the lower 50s. And on Wednesday night, continued cloudy with the overnight lows in the upper 30s. Topping Tuesday's local news, Tonawanda police investigating an extremely foul odor coming from a home in the 1000 block of Oliver Street, ended up arresting a resident there after they reportedly found two extremely thin, undernourished, and uncared for dogs in the house. Charged with felony cruelty to animals in the case was 24-year-old Leo Mays III, who was released on appearance tickets in the case, with the dogs found in the home, seized by North Tonawanda Animal Control Officer Eric Salisbury, who was called in to assist the Tonawanda police. Salisbury reportedly took those animals to the SPCA to be examined by a vet and to be cared for. I'll have more local news in a moment, but a reminder, our news is also brought to you daily by the Wellness Park Pharmacy, 87th of Buffalo Avenue, and the Community Medical Pharmacy, on Michigan Avenue, just off Main. 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Word comes from the Niagara County Health Department that their rabies baiting project that was scheduled to start on Monday has been delayed due to the weather. That operation was scheduled to be carried out through the next few days by helicopter, low-flying planes, and by hand, with special edible vaccines for the animals being dropped in several areas of the county. Authorities tell us it's all in an effort to vaccinate wild animals from getting the rabies virus, which is usually found in raccoons, fox, skunks, and bats. When those baits are dropped, if found by residents, Dr. Kahn, the director of the health department, says those baits are generally safe and can be moved if found by wearing gloves, and if touched, especially by some small children that may be allergic to the vaccine, certain precautions should be followed.
1: Intact baits are not harmful for people, but we want them to be left alone. But yes, some people with medical conditions, if they're immunocompromised, should reach out to their provider.
0: We'll let you know when the area baiting begins, but according to Scott Ecker, the environmental health director of the health department, one of the best precautions is to make sure your pets are properly vaccinated. And he says if they come in contact with any strange animals suspected of being sick, to contact your veterinarian in the health department at once. And he says if you see any animal that's acting strange, even if it appears to be friendly, don't touch it.
2: Obviously, they could be considered very friendly to the site, but that could be an indication that there's a concern with them being diseased.
0: A reminder from the health department, if you have any questions regarding the vaccine, the bait, or possible exposure to a rabid animal, call the health department anytime at 716 439 7444. Incidentally, the health department will be holding a number of free rabies vaccination clinics throughout the summer in the county, with the next one scheduled at the Oasis in Hyde Park in Niagara Falls on Saturday, June the 6th. And for details on other available locations and times, you can visit the Niagara County Health Department online. Niagara County Sheriff deputies told us today that a Niagara Falls man who's incarcerated in the county jail was arrested again today following a flooding incident that occurred. Deputy said 38-year-old Anthony Griffin of the Falls allegedly broke a sprinkler head off in his cell, causing damage to the facility. This time, Griffin was charged with criminal mischief and with tampering, and he's now scheduled to answer to the new charges next month in the town of Lockport Court, where deputies say he will most likely have more time added to his sentence. In other news, at the Foot Locker store in the Fashion Outlet Mall, a man came into the store and purchased a pair of shoes, but on his way out, he grabbed a Nike hoodie off a display and ran out of the store without paying for it. Town of Niagara Police Officer Pat Dwork said that the hoodie was valued at $140 and that they have video of that thief and the vehicle he drove off in, with Town of Niagara investigators now expected to pick up that case with charges pending. Sheriff deputies stopping a car with no license plate light ended up arresting the driver after they found that they also didn't have a valid registration. Deputy said Rakia Murphy ended up being charged with driving while the registration was suspended for previously operating without insurance. Deputies towed that vehicle until the proper paperwork can be produced, and now Murphy will get a chance to explain it all in Wheatfield Town Court next month before Town Judge Strunkowski. Military Road was closed down around 9 o'clock on Tuesday morning when some power lines came down across the roadway. That occurred in the 5300 block of Military Road near St. Mary's Hospital. Volunteers from the Upper Mountain Fire Company assisted at the scene, with fire police directing traffic around the down lines. During that incident, travelers to Mount St. Mary's were asked to avoid the area and to enter the hospital from the Lewiston Road entrance. Niagara Falls firemen made quick work of a fire in a kitchen on Tuesday morning in the 2000 block of Tennessee Avenue. No injuries reported there, and firemen said that an air purifier left on a stove had caught fire. On Rainbow Boulevard Tuesday morning, firemen were called to investigate a natural gas odor that was in the 500 block of Rainbow in the area of the Hampton Inn. That mission was quickly handled by NFFD, and no injuries were reported. On Monday night, a motorized bike crashed into a parked car in the 200 block of Stencil Street in North Tonawanda. The operator of that bike reportedly suffered severe facial injuries and was rushed to an area hospital by ambulance for treatment. NT police and firefighters raced to that scene. No details were released regarding an accident that occurred on Monday night at Hyde Park Boulevard and Gerald Avenue. City police and the fire department responded there and logged it as a three-vehicle pileup. No injuries reported in a house fire we told you first about on Monday. That was on Whitney Avenue, believed to be started by squatters. For details to that story, you can check our archives by clicking our local news tab or by going to Facebook and by entering NiagaraRadio.net in the search bar, then clicking Monday's news, where we reported that story to you first. And finally, Town of Niagara Police reportedly ended up taking a juvenile shoplifter back to school yesterday after an incident that occurred at the Fashion Outlet Mall. Authorities tell us that a teenager entered the mall and took a box of X-rated candy, rated 18+, hid it in a shopping bag, and then tried to leave the store without paying for it. Town of Niagara officer Anissa Mahmood said the shoplifter, identified as a juvenile, was allegedly stopped on his way out of the store with the candy, which was labeled as sexually enhanced, whatever that means, and worth $29.98. That teenager was charged with petty larceny in the case. His mother was called, and that suspect was then taken back to school where he should have been in the first place and turned over to the principal. Now he'll answer to that charge later this month in court. If it happens in your neighborhood, we want you to know, whether it's large or small. And if you see news, we want to know. 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And remember, even if it's raining outside, you can still practice on the golf simulators the pros use at the Links of Niagara, 360 Rainbow Boulevard, where parking for golfers is always free. 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I'm Sal Panessa.

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You can't make this stuff up. And we don't. 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

0: 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Weatherman says cloudy tonight with rain in the forecast. The overnight lows in the lower 40s. On Wednesday, mostly cloudy with more rain in the morning and high temperatures during the day in the lower 50s. And on Wednesday night, continued cloudy with the overnight lows in the upper 30s. Topping Tuesday's local news, Tonawanda police investigating an extremely foul odor coming from a home in the 1000 block of Oliver Street, ended up arresting a resident there after they reportedly found two extremely thin, undernourished, and uncared for dogs in the house. Charged with felony cruelty to animals in the case was 24-year-old Leo Mays III, who was released on appearance tickets in the case, with the dogs found in the home, seized by North Tonawanda Animal Control Officer Eric Salisbury, who was called in to assist the Tonawanda police. Salisbury reportedly took those animals to the SPCA to be examined by a vet and to be cared for. I'll have more local news in a moment, but a reminder, our news is also brought to you daily by the Wellness Park Pharmacy, 87th of Buffalo Avenue, and the Community Medical Pharmacy on Michigan Avenue, just off Main. 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Word comes from the Niagara County Health Department that their rabies baiting project that was scheduled to start on Monday has been delayed due to the weather. That operation was scheduled to be carried out through the next few days by helicopter, low-flying planes, and by hand, with special edible vaccines for the animals being dropped in several areas of the county. Authorities tell us it's all in an effort to vaccinate wild animals from getting the rabies virus, which is usually found in raccoons, fox, skunks, and bats. When those baits are dropped, if found by residents, Dr. Kahn, the director of the health department, says those baits are generally safe and can be moved if found by wearing gloves, and if touched, especially by some small children that may be allergic to the vaccine, certain precautions should be followed.
1: Intact baits are not harmful for people, but we want them to be left alone. But yes, some people with medical conditions, if they're immunocompromised, should reach out to their provider.
0: We'll let you know when the area baiting begins, but according to Scott Ecker, the environmental health director of the health department, one of the best precautions is to make sure your pets are properly vaccinated. And he says if they come in contact with any strange animals suspected of being sick, to contact your veterinarian in the health department at once. And he says if you see any animal that's acting strange, even if it appears to be friendly, don't touch it.
2: Obviously, they could be considered very friendly to the site, but that could be an indication that there's a concern with them being diseased.
0: A reminder from the health department, if you have any questions regarding the vaccine, the bait, or possible exposure to a rabid animal, call the health department anytime at 716 439 7444. Incidentally, the health department will be holding a number of free rabies vaccination clinics throughout the summer in the county, with the next one scheduled at the Oasis in High Park in Niagara Falls on Saturday, June the 6th. And for details on other available locations and times, you can visit the Niagara County Health Department online. Niagara County Sheriff deputies told us today that a Niagara Falls man who's incarcerated in the county jail was arrested again today following a flooding incident that occurred. Deputies said 38-year-old Anthony Griffin of the Falls allegedly broke a sprinkler head off in his cell, causing damage to the facility. This time, Griffin was charged with criminal mischief and with tampering, and he's now scheduled to answer to the new charges next month in the town of Lockport Court, where deputies say he will most likely have more time added to his sentence. In other news, at the Foot Locker store in the Fashion Outlet Mall, a man came into the store and purchased a pair of shoes, but on his way out, he grabbed a Nike hoodie off a display and ran out of the store without paying for it. Town of Niagara police officer Pat Dwork said that the hoodie was valued at $140 and that they have video of that thief and the vehicle he drove off in, with Town of Niagara investigators now expected to pick up that case with charges pending. Sheriff deputies stopping a car with no license plate light ended up arresting the driver after they found that they also didn't have a valid registration. Deputy said Rakia Murphy ended up being charged with driving while the registration was suspended for previously operating without insurance. Deputies towed that vehicle until the proper paperwork can be produced, and now Murphy will get a chance to explain it all in Wheatfield Town Court next month before Town Judge Strunkowski. Military Road was closed down around 9 o'clock on Tuesday morning when some power lines came down across the roadway. That occurred in the 5300 block of Military Road near St. Mary's Hospital. Volunteers from the Upper Mountain Fire Company assisted at the scene, with fire police directing traffic around the down lines. During that incident, travelers to Mount St. Mary's were asked to avoid the area and to enter the hospital from the Lewiston Road entrance. Niagara Falls firemen made quick work of a fire in a kitchen on Tuesday morning in the 2000 block of Tennessee Avenue. No injuries reported there, and firemen said that an air purifier left on a stove had caught fire. On Rainbow Boulevard Tuesday morning, firemen were called to investigate a natural gas odor that was in the 500 block of Rainbow in the area of the Hampton Inn. That mission was quickly handled by NFFD, and no injuries were reported. On Monday night, a motorized bike crashed into a parked car in the 200 block of Stencil Street in North Tonawanda. The operator of that bike reportedly suffered severe facial injuries and was rushed to an area hospital by ambulance for treatment. NT police and firefighters raced to that scene. No details were released regarding an accident that occurred on Monday night at Hyde Park Boulevard and Gerald Avenue. City police and the fire department responded there and logged it as a three-vehicle pileup. No injuries reported in a house fire we told you first about on Monday. That was on Whitney Avenue, believed to be started by squatters. For details to that story, you can check our archives by clicking our local news tab or by going to Facebook and by entering NiagaraRadio.net in the search bar, then clicking Monday's News, where we reported that story to you first. And finally, Town of Niagara police reportedly ended up taking a juvenile shoplifter back to school yesterday after an incident that occurred at the Fashion Outlet Mall. Authorities tell us that a teenager entered the mall and took a box of X-rated candy, rated 18+, hid it in a shopping bag, and then tried to leave the store without paying for it. Town of Niagara officer Anissa Mahmood said the shoplifter, identified as a juvenile, was allegedly stopped on his way out of the store with the candy, which was labeled as sexually enhanced, whatever that means, and worth $29.98. That teenager was charged with petty larceny in the case. His mother was called, and that suspect was then taken back to school where he should have been in the first place and turned over to the principal. Now he'll answer to that charge later this month in court. If it happens in your neighborhood, we want you to know, whether it's large or small. And if you see news, we want to know. So call our Links of Niagara tip line 24 hours a day at 371-0046. And remember, even if it's raining outside, you can still practice on the golf simulators the pros use at the Links of Niagara, 360 Rainbow Boulevard, where parking for golfers is always free. 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I'm Sal Panessa.

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0: 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Weatherman says cloudy tonight with rain in the forecast. The overnight lows in the lower 40s. On Wednesday, mostly cloudy with more rain in the morning and high temperatures during the day in the lower 50s. And on Wednesday night, continued cloudy with the overnight lows in the upper 30s. Topping Tuesday's local news, Tonawanda police investigating an extremely foul odor coming from a home in the 1000 block of Oliver Street. Ended up arresting a resident there after they reportedly found two extremely thin, undernourished, and uncared for dogs in the house. Charged with felony cruelty to animals in the case was 24-year-old Leo Mays III, who was released on appearance tickets in the case, with the dogs found in the home, seized by North Tonawanda Animal Control Officer Eric Salisbury, who was called in to assist the Tonawanda police. Salisbury reportedly took those animals to the SPCA to be examined by a vet and to be cared for. I'll have more local news in a moment, but a reminder, our news is also brought to you daily by the Wellness Park Pharmacy, 87th of Buffalo Avenue, and the Community Medical Pharmacy on Michigan Avenue, just off Main. 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Word comes from the Niagara County Health Department that their rabies baiting project that was scheduled to start on Monday has been delayed due to the weather. That operation was scheduled to be carried out through the next few days by helicopter, low-flying planes, and by hand, with special edible vaccines for the animals being dropped in several areas of the county. Authorities tell us it's all in an effort to vaccinate wild animals from getting the rabies virus, which is usually found in raccoons, fox, skunks, and bats. When those baits are dropped, if found by residents, Dr. Kahn, the director of the health department, says those baits are generally safe and can be moved if found by wearing gloves and if touched, especially by some small children that may be allergic to the vaccine. Certain precautions should be followed.
1: Intact baits are not harmful for people, but we want them to be left alone. But yes, some people with medical conditions, if they're immunocompromised, should reach out to their provider.
0: We'll let you know when the area baiting begins, but according to Scott Ecker, the environmental health director of the health department, one of the best precautions is to make sure your pets are properly vaccinated. And he says if they come in contact with any strange animals suspected of being sick, to contact your veterinarian in the health department at once. And he says if you see any animal that's acting strange, even if it appears to be friendly, don't touch it.
2: Obviously, they could be considered very friendly to the site, but that could be an indication that there's a concern with them being diseased.
0: A reminder from the health department, if you have any questions regarding the vaccine, the bait, or possible exposure to a rabid animal, call the health department anytime at 716-439-7444. Incidentally, the health department will be holding a number of free rabies vaccination clinics throughout the summer in the county, with the next one scheduled at the Oasis in High Park in Niagara Falls on Saturday, June the 6th. And for details on other available locations and times, you can visit the Niagara County Health Department online. Niagara County Sheriff deputies told us today that a Niagara Falls man who's incarcerated in the county jail was arrested again today following a flooding incident that occurred. Deputies said 38-year-old Anthony Griffin of the Falls allegedly broke a sprinkler head off in his cell, causing damage to the facility. This time, Griffin was charged with criminal mischief and with tampering, and he's now scheduled to answer to the new charges next month in the town of Lockport Court, where deputies say he will most likely have more time added to his sentence. In other news, at the Foot Locker store in the Fashion Outlet Mall, a man came into the store and purchased a pair of shoes, but on his way out, he grabbed a Nike hoodie off a display and ran out of the store without paying for it. Town of Niagara Police Officer Pat Dwork said that the hoodie was valued at $140 and that they have video of that thief and the vehicle he drove off in, with Town of Niagara investigators now expected to pick up that case with charges pending. Sheriff deputies stopping a car with no license plate light ended up arresting the driver after they found that they also didn't have a valid registration. Deputy said Rakia Murphy ended up being charged with driving while the registration was suspended for previously operating without insurance. Deputies towed that vehicle until the proper paperwork can be produced, and now Murphy will get a chance to explain it all in Wheatfield Town Court next month before Town Judge Strunkowski. Military Road was closed down around 9 o'clock on Tuesday morning when some power lines came down across the roadway. That occurred in the 5300 block of Military Road near St. Mary's Hospital. Volunteers from the Upper Mountain Fire Company assisted at the scene, with fire police directing traffic around the down lines. During that incident, travelers to Mount St. Mary's were asked to avoid the area and to enter the hospital from the Lewiston Road entrance. Niagara Falls firemen made quick work of a fire in a kitchen on Tuesday morning in the 2000 block of Tennessee Avenue. No injuries reported there, and firemen said that an air purifier left on a stove had caught fire. On Rainbow Boulevard Tuesday morning, firemen were called to investigate a natural gas odor that was in the 500 block of Rainbow in the area of the Hampton Inn. That mission was quickly handled by NFFD, and no injuries were reported. On Monday night, a motorized bike crashed into a parked car in the 200 block of Stencil Street in North Tonawanda. The operator of that bike reportedly suffered severe facial injuries and was rushed to an area hospital by ambulance for treatment. NT police and firefighters raced to that scene. No details were released regarding an accident that occurred on Monday night at Hyde Park Boulevard and Gerald Avenue. City police and the fire department responded there and logged it as a three-vehicle pileup. No injuries reported in a house fire we told you first about on Monday. That was on Whitney Avenue, believed to be started by squatters. For details to that story, you can check our archives by clicking our local news tab or by going to Facebook and by entering NiagaraRadio.net in the search bar, then clicking Monday's News, where we reported that story to you first. And finally, Town of Niagara Police reportedly ended up taking a juvenile shoplifter back to school yesterday after an incident that occurred at the Fashion Outlet Mall. Authorities tell us that a teenager entered the mall and took a box of X-rated candy, rated 18+, hid it in a shopping bag, and then tried to leave the store without paying for it. Town of Niagara officer Anissa Mahmood said the shoplifter, identified as a juvenile, was allegedly stopped on his way out of the store with the candy, which was labeled as sexually enhanced, whatever that means, and worth $29.98. That teenager was charged with petty larceny in the case. His mother was called, and that suspect was then taken back to school where he should have been in the first place and turned over to the principal. Now he'll answer to that charge later this month in court. If it happens in your neighborhood, we want you to know, whether it's large or small. And if you see news, we want to know. So call our Links of Niagara tip line 24 hours a day at 371-0046. And remember, even if it's raining outside, you can still practice on the golf simulators the pros use at the Links of Niagara, 360 Rainbow Boulevard, where parking for golfers is always free. 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I'm Sal Panessa.

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You can't make this stuff up. And we don't. 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

0: 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Weatherman says cloudy tonight with rain in the forecast. The overnight lows in the lower 40s. On Wednesday, mostly cloudy with more rain in the morning and high temperatures during the day in the lower 50s. And on Wednesday night, continued cloudy with the overnight lows in the upper 30s. Topping Tuesday's local news, Tonawanda police investigating an extremely foul odor coming from a home in the 1000 block of Oliver Street, ended up arresting a resident there after they reportedly found two extremely thin, undernourished, and uncared for dogs in the house. Charged with felony cruelty to animals in the case was 24-year-old Leo Mays III, who was released on appearance tickets in the case, with the dogs found in the home, seized by North Tonawanda Animal Control Officer Eric Salisbury, who was called in to assist the Tonawanda police. Salisbury reportedly took those animals to the SPCA to be examined by a vet and to be cared for. I'll have more local news in a moment, but a reminder, our news is also brought to you daily by the Wellness Park Pharmacy, 87th of Buffalo Avenue, and the Community Medical Pharmacy, on Michigan Avenue, just off Main. 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Word comes from the Niagara County Health Department that their rabies baiting project that was scheduled to start on Monday has been delayed due to the weather. That operation was scheduled to be carried out through the next few days by helicopter, low-flying planes, and by hand, with special edible vaccines for the animals being dropped in several areas of the county. Authorities tell us it's all in an effort to vaccinate wild animals from getting the rabies virus, which is usually found in raccoons, fox, skunks, and bats. When those baits are dropped, if found by residents, Dr. Kahn, the director of the health department, says those baits are generally safe and can be moved if found by wearing gloves, and if touched, especially by some small children that may be allergic to the vaccine, certain precautions should be followed.
1: Intact baits are not harmful for people, but we want them to be left alone. But yes, some people with medical conditions, if they are immunocompromised, should reach out to their provider.
0: We'll let you know when the area baiting begins, but according to Scott Ecker, the environmental health director of the health department, one of the best precautions is to make sure your pets are properly vaccinated. And he says if they come in contact with any strange animals suspected of being sick, to contact your veterinarian in the health department at once. And he says if you see any animal that's acting strange, even if it appears to be friendly, don't touch it.
2: Obviously, they could be considered very friendly to the site, but that could be an indication that there's a concern with them being diseased.
0: A reminder from the health department, if you have any questions regarding the vaccine, the bait, or possible exposure to a rabid animal, call the health department anytime at 716 439 7444. Incidentally, the health department will be holding a number of free rabies vaccination clinics throughout the summer in the county, with the next one scheduled at the Oasis in Hyde Park in Niagara Falls on Saturday, June the 6th. And for details on other available locations and times, you can visit the Niagara County Health Department online. Niagara County Sheriff deputies told us today that a Niagara Falls man, who's incarcerated in the county jail, was arrested again today following a flooding incident that occurred. Deputies said 38-year-old Anthony Griffin of the Falls allegedly broke a sprinkler head off in his cell, causing damage to the facility. This time, Griffin was charged with criminal mischief and with tampering, and he's now scheduled to answer to the new charges next month in the town of Lockport Court, where deputies say he will most likely have more time added to his sentence. In other news, at the Foot Locker store in the Fashion Outlet Mall, a man came into the store and purchased a pair of shoes, but on his way out, he grabbed a Nike hoodie off a display and ran out of the store without paying for it. Town of Niagara police officer Pat Dwork said that the hoodie was valued at $140 and that they have video of that thief and the vehicle he drove off in, with Town of Niagara investigators now expected to pick up that case with charges pending. Sheriff deputies stopping a car with no license plate light ended up arresting the driver after they found that they also didn't have a valid registration. Deputy Sid Rakia Murphy ended up being charged with driving while the registration was suspended. For previously operating without insurance, deputies towed that vehicle until the proper paperwork can be produced, and now Murphy will get a chance to explain it all in Wheatfield Town Court next month before Town Judge Strunkowski. Military Road was closed down around 9 o'clock on Tuesday morning when some power lines came down across the roadway. That occurred in the 5300 block of Military Road near St. Mary's Hospital. Volunteers from the Upper Mountain Fire Company assisted at the scene, with fire police directing traffic around the down lines. During that incident, travelers to Mount St. Mary's were asked to avoid the area and to enter the hospital from the Lewiston Road entrance. Niagara Falls firemen made quick work of a fire in a kitchen on Tuesday morning in the 2000 block of Tennessee Avenue. No injuries reported there, and firemen said that an air purifier left on a stove had caught fire. On Rainbow Boulevard Tuesday morning, firemen were called to investigate a natural gas odor that was in the 500 block of Rainbow in the area of the Hampton Inn. That mission was quickly handled by NFFD, and no injuries were reported. On Monday night, a motorized bike crashed into a parked car in the 200 block of Stencil Street in North Tonawanda. The operator of that bike reportedly suffered severe facial injuries and was rushed to an area hospital by ambulance for treatment. NT police and firefighters raced to that scene. No details were released regarding an accident that occurred on Monday night at Hyde Park Boulevard and Gerald Avenue. City police and the fire department responded there and logged it as a three-vehicle pileup. No injuries reported in a house fire we told you first about on Monday. That was on Whitney Avenue, believed to be started by squatters. For details to that story, you can check our archives by clicking our local news tab or by going to Facebook and by entering NiagaraRadio.net in the search bar, then clicking Monday's news, where we reported that story to you first. And finally, Town of Niagara police reportedly ended up taking a juvenile shoplifter back to school yesterday after an incident that occurred at the Fashion Outlet Mall. Authorities tell us that a teenager entered the mall and took a box of X-rated candy, rated 18+, hid it in a shopping bag, and then tried to leave the store without paying for it. Town of Niagara officer Anissa Mahmood said the shoplifter, identified as a juvenile, was allegedly stopped on his way out of the store with the candy, which was labeled as sexually enhanced, whatever that means, and worth $29.98. That teenager was charged with petty larceny in the case. His mother was called, and that suspect was then taken back to school where he should have been in the first place and turned over to the principal. Now he'll answer to that charge later this month in court. If it happens in your neighborhood, we want you to know, whether it's large or small. And if you see news, we want to know. So call our Links of Niagara tip line 24 hours a day at 371-0046. And remember, even if it's raining outside, you can still practice on the golf simulators the pros use at the Links of Niagara. 360 Rainbow Boulevard, where parking for golfers is always free. 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I'm Sal Panessa.

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0: 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Weatherman says cloudy tonight with rain in the forecast. The overnight lows in the lower 40s. On Wednesday, mostly cloudy with more rain in the morning and high temperatures during the day in the lower 50s. And on Wednesday night, continued cloudy with the overnight lows in the upper 30s. Topping Tuesday's local news, Tonawanda police investigating an extremely foul odor coming from a home in the 1000 block of Oliver Street, ended up arresting a resident there after they reportedly found two extremely thin, undernourished, and uncared for dogs in the house. Charged with felony cruelty to animals in the case was 24-year-old Leo Mays III, who was released on appearance tickets in the case. With the dogs found in the home, seized by North Tonawanda Animal Control Officer Eric Salisbury, who was called in to assist the Tonawanda police. Salisbury reportedly took those animals to the SPCA to be examined by a vet and to be cared for. I'll have more local news in a moment, but a reminder, our news is also brought to you daily by the Wellness Park Pharmacy, 87th of Buffalo Avenue, and the Community Medical Pharmacy, on Michigan Avenue, just off Main. 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Word comes from the Niagara County Health Department that their rabies baiting project that was scheduled to start on Monday has been delayed due to the weather. That operation was scheduled to be carried out through the next few days by helicopter, low-flying planes, and by hand, with special edible vaccines for the animals being dropped in several areas of the county. Authorities tell us it's all in an effort to vaccinate wild animals from getting the rabies virus, which is usually found in raccoons, fox, skunks, and bats. When those baits are dropped, if found by residents, Dr. Kahn, the director of the health department, says those baits are generally safe and can be moved if found by wearing gloves, and if touched, especially by some small children that may be allergic to the vaccine, certain precautions should be followed.
1: Intact baits are not harmful for people, but we want them to be left alone. But yes, some people with medical conditions, if they're immunocompromised, should reach out to their provider.
0: We'll let you know when the area baiting begins, but according to Scott Ecker, the environmental health director of the health department, one of the best precautions is to make sure your pets are properly vaccinated. And he says if they come in contact with any strange animals suspected of being sick, to contact your veterinarian in the health department at once. And he says if you see any animal that's acting strange, even if it appears to be friendly, don't touch it.
2: Obviously, they could be considered very friendly to the site, but that could be an indication that there's a concern with them being diseased.
0: A reminder from the health department, if you have any questions regarding the vaccine, the bait, or possible exposure to a rabid animal, call the health department anytime at 716-439-7444. Incidentally, the health department will be holding a number of free rabies vaccination clinics throughout the summer in the county, with the next one scheduled at the Oasis in High Park in Niagara Falls on Saturday, June the 6th. And for details on other available locations and times, you can visit the Niagara County Health Department online. Niagara County Sheriff deputies told us today that a Niagara Falls man, who's incarcerated in the county jail, was arrested again today following a flooding incident that occurred. Deputies said 38-year-old Anthony Griffin of the Falls allegedly broke a sprinkler head off in his cell, causing damage to the facility. This time, Griffin was charged with criminal mischief and with tampering, and he's now scheduled to answer to the new charges next month in the town of Lockport Court, where deputies say he will most likely have more time added to his sentence. In other news, at the Foot Locker store in the Fashion Outlet Mall, a man came into the store and purchased a pair of shoes, but on his way out, he grabbed a Nike hoodie off a display and ran out of the store without paying for it. Tononaga police officer Pat Dwork said that the hoodie was valued at $140 and that they have video of that thief and the vehicle he drove off in, with Tononaga investigators now expected to pick up that case with charges pending. Sheriff deputies stopping a car with no license plate light ended up arresting the driver after they found that they also didn't have a valid registration. Deputy said Rakia Murphy ended up being charged with driving while the registration was suspended for previously operating without insurance. Deputies towed that vehicle until the proper paperwork can be produced, and now Murphy will get a chance to explain it all in Wheatfield Town Court next month before Town Judge Strunkowski. Military Road was closed down around 9 o'clock on Tuesday morning when some power lines came down across the roadway. That occurred in the 5300 block of Military Road near St. Mary's Hospital. Volunteers from the Upper Mountain Fire Company assisted at the scene, with fire police directing traffic around the down lines. During that incident, travelers to Mount St. Mary's were asked to avoid the area and to enter the hospital from the Lewiston Road entrance. Niagara Falls firemen made quick work of a fire in a kitchen on Tuesday morning in the 2000 block of Tennessee Avenue. No injuries reported there, and firemen said that an air purifier left on a stove had caught fire. On Rainbow Boulevard Tuesday morning, firemen were called to investigate a natural gas odor that was in the 500 block of Rainbow in the area of the Hampton Inn. That mission was quickly handled by NFFD, and no injuries were reported. On Monday night, a motorized bike crashed into a parked car in the 200 block of Stencil Street in North Tonawanda. The operator of that bike reportedly suffered severe facial injuries and was rushed to an area hospital by ambulance for treatment. NT police and firefighters raced to that scene. No details were released regarding an accident that occurred on Monday night at Hyde Park Boulevard and Gerald Avenue. City police and the fire department responded there and logged it as a three-vehicle pileup. No injuries reported in a house fire we told you first about on Monday. That was on Whitney Avenue, believed to be started by squatters. For details to that story, you can check our archives by clicking our local news tab or by going to Facebook and by entering NiagaraRadio.net in the search bar, then clicking Monday's News, where we reported that story to you first. And finally, Town of Niagara police reportedly ended up taking a juvenile shoplifter back to school yesterday after an incident that occurred at the Fashion Outlet Mall. Authorities tell us that a teenager entered the mall and took a box of X-rated candy, rated 18+, hid it in a shopping bag, and then tried to leave the store without paying for it. Town of Niagara officer Anissa Mahmood said the shoplifter, identified as a juvenile, was allegedly stopped on his way out of the store with the candy, which was labeled as sexually enhanced, whatever that means, and worth $29.98. That teenager was charged with petty larceny in the case. His mother was called, and that suspect was then taken back to school where he should have been in the first place and turned over to the principal. Now he'll answer to that charge later this month in court. If it happens in your neighborhood, we want you to know, whether it's large or small. And if you see news, we want to know. So call our Links of Niagara tip line 24 hours a day at 371-0046. And remember, even if it's raining outside, you can still practice on the golf simulators the pros use at the Links of Niagara, 360 Rainbow Boulevard, where parking for golfers is always free. We update the news every Monday to Friday afternoon here on Niagara Radio, and you could hear it on the hour and half hour on NiagaraRadio.net or by entering NiagaraRadio.net in the search bar on Facebook. 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I'm Sal Panessa.

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You can't make this stuff up. And we don't. 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

0: 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Weatherman says cloudy tonight with rain in the forecast. The overnight lows in the lower 40s. On Wednesday, mostly cloudy with more rain in the morning and high temperatures during the day in the lower 50s. And on Wednesday night, continued cloudy with the overnight lows in the upper 30s. Topping Tuesday's local news, Tonawanda police investigating an extremely foul odor coming from a home in the 1000 block of Oliver Street, ended up arresting a resident there after they reportedly found two extremely thin, undernourished, and uncared for dogs in the house. Charged with felony cruelty to animals in the case was 24-year-old Leo Mays III, who was released on appearance tickets in the case. With the dogs found in the home, seized by North Tonawanda Animal Control Officer Eric Salisbury, who was called in to assist the Tonawanda police. Salisbury reportedly took those animals to the SPCA to be examined by a vet and to be cared for. I'll have more local news in a moment, but a reminder, our news is also brought to you daily by the Wellness Park Pharmacy, 87th of Buffalo Avenue, and the Community Medical Pharmacy, on Michigan Avenue, just off Main. 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Word comes from the Niagara County Health Department that their rabies baiting project that was scheduled to start on Monday has been delayed due to the weather. That operation was scheduled to be carried out through the next few days by helicopter, low-flying planes, and by hand, with special edible vaccines for the animals being dropped in several areas of the county. Authorities tell us it's all in an effort to vaccinate wild animals from getting the rabies virus, which is usually found in raccoons, fox, skunks, and bats. When those baits are dropped, if found by residents, Dr. Kahn, the director of the health department, says those baits are generally safe and can be moved if found by wearing gloves. And if touched, especially by some small children that may be allergic to the vaccine, certain precautions should be followed.
1: Intact baits are not harmful for people, but we want them to be left alone. But yes, some people with medical conditions, if they are immunocompromised, should reach out to their provider.
0: We'll let you know when the area baiting begins, but according to Scott Ecker, the environmental health director of the health department, one of the best precautions is to make sure your pets are properly vaccinated. And he says if they come in contact with any strange animals suspected of being sick, to contact your veterinarian in the health department at once. And he says if you see any animal that's acting strange, even if it appears to be friendly, don't touch it.
2: Obviously, they could be considered very friendly to the site, but that could be an indication that there's a concern with them being diseased.
0: A reminder from the health department, if you have any questions regarding the vaccine, the bait, or possible exposure to a rabid animal, call the health department anytime at 716 439 7444. Incidentally, the health department will be holding a number of free rabies vaccination clinics throughout the summer in the county, with the next one scheduled at the Oasis in Hyde Park in Niagara Falls on Saturday, June the 6th. And for details on other available locations and times, you can visit the Niagara County Health Department online. Niagara County Sheriff deputies told us today that a Niagara Falls man who's incarcerated in the county jail was arrested again today following a flooding incident that occurred. Deputies said 38-year-old Anthony Griffin of the Falls allegedly broke a sprinkler head off in his cell, causing damage to the facility. This time, Griffin was charged with criminal mischief and with tampering, and he's now scheduled to answer to the new charges next month in the town of Lockport Court, where deputies say he will most likely have more time added to his sentence. In other news, at the Foot Locker store in the Fashion Outlet Mall, a man came into the store and purchased a pair of shoes, but on his way out, he grabbed a Nike hoodie off a display and ran out of the store without paying for it. Tonto Niagara police officer Pat Dwork said that the hoodie was valued at $140 and that they have video of that thief and the vehicle he drove off in, with Tonto Niagara investigators now expected to pick up that case with charges pending. Sheriff deputies stopping a car with no license plate light ended up arresting the driver after they found that they also didn't have a valid registration. Deputy said Rakia Murphy ended up being charged with driving while the registration was suspended for previously operating without insurance. Deputies towed that vehicle until the proper paperwork can be produced, and now Murphy will get a chance to explain it all in Wheatfield Town Court next month before Town Judge Strunkowski. Military Road was closed down around 9 o'clock on Tuesday morning when some power lines came down across the roadway. That occurred in the 5300 block of Military Road near St. Mary's Hospital. Volunteers from the Upper Mountain Fire Company assisted at the scene, with fire police directing traffic around the down lines. During that incident, travelers to Mount St. Mary's were asked to avoid the area and to enter the hospital from the Lewiston Road entrance. Niagara Falls firemen made quick work of a fire in a kitchen on Tuesday morning in the 2000 block of Tennessee Avenue. No injuries reported there, and firemen said that an air purifier left on a stove had caught fire. On Rainbow Boulevard Tuesday morning, firemen were called to investigate a natural gas odor that was in the 500 block of Rainbow in the area of the Hampton Inn. That mission was quickly handled by NFFD, and no injuries were reported. On Monday night, a motorized bike crashed into a parked car in the 200 block of Stencil Street in North Tonawanda. The operator of that bike reportedly suffered severe facial injuries and was rushed to an area hospital by ambulance for treatment. NT police and firefighters raced to that scene. No details were released regarding an accident that occurred on Monday night at Hyde Park Boulevard and Gerald Avenue. City police and the fire department responded there and logged it as a three-vehicle pileup. No injuries reported in a house fire we told you first about on Monday. That was on Whitney Avenue, believed to be started by squatters. For details to that story, you can check our archives by clicking our local news tab or by going to Facebook and by entering NiagaraRadio.net in the search bar, then clicking Monday's news, where we reported that story to you first. And finally, Town of Niagara police reportedly ended up taking a juvenile shoplifter back to school yesterday after an incident that occurred at the Fashion Outlet Mall. Authorities tell us that a teenager entered the mall and took a box of X-rated candy, rated 18+, hid it in a shopping bag, and then tried to leave the store without paying for it. Town of Niagara officer Anissa Mahmood said the shoplifter, identified as a juvenile, was allegedly stopped on his way out of the store with the candy, which was labeled as sexually enhanced, whatever that means, and worth $29.98. That teenager was charged with petty larceny in the case. His mother was called, and that suspect was then taken back to school where he should have been in the first place and turned over to the principal. Now he'll answer to that charge later this month in court. If it happens in your neighborhood, we want you to know, whether it's large or small. And if you see news, we want to know. So call our Links of Niagara tip line 24 hours a day at 371-0046. And remember, even if it's raining outside, you can still practice on the golf simulators the pros use at the Links of Niagara. 360 Rainbow Boulevard, where parking for golfers is always free. 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I'm Sal Panessa.

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0: 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Weatherman says cloudy tonight with rain in the forecast. The overnight lows in the lower 40s. On Wednesday, mostly cloudy with more rain in the morning and high temperatures during the day in the lower 50s. And on Wednesday night, continued cloudy with the overnight lows in the upper 30s. Topping Tuesday's local news, Tonawanda police investigating an extremely foul odor coming from a home in the 1000 block of Oliver Street, ended up arresting a resident there after they reportedly found two extremely thin, undernourished, and uncared for dogs in the house. Charged with felony cruelty to animals in the case was 24-year-old Leo Mays III, who was released on appearance tickets in the case. With the dogs found in the home, seized by North Tonawanda Animal Control Officer Eric Salisbury, who was called in to assist the Tonawanda police. Salisbury reportedly took those animals to the SPCA to be examined by a vet and to be cared for. I'll have more local news in a moment, but a reminder, our news is also brought to you daily by the Wellness Park Pharmacy, 87th of Buffalo Avenue, and the Community Medical Pharmacy, on Michigan Avenue, just off Main. 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Word comes from the Niagara County Health Department that their rabies baiting project that was scheduled to start on Monday has been delayed due to the weather. That operation was scheduled to be carried out through the next few days by helicopter, low-flying planes, and by hand, with special edible vaccines for the animals being dropped in several areas of the county. Authorities tell us it's all in an effort to vaccinate wild animals from getting the rabies virus, which is usually found in raccoons, fox, skunks, and bats. When those baits are dropped, if found by residents, Dr. Kahn, the director of the health department, says those baits are generally safe and can be moved if found by wearing gloves, and if touched, especially by some small children that may be allergic to the vaccine, certain precautions should be followed.
1: Intact baits are not harmful for people, but we want them to be left alone. But yes, some people with medical conditions, if they're immunocompromised, should reach out to their provider.
0: We'll let you know when the area baiting begins, but according to Scott Ecker, the environmental health director of the health department, one of the best precautions is to make sure your pets are properly vaccinated. And he says if they come in contact with any strange animals suspected of being sick, to contact your veterinarian in the health department at once. And he says if you see any animal that's acting strange, even if it appears to be friendly, don't touch it.
2: Obviously, they could be considered very friendly to the site, but that could be an indication that there's a concern with them being diseased.
0: A reminder from the health department, if you have any questions regarding the vaccine, the bait, or possible exposure to a rabid animal, call the health department anytime at 716-439-7444. Incidentally, the health department will be holding a number of free rabies vaccination clinics throughout the summer in the county, with the next one scheduled at the Oasis in High Park in Niagara Falls on Saturday, June the 6th. And for details on other available locations and times, you can visit the Niagara County Health Department online. Niagara County Sheriff deputies told us today that a Niagara Falls man, who's incarcerated in the county jail, was arrested again today following a flooding incident that occurred. Deputies said 38-year-old Anthony Griffin of the Falls allegedly broke a sprinkler head off in his cell, causing damage to the facility. This time, Griffin was charged with criminal mischief and with tampering, and he's now scheduled to answer to the new charges next month in the town of Lockport Court, where deputies say he will most likely have more time added to his sentence. In other news, at the Foot Locker store in the Fashion Outlet Mall, a man came into the store and purchased a pair of shoes, but on his way out, he grabbed a Nike hoodie off a display and ran out of the store without paying for it. Tononaga police officer Pat Dwork said that the hoodie was valued at $140 and that they have video of that thief and the vehicle he drove off in, with Tononaga investigators now expected to pick up that case with charges pending. Sheriff deputies stopping a car with no license plate light ended up arresting the driver after they found that they also didn't have a valid registration. Deputy said Rakia Murphy ended up being charged with driving while the registration was suspended for previously operating without insurance. Deputies towed that vehicle until the proper paperwork can be produced, and now Murphy will get a chance to explain it all in Wheatfield Town Court next month before Town Judge Strunkowski. Military Road was closed down around 9 o'clock on Tuesday morning when some power lines came down across the roadway. That occurred in the 5300 block of Military Road near St. Mary's Hospital. Volunteers from the Upper Mountain Fire Company assisted at the scene, with fire police directing traffic around the down lines. During that incident, travelers to Mount St. Mary's were asked to avoid the area and to enter the hospital from the Lewiston Road entrance. Niagara Falls firemen made quick work of a fire in a kitchen on Tuesday morning in the 2000 block of Tennessee Avenue. No injuries reported there, and firemen said that an air purifier left on a stove had caught fire. On Rainbow Boulevard Tuesday morning, firemen were called to investigate a natural gas odor that was in the 500 block of Rainbow in the area of the Hampton Inn. That mission was quickly handled by NFFD, and no injuries were reported. On Monday night, a motorized bike crashed into a parked car in the 200 block of Stencil Street in North Tonawanda. The operator of that bike reportedly suffered severe facial injuries and was rushed to an area hospital by ambulance for treatment. NT police and firefighters raced to that scene. No details were released regarding an accident that occurred on Monday night at Hyde Park Boulevard and Gerald Avenue. City police and the fire department responded there and logged it as a three-vehicle pileup. No injuries reported in a house fire we told you first about on Monday. That was on Whitney Avenue, believed to be started by squatters. For details to that story, you can check our archives by clicking our local news tab or by going to Facebook and by entering NiagaraRadio.net in the search bar, then clicking Monday's News, where we reported that story to you first. And finally, Town of Niagara police reportedly ended up taking a juvenile shoplifter back to school yesterday after an incident that occurred at the Fashion Outlet Mall. Authorities tell us that a teenager entered the mall and took a box of X-rated candy, rated 18+, hid it in a shopping bag, and then tried to leave the store without paying for it. Town of Niagara officer Anissa Mahmood said the shoplifter, identified as a juvenile, was allegedly stopped on his way out of the store with the candy, which was labeled as sexually enhanced, whatever that means, and worth $29.98. That teenager was charged with petty larceny in the case. His mother was called, and that suspect was then taken back to school where he should have been in the first place and turned over to the principal. Now he'll answer to that charge later this month in court. If it happens in your neighborhood, we want you to know, whether it's large or small. And if you see news, we want to know. So call our Links of Niagara tip line 24 hours a day at 371-0046. And remember, even if it's raining outside, you can still practice on the golf simulators the pros use at the Links of Niagara, 360 Rainbow Boulevard, where parking for golfers is always free. 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I'm Sal Panessa.

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You can't make this stuff up. 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

0: 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Need an appliance repair man? 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He's been fixing appliances for over 45 years, and he does it for only a $35 service call plus parts and labor. 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Chris Moore, honest, reliable, and reasonable at 523-5911. Weatherman says cloudy tonight with rain in the forecast. The overnight lows in the lower 40s. On Wednesday, mostly cloudy with more rain in the morning and high temperatures during the day in the lower 50s. And on Wednesday night, continued cloudy with the overnight lows in the upper 30s. Topping Tuesday's local news, Tonawanda police investigating an extremely foul odor coming from a home in the 1000 block of Oliver Street. Ended up arresting a resident there after they reportedly found two extremely thin, undernourished, and uncared for dogs in the house. Charged with felony cruelty to animals in the case was 24-year-old Leo Mays III, who was released on appearance tickets in the case. With the dogs found in the home, seized by North Tonawanda Animal Control Officer Eric Salisbury, who was called in to assist the Tonawanda police. Salisbury reportedly took those animals to the SPCA to be examined by a vet and to be cared for. I'll have more local news in a moment, but a reminder, our news is also brought to you daily by the Wellness Park Pharmacy, 87th of Buffalo Avenue, and the Community Medical Pharmacy on Michigan Avenue, just off Main. 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Word comes from the Niagara County Health Department that their rabies baiting project that was scheduled to start on Monday has been delayed due to the weather. That operation was scheduled to be carried out through the next few days by helicopter, low-flying planes, and by hand, with special edible vaccines for the animals being dropped in several areas of the county. Authorities tell us it's all in an effort to vaccinate wild animals from getting the rabies virus, which is usually found in raccoons, fox, skunks, and bats. When those baits are dropped, if found by residents, Dr. Kahn, the director of the health department, says those baits are generally safe and can be moved if found by wearing gloves and if touched, especially by some small children that may be allergic to the vaccine. Certain precautions should be followed.
1: Intact baits are not harmful for people, but we want them to be left alone. But yes, some people with medical conditions, if they're immunocompromised, should reach out to their provider.
0: We'll let you know when the area baiting begins, but according to Scott Ecker, the environmental health director of the health department, one of the best precautions is to make sure your pets are properly vaccinated. And he says if they come in contact with any strange animals suspected of being sick, to contact your veterinarian in the health department at once. And he says if you see any animal that's acting strange, even if it appears to be friendly, don't touch it.
2: Obviously, they could be considered very friendly to the site, but that could be an indication that there's a concern with them being diseased.
0: A reminder from the health department, if you have any questions regarding the vaccine, the bait, or possible exposure to a rabid animal, call the health department anytime at 716 439 7444. Incidentally, the health department will be holding a number of free rabies vaccination clinics throughout the summer in the county, with the next one scheduled at the Oasis in High Park in Niagara Falls on Saturday, June the 6th. And for details on other available locations and times, you can visit the Niagara County Health Department online. Niagara County Sheriff deputies told us today that a Niagara Falls man who's incarcerated in the county jail was arrested again today following a flooding incident that occurred. Deputies said 38-year-old Anthony Griffin of the Falls allegedly broke a sprinkler head off in his cell, causing damage to the facility. This time, Griffin was charged with criminal mischief and with tampering, and he's now scheduled to answer to the new charges next month in the town of Lockport Court, where deputies say he will most likely have more time added to his sentence. In other news, at the Foot Locker store in the Fashion Outlet Mall, a man came into the store and purchased a pair of shoes, but on his way out, he grabbed a Nike hoodie off a display and ran out of the store without paying for it. Tononaga Police Officer Pat Dwork said that the hoodie was valued at $140 and that they have video of that thief and the vehicle he drove off in, with Tononaga investigators now expected to pick up that case with charges pending. Sheriff deputies stopping a car with no license plate light ended up arresting the driver after they found that they also didn't have a valid registration. Deputy said Rakia Murphy ended up being charged with driving while the registration was suspended for previously operating without insurance. Deputies towed that vehicle until the proper paperwork can be produced, and now Murphy will get a chance to explain it all in Wheatfield Town Court next month before Town Judge Strankowski. Military Road was closed down around 9 o'clock on Tuesday morning when some power lines came down across the roadway. That occurred in the 5300 block of Military Road near St. Mary's Hospital. Volunteers from the Upper Mountain Fire Company assisted at the scene, with fire police directing traffic around the down lines. During that incident, travelers to Mount St. Mary's were asked to avoid the area and to enter the hospital from the Lewiston Road entrance. Niagara Falls firemen made quick work of a fire in a kitchen on Tuesday morning in the 2000 block of Tennessee Avenue. No injuries reported there, and firemen said that an air purifier left on a stove had caught fire. On Rainbow Boulevard Tuesday morning, firemen were called to investigate a natural gas odor that was in the 500 block of Rainbow in the area of the Hampton Inn. That mission was quickly handled by NFFD, and no injuries were reported. On Monday night, a motorized bike crashed into a parked car in the 200 block of Stencil Street in North Tonawanda. The operator of that bike reportedly suffered severe facial injuries and was rushed to an area hospital by ambulance for treatment. NT police and firefighters raced to that scene. No details were released regarding an accident that occurred on Monday night at Hyde Park Boulevard and Gerald Avenue. City police and the fire department responded there and logged it as a three-vehicle pileup. No injuries reported in a house fire we told you first about on Monday. That was on Whitney Avenue, believed to be started by squatters. For details to that story, you can check our archives by clicking our local news tab or by going to Facebook and by entering NiagaraRadio.net in the search bar, then clicking Monday's News, where we reported that story to you first. And finally, Town of Niagara Police reportedly ended up taking a juvenile shoplifter back to school yesterday after an incident that occurred at the Fashion Outlet Mall. Authorities tell us that a teenager entered the mall and took a box of X-rated candy, rated 18+, hid it in a shopping bag, and then tried to leave the store without paying for it. Town of Niagara officer Anissa Mahmood said the shoplifter, identified as a juvenile, was allegedly stopped on his way out of the store with the candy, which was labeled as sexually enhanced, whatever that means, and worth $29.98. That teenager was charged with petty larceny in the case. His mother was called, and that suspect was then taken back to school where he should have been in the first place and turned over to the principal. Now he'll answer to that charge later this month in court. If it happens in your neighborhood, we want you to know, whether it's large or small. And if you see news, we want to know. So call our Links of Niagara tip line 24 hours a day at 371-0046. And remember, even if it's raining outside, you can still practice on the golf simulators the pros use at the Links of Niagara. 360 Rainbow Boulevard, where parking for golfers is always free. 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I'm Sal Panessa.

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0: 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Weatherman says cloudy tonight with rain in the forecast. The overnight lows in the lower 40s. On Wednesday, mostly cloudy with more rain in the morning and high temperatures during the day in the lower 50s. And on Wednesday night, continued cloudy with the overnight lows in the upper 30s. Topping Tuesday's local news, Tonawanda police investigating an extremely foul odor coming from a home in the 1000 block of Oliver Street, ended up arresting a resident there after they reportedly found two extremely thin, undernourished, and uncared for dogs in the house. Charged with felony cruelty to animals in the case was 24-year-old Leo Mays III, who was released on appearance tickets in the case, with the dogs found in the home, seized by North Tonawanda Animal Control Officer Eric Salisbury, who was called in to assist the Tonawanda police. Salisbury reportedly took those animals to the SPCA to be examined by a vet and to be cared for. I'll have more local news in a moment, but a reminder, our news is also brought to you daily by the Wellness Park Pharmacy, 87th of Buffalo Avenue, and the Community Medical Pharmacy, on Michigan Avenue, just off Main. 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Word comes from the Niagara County Health Department that their rabies baiting project that was scheduled to start on Monday has been delayed due to the weather. That operation was scheduled to be carried out through the next few days by helicopter, low-flying planes, and by hand, with special edible vaccines for the animals being dropped in several areas of the county. Authorities tell us it's all in an effort to vaccinate wild animals from getting the rabies virus, which is usually found in raccoons, fox, skunks, and bats. When those baits are dropped, if found by residents, Dr. Kahn, the director of the health department, says those baits are generally safe and can be moved if found by wearing gloves, and if touched, especially by some small children that may be allergic to the vaccine, certain precautions should be followed.
1: Intact baits are not harmful for people, but we want them to be left alone. But yes, some people with medical conditions, if they're immunocompromised, should reach out to their provider.
0: We'll let you know when the area baiting begins, but according to Scott Ecker, the environmental health director of the health department, one of the best precautions is to make sure your pets are properly vaccinated. And he says if they come in contact with any strange animals suspected of being sick, to contact your veterinarian in the health department at once. And he says if you see any animal that's acting strange, even if it appears to be friendly, don't touch it.
2: Obviously, they could be considered very friendly to the site, but that could be an indication that there's a concern with them being diseased.
0: A reminder from the health department, if you have any questions regarding the vaccine, the bait, or possible exposure to a rabid animal, call the health department anytime at 716-439-7444. Incidentally, the health department will be holding a number of free rabies vaccination clinics throughout the summer in the county, with the next one scheduled at the Oasis in High Park in Niagara Falls on Saturday, June the 6th. And for details on other available locations and times, you can visit the Niagara County Health Department online. Niagara County Sheriff deputies told us today that a Niagara Falls man, who's incarcerated in the county jail, was arrested again today following a flooding incident that occurred. Deputies said 38-year-old Anthony Griffin of the Falls allegedly broke a sprinkler head off in his cell, causing damage to the facility. This time, Griffin was charged with criminal mischief and with tampering, and he's now scheduled to answer to the new charges next month in the town of Lockport Court, where deputies say he will most likely have more time added to his sentence. In other news, at the Foot Locker store in the Fashion Outlet Mall, a man came into the store and purchased a pair of shoes, but on his way out, he grabbed a Nike hoodie off a display and ran out of the store without paying for it. Dahlonega police officer Pat Dwork said that the hoodie was valued at $140 and that they have video of that thief and the vehicle he drove off in, with Dahlonega investigators now expected to pick up that case with charges pending. Sheriff deputies stopping a car with no license plate light ended up arresting the driver after they found that they also didn't have a valid registration. Deputy Sid Rakia Murphy ended up being charged with driving while the registration was suspended. For previously operating without insurance, deputies towed that vehicle until the proper paperwork can be produced. And now Murphy will get a chance to explain it all in Wheatfield Town Court next month before Town Judge Strunkowski. Military Road was closed down around 9 o'clock on Tuesday morning when some power lines came down across the roadway. That occurred in the 5300 block of Military Road near St. Mary's Hospital. Volunteers from the Upper Mountain Fire Company assisted at the scene, with fire police directing traffic around the down lines. During that incident, travelers to Mount St. Mary's were asked to avoid the area and to enter the hospital from the Lewiston Road entrance. Niagara Falls firemen made quick work of a fire in a kitchen on Tuesday morning in the 2000 block of Tennessee Avenue. No injuries reported there, and firemen said that an air purifier left on a stove had caught fire. On Rainbow Boulevard Tuesday morning, firemen were called to investigate a natural gas odor that was in the 500 block of Rainbow in the area of the Hampton Inn. That mission was quickly handled by NFFD, and no injuries were reported. On Monday night, a motorized bike crashed into a parked car in the 200 block of Stencil Street in North Tonawanda. The operator of that bike reportedly suffered severe facial injuries and was rushed to an area hospital by ambulance for treatment. NT police and firefighters raced to that scene. No details were released regarding an accident that occurred on Monday night at Hyde Park Boulevard and Gerald Avenue. City police and the fire department responded there and logged it as a three-vehicle pileup. No injuries reported in a house fire we told you first about on Monday. That was on Whitney Avenue, believed to be started by squatters. For details to that story, you can check our archives by clicking our local news tab or by going to Facebook and by entering NiagaraRadio.net in the search bar, then clicking Monday's News, where we reported that story to you first. And finally, Town of Niagara police reportedly ended up taking a juvenile shoplifter back to school yesterday after an incident that occurred at the Fashion Outlet Mall. Authorities tell us that a teenager entered the mall and took a box of X-rated candy, rated 18+, hid it in a shopping bag, and then tried to leave the store without paying for it. Town of Niagara officer Anissa Mahmood said the shoplifter, identified as a juvenile, was allegedly stopped on his way out of the store with the candy, which was labeled as sexually enhanced, whatever that means, and worth $29.98. That teenager was charged with petty larceny in the case. His mother was called, and that suspect was then taken back to school where he should have been in the first place and turned over to the principal. Now he'll answer to that charge later this month in court. If it happens in your neighborhood, we want you to know, whether it's large or small. And if you see news, we want to know. So call our Links of Niagara tip line 24 hours a day at 371-0046. And remember, even if it's raining outside, you can still practice on the golf simulators the pros use at the Links of Niagara, 360 Rainbow Boulevard, where parking for golfers is always free. 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I'm Sal Panessa.

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You can't make this stuff up. And we don't. 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

The devil went down to Georgia. He was looking for a soul to steal. He was in a bind because he was way behind and he was willing to make a deal. When he came across this young man sawing on a fiddle and playing it hot, and the devil jumped up on a hickory stump and said, "Boy, let me tell you what. I guess you didn't know it, but I'm a fiddle player too. And if you'd care to take a dare, I'll make a bet with you. Now, you play pretty good fiddle, boy, but give the devil his due. I bet a fiddle of gold against your soul, because I think I'm better than you." The boy said, "My name's Johnny, and it might be a sin, but I'll take your bet, and you're going to regret,

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And fire flew from his fingertips as he rosined up his bow. And he pulled the bow across the strings and it made an evil hiss. And then a band of demons joined in.

the devil bowed his head because he knew that he'd been beat. And he laid that golden fiddle on the ground at Johnny's feet. Johnny said, "Devil, just come on back if you ever want to try again. I done told you once, you son of a bitch, I'm the..."

0: 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Weatherman says cloudy tonight with rain in the forecast. The overnight lows in the lower 40s. On Wednesday, mostly cloudy with more rain in the morning and high temperatures during the day in the lower 50s. And on Wednesday night, continued cloudy with the overnight lows in the upper 30s. Topping Tuesday's local news, Tonawanda police investigating an extremely foul odor coming from a home in the 1000 block of Oliver Street, ended up arresting a resident there after they reportedly found two extremely thin, undernourished, and uncared for dogs in the house. Charged with felony cruelty to animals in the case was 24-year-old Leo Mays III, who was released on appearance tickets in the case. With the dogs found in the home, seized by North Tonawanda Animal Control Officer Eric Salisbury, who was called in to assist the Tonawanda police. Salisbury reportedly took those animals to the SPCA to be examined by a vet and to be cared for. I'll have more local news in a moment, but a reminder, our news is also brought to you daily by the Wellness Park Pharmacy, 87th of Buffalo Avenue, and the Community Medical Pharmacy on Michigan Avenue, just off Main. 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Word comes from the Niagara County Health Department that their rabies baiting project that was scheduled to start on Monday has been delayed due to the weather. That operation was scheduled to be carried out through the next few days by helicopter, low-flying planes, and by hand, with special edible vaccines for the animals being dropped in several areas of the county. Authorities tell us it's all in an effort to vaccinate wild animals from getting the rabies virus, which is usually found in raccoons, fox, skunks, and bats. When those baits are dropped, if found by residents, Dr. Kahn, the director of the health department, says those baits are generally safe and can be moved if found by wearing gloves and if touched, especially by some small children that may be allergic to the vaccine. Certain precautions should be followed.
1: Intact baits are not harmful for people, but we want them to be left alone. But yes, some people with medical conditions, if they're immunocompromised, should reach out to their provider.
0: We'll let you know when the area baiting begins, but according to Scott Ecker, the environmental health director of the health department, one of the best precautions is to make sure your pets are properly vaccinated. And he says if they come in contact with any strange animals suspected of being sick, to contact your veterinarian in the health department at once. And he says if you see any animal that's acting strange, even if it appears to be friendly, don't touch it.
2: Obviously, they could be considered very friendly to the site, but that could be an indication that there's a concern with them being diseased.
0: A reminder from the health department, if you have any questions regarding the vaccine, the bait, or possible exposure to a rabid animal, call the health department anytime at 716-439-7900. 7444. Incidentally, the health department will be holding a number of free rabies vaccination clinics throughout the summer in the county, with the next one scheduled at the Oasis in High Park in Niagara Falls on Saturday, June the 6th. And for details on other available locations and times, you can visit the Niagara County Health Department online. Niagara County Sheriff deputies told us today that a Niagara Falls man who's incarcerated in the county jail was arrested again today following a flooding incident that occurred. Deputies said 38-year-old Anthony Griffin of the Falls allegedly broke a sprinkler head off in his cell, causing damage to the facility. This time, Griffin was charged with criminal mischief and with tampering, and he's now scheduled to answer to the new charges next month in the town of Lockport Court, where deputies say he will most likely have more time added to his sentence. In other news, at the Foot Locker store in the Fashion Outlet Mall, a man came into the store and purchased a pair of shoes, but on his way out, he grabbed a Nike hoodie off a display and ran out of the store without paying for it. Tonto Niagara police officer Pat Dwork said that the hoodie was valued at $140 and that they have video of that thief and the vehicle he drove off in, with Tonto Niagara investigators now expected to pick up that case with charges pending. Sheriff deputies stopping a car with no license plate light ended up arresting the driver after they found that they also didn't have a valid registration. Deputy Sid Rakia Murphy ended up being charged with driving while the registration was suspended for previously operating without insurance. Deputies towed that vehicle until the proper paperwork can be produced, and now Murphy will get a chance to explain it all in Wheatfield Town Court next month before Town Judge Strunkowski. Military Road was closed down around 9 o'clock on Tuesday morning when some power lines came down across the roadway. That occurred in the 5300 block of Military Road near St. Mary's Hospital. Volunteers from the Upper Mountain Fire Company assisted at the scene, with fire police directing traffic around the down lines. During that incident, travelers to Mount St. Mary's were asked to avoid the area and to enter the hospital from the Lewiston Road entrance. Niagara Falls firemen made quick work of a fire in a kitchen on Tuesday morning in the 2000 block of Tennessee Avenue. No injuries reported there, and firemen said that an air purifier left on a stove had caught fire. On Rainbow Boulevard Tuesday morning, firemen were called to investigate a natural gas odor that was in the 500 block of Rainbow in the area of the Hampton Inn. That mission was quickly handled by NFFD, and no injuries were reported. On Monday night, a motorized bike crashed into a parked car in the 200 block of Stencil Street in North Tonawanda. The operator of that bike reportedly suffered severe facial injuries and was rushed to an area hospital by ambulance for treatment. NT police and firefighters raced to that scene. No details were released regarding an accident that occurred on Monday night at Hyde Park Boulevard and Gerald Avenue. City police and the fire department responded there and logged it as a three-vehicle pileup. No injuries reported in a house fire we told you first about on Monday. That was on Whitney Avenue, believed to be started by squatters. For details to that story, you can check our archives by clicking our local news tab or by going to Facebook and by entering NiagaraRadio.net in the search bar, then clicking Monday's news, where we reported that story to you first. And finally, Town of Niagara police reportedly ended up taking a juvenile shoplifter back to school yesterday after an incident that occurred at the Fashion Outlet Mall. Authorities tell us that a teenager entered the mall and took a box of X-rated candy, rated 18+, hid it in a shopping bag, and then tried to leave the store without paying for it. Town of Niagara officer Anissa Mahmood said the shoplifter, identified as a juvenile, was allegedly stopped on his way out of the store with the candy, which was labeled as sexually enhanced, whatever that means, and worth $29.98. That teenager was charged with petty larceny in the case. His mother was called, and that suspect was then taken back to school where he should have been in the first place and turned over to the principal. Now he'll answer to that charge later this month in court. If it happens in your neighborhood, we want you to know, whether it's large or small. And if you see news, we want to know. So call our Links of Niagara tip line 24 hours a day at 371-0046. And remember, even if it's raining outside, you can still practice on the golf simulators the pros use at the Links of Niagara, 360 Rainbow Boulevard, where parking for golfers is always free. 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I'm Sal Panessa.

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He ain't going back in the alley. 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

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Need an appliance repair man? Then Chris Moore's the man you need. He's been fixing appliances for over 45 years, and he does it for only a $35 service call plus parts and labor. You won't be able to find a repairman with that much experience that will come to your home for such a reasonable service call. Chris Moore, honest, reliable, and reasonable at 523-5911. Weatherman says cloudy tonight with rain in the forecast. The overnight lows in the lower 40s. On Wednesday, mostly cloudy with more rain in the morning and high temperatures during the day in the lower 50s. And on Wednesday night, continued cloudy with the overnight lows in the upper 30s. Topping Tuesday's local news, Tonawanda police investigating an extremely foul odor coming from a home in the 1000 block of Oliver Street, ended up arresting a resident there after they reportedly found two extremely thin, undernourished, and uncared for dogs in the house. Charged with felony cruelty to animals in the case was 24-year-old Leo Mays III, who was released on appearance tickets in the case, with the dogs found in the home, seized by North Tonawanda Animal Control Officer Eric Salisbury, who was called in to assist the Tonawanda police. Salisbury reportedly took those animals to the SPCA to be examined by a vet and to be cared for. I'll have more local news in a moment, but a reminder, our news is also brought to you daily by the Wellness Park Pharmacy, 87th of Buffalo Avenue, and the Community Medical Pharmacy on Michigan Avenue, just off Main. 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

0: 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Word comes from the Niagara County Health Department that their rabies baiting project that was scheduled to start on Monday has been delayed due to the weather. That operation was scheduled to be carried out through the next few days by helicopter, low-flying planes, and by hand, with special edible vaccines for the animals being dropped in several areas of the county. Authorities tell us it's all in an effort to vaccinate wild animals from getting the rabies virus, which is usually found in raccoons, fox, skunks, and bats. When those baits are dropped, if found by residents, Dr. Kahn, the director of the health department, says those baits are generally safe and can be moved if found by wearing gloves and if touched, especially by some small children that may be allergic to the vaccine. Certain precautions should be followed.
1: Intact baits are not harmful for people, but we want them to be left alone. But yes, some people with medical conditions, if they are immunocompromised, should reach out to their provider.
0: We'll let you know when the area baiting begins, but according to Scott Ecker, the environmental health director of the health department, one of the best precautions is to make sure your pets are properly vaccinated. And he says if they come in contact with any strange animals suspected of being sick, to contact your veterinarian in the health department at once. And he says if you see any animal that's acting strange, even if it appears to be friendly, don't touch it.
2: Obviously, they could be considered very friendly to the site, but that could be an indication that there's a concern with them being diseased.
0: A reminder from the health department, if you have any questions regarding the vaccine, the bait, or possible exposure to a rabid animal, call the health department anytime at 716-439-7444. Incidentally, the health department will be holding a number of free rabies vaccination clinics throughout the summer in the county, with the next one scheduled at the Oasis in High Park in Niagara Falls on Saturday, June the 6th. And for details on other available locations and times, you can visit the Niagara County Health Department online. Niagara County Sheriff deputies told us today that a Niagara Falls man, who's incarcerated in the county jail, was arrested again today following a flooding incident that occurred. Deputies said 38-year-old Anthony Griffin of the Falls allegedly broke a sprinkler head off in his cell, causing damage to the facility. This time, Griffin was charged with criminal mischief and with tampering, and he's now scheduled to answer to the new charges next month in the town of Lockport Court, where deputies say he will most likely have more time added to his sentence. In other news, at the Foot Locker store in the Fashion Outlet Mall, a man came into the store and purchased a pair of shoes, but on his way out, he grabbed a Nike hoodie off a display and ran out of the store without paying for it. Niagara police officer Pat Dwork said that the hoodie was valued at $140 and that they have video of that thief and the vehicle he drove off in, with Niagara investigators now expected to pick up that case with charges pending. Sheriff deputies stopping a car with no license plate light ended up arresting the driver after they found that they also didn't have a valid registration. Deputy said Rakia Murphy ended up being charged with driving while the registration was suspended for previously operating without insurance. Deputies towed that vehicle until the proper paperwork can be produced, and now Murphy will get a chance to explain it all in Wheatfield Town Court next month before Town Judge Strunkowski. Military Road was closed down around 9 o'clock on Tuesday morning when some power lines came down across the roadway. That occurred in the 5300 block of Military Road near St. Mary's Hospital. Volunteers from the Upper Mountain Fire Company assisted at the scene, with fire police directing traffic around the down lines. During that incident, travelers to Mount St. Mary's were asked to avoid the area and to enter the hospital from the Lewiston Road entrance. Niagara Falls firemen made quick work of a fire in a kitchen on Tuesday morning in the 2000 block of Tennessee Avenue. No injuries reported there, and firemen said that an air purifier left on a stove had caught fire. On Rainbow Boulevard Tuesday morning, firemen were called to investigate a natural gas odor that was in the 500 block of Rainbow in the area of the Hampton Inn. That mission was quickly handled by NFFD, and no injuries were reported. On Monday night, a motorized bike crashed into a parked car in the 200 block of Stencil Street in North Tonawanda. The operator of that bike reportedly suffered severe facial injuries and was rushed to an area hospital by ambulance for treatment. NT police and firefighters raced to that scene. No details were released regarding an accident that occurred on Monday night at Hyde Park Boulevard and Gerald Avenue. City police and the fire department responded there and logged it as a three-vehicle pileup. No injuries reported in a house fire we told you first about on Monday. That was on Whitney Avenue, believed to be started by squatters. For details to that story, you can check our archives by clicking our local news tab or by going to Facebook and by entering NiagaraRadio.net in the search bar, then clicking Monday's News, where we reported that story to you first. And finally, Town of Niagara Police reportedly ended up taking a juvenile shoplifter back to school yesterday after an incident that occurred at the Fashion Outlet Mall. Authorities tell us that a teenager entered the mall and took a box of X-rated candy, rated 18+, hid it in a shopping bag, and then tried to leave the store without paying for it. Town of Niagara officer Anissa Mahmood said the shoplifter, identified as a juvenile, was allegedly stopped on his way out of the store with the candy, which was labeled as sexually enhanced, whatever that means, and worth $29.98. That teenager was charged with petty larceny in the case. His mother was called, and that suspect was then taken back to school where he should have been in the first place and turned over to the principal. Now he'll answer to that charge later this month in court. If it happens in your neighborhood, we want you to know, whether it's large or small. And if you see news, we want to know. So call our Links of Niagara tip line 24 hours a day at 371-0046. And remember, even if it's raining outside, you can still practice on the golf simulators the pros use at the Links of Niagara, 360 Rainbow Boulevard, where parking for golfers is always free. 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

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You can't make this stuff up. 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

little bit of bass with those 88s. Ah, you're cooking, baby.

0: 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And you can do it in comfort at the Links of Niagara at 360 Rainbow Boulevard in downtown Niagara Falls. That's where you can sharpen your game on the same golf simulators that the pros use. 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Weatherman says cloudy tonight with rain in the forecast. The overnight lows in the lower 40s. On Wednesday, mostly cloudy with more rain in the morning and high temperatures during the day in the lower 50s. And on Wednesday night, continued cloudy with the overnight lows in the upper 30s. Topping Tuesday's local news, Tonawanda police investigating an extremely foul odor coming from a home in the 1000 block of Oliver Street, ended up arresting a resident there after they reportedly found two extremely thin, undernourished, and uncared for dogs in the house. Charged with felony cruelty to animals in the case was 24-year-old Leo Mays III, who was released on appearance tickets in the case. With the dogs found in the home, seized by North Tonawanda Animal Control Officer Eric Salisbury, who was called in to assist the Tonawanda police. Salisbury reportedly took those animals to the SPCA to be examined by a vet and to be cared for. I'll have more local news in a moment, but a reminder, our news is also brought to you daily by the Wellness Park Pharmacy, 87th of Buffalo Avenue, and the Community Medical Pharmacy, on Michigan Avenue, just off Main. 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Word comes from the Niagara County Health Department that their rabies baiting project that was scheduled to start on Monday has been delayed due to the weather. That operation was scheduled to be carried out through the next few days by helicopter, low-flying planes, and by hand, with special edible vaccines for the animals being dropped in several areas of the county. Authorities tell us it's all in an effort to vaccinate wild animals from getting the rabies virus, which is usually found in raccoons, fox, skunks, and bats. When those baits are dropped, if found by residents, Dr. Kahn, the director of the health department, says those baits are generally safe and can be moved if found by wearing gloves, and if touched, especially by some small children that may be allergic to the vaccine, certain precautions should be followed.
1: Intact baits are not harmful for people, but we want them to be left alone. But yes, some people with medical conditions, if they are immunocompromised, should reach out to their provider.
0: We'll let you know when the area baiting begins, but according to Scott Ecker, the environmental health director of the health department, one of the best precautions is to make sure your pets are properly vaccinated. And he says if they come in contact with any strange animals suspected of being sick, to contact your veterinarian and the health department at once. And he says if you see any animal that's acting strange, even if it appears to be friendly, don't touch it.
2: Obviously, they could be considered very friendly to the site, but that could be an indication that there's a concern with them being diseased.
0: A reminder from the health department, if you have any questions regarding the vaccine, the bait, or possible exposure to a rabid animal, call the health department anytime at 716 439 7444. Incidentally, the health department will be holding a number of free rabies vaccination clinics throughout the summer in the county, with the next one scheduled at the Oasis in Hyde Park in Niagara Falls on Saturday, June the 6th. And for details on other available locations and times, you can visit the Niagara County Health Department online. Niagara County Sheriff deputies told us today that a Niagara Falls man who's incarcerated in the county jail was arrested again today following a flooding incident that occurred. Deputies said 38-year-old Anthony Griffin of the Falls allegedly broke a sprinkler head off in his cell, causing damage to the facility. This time, Griffin was charged with criminal mischief and with tampering, and he's now scheduled to answer to the new charges next month in the town of Lockport Court, where deputies say he will most likely have more time added to his sentence. In other news, at the Foot Locker store in the Fashion Outlet Mall, a man came into the store and purchased a pair of shoes, but on his way out, he grabbed a Nike hoodie off a display and ran out of the store without paying for it. Town of Niagara police officer Pat Dwork said that the hoodie was valued at $140 and that they have video of that thief and the vehicle he drove off in, with Town of Niagara investigators now expected to pick up that case with charges pending. Sheriff deputies stopping a car with no license plate light ended up arresting the driver after they found that they also didn't have a valid registration. Deputy said Rakia Murphy ended up being charged with driving while the registration was suspended for previously operating without insurance. Deputies towed that vehicle until the proper paperwork can be produced, and now Murphy will get a chance to explain it all in Wheatfield Town Court next month before Town Judge Strunkowski. Military Road was closed down around 9 o'clock on Tuesday morning when some power lines came down across the roadway. That occurred in the 5300 block of Military Road near St. Mary's Hospital. Volunteers from the Upper Mountain Fire Company assisted at the scene, with fire police directing traffic around the down lines. During that incident, travelers to Mount St. Mary's were asked to avoid the area and to enter the hospital from the Lewiston Road entrance. Niagara Falls firemen made quick work of a fire in a kitchen on Tuesday morning in the 2000 block of Tennessee Avenue. No injuries reported there, and firemen said that an air purifier left on a stove had caught fire. On Rainbow Boulevard Tuesday morning, firemen were called to investigate a natural gas odor that was in the 500 block of Rainbow in the area of the Hampton Inn. That mission was quickly handled by NFFD, and no injuries were reported. On Monday night, a motorized bike crashed into a parked car in the 200 block of Stencil Street in North Tonawanda. The operator of that bike reportedly suffered severe facial injuries and was rushed to an area hospital by ambulance for treatment. NT police and firefighters raced to that scene. No details were released regarding an accident that occurred on Monday night at Hyde Park Boulevard and Gerald Avenue. City police and the fire department responded there and logged it as a three-vehicle pileup. No injuries reported in a house fire we told you first about on Monday. That was on Whitney Avenue, believed to be started by squatters. For details to that story, you can check our archives by clicking our local news tab or by going to Facebook and by entering NiagaraRadio.net in the search bar, then clicking Monday's news, where we reported that story to you first. And finally, Town of Niagara police reportedly ended up taking a juvenile shoplifter back to school yesterday after an incident that occurred at the Fashion Outlet Mall. Authorities tell us that a teenager entered the mall and took a box of X-rated candy, rated 18+, hid it in a shopping bag, and then tried to leave the store without paying for it. Town of Niagara officer Anissa Mahmood said the shoplifter, identified as a juvenile, was allegedly stopped on his way out of the store with the candy, which was labeled as sexually enhanced, whatever that means, and worth $29.98. That teenager was charged with petty larceny in the case. His mother was called, and that suspect was then taken back to school where he should have been in the first place and turned over to the principal. Now he'll answer to that charge later this month in court. If it happens in your neighborhood, we want you to know, whether it's large or small. And if you see news, we want to know. So call our Links of Niagara tip line 24 hours a day at 371-0046. And remember, even if it's raining outside, you can still practice on the golf simulators the pros use at the Links of Niagara. 360 Rainbow Boulevard, where parking for golfers is always free. 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I'm Sal Panessa.

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Weatherman says cloudy tonight with rain in the forecast. The overnight lows in the lower 40s. On Wednesday, mostly cloudy with more rain in the morning and high temperatures during the day in the lower 50s. And on Wednesday night, continued cloudy with the overnight lows in the upper 30s. Topping Tuesday's local news, Tonawanda police investigating an extremely foul odor coming from a home in the 1000 block of Oliver Street, ended up arresting a resident there after they reportedly found two extremely thin, undernourished, and uncared for dogs in the house. Charged with felony cruelty to animals in the case was 24-year-old Leo Mays III, who was released on appearance tickets in the case. With the dogs found in the home, seized by North Tonawanda Animal Control Officer Eric Salisbury, who was called in to assist the Tonawanda police. Salisbury reportedly took those animals to the SPCA to be examined by a vet and to be cared for. I'll have more local news in a moment, but a reminder, our news is also brought to you daily by the Wellness Park Pharmacy, 87th of Buffalo Avenue, and the Community Medical Pharmacy, on Michigan Avenue, just off Main. 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

0: 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Word comes from the Niagara County Health Department that their rabies baiting project that was scheduled to start on Monday has been delayed due to the weather. That operation was scheduled to be carried out to the next few days by helicopter, low-flying planes, and by hand, with special edible vaccines for the animals being dropped in several areas of the county. Authorities tell us it's all in an effort to vaccinate wild animals from getting the rabies virus, which is usually found in raccoons, fox, skunks, and bats. When those baits are dropped, if found by residents, Dr. Kahn, the director of the health department, says those baits are generally safe and can be moved if found by wearing gloves and if touched, especially by some small children that may be allergic to the vaccine. Certain precautions should be followed.
1: Intact baits are not harmful for people, but we want them to be left alone. But yes, some people with medical conditions, if they are immunocompromised, should reach out to their provider.
0: We'll let you know when the area baiting begins, but according to Scott Ecker, the Environmental Health Director of the Health Department, one of the best precautions is to make sure your pets are properly vaccinated. And he says if they come in contact with any strange animals suspected of being sick, to contact your veterinarian in the health department at once. And he says if you see any animal that's acting strange, even if it appears to be friendly, don't touch it.
2: Obviously, they could be considered very friendly to the site, but that could be an indication that there's a concern with them being diseased.
0: A reminder from the health department, if you have any questions regarding the vaccine, the bait, or possible exposure to a rabid animal, call the health department anytime at 716-439-7444. Incidentally, the health department will be holding a number of free rabies vaccination clinics throughout the summer in the county, with the next one scheduled at the Oasis in High Park in Niagara Falls on Saturday, June the 6th. And for details on other available locations and times, you can visit the Niagara County Health Department online. Niagara County Sheriff deputies told us today that a Niagara Falls man, who's incarcerated in the county jail, was arrested again today following a flooding incident that occurred. Deputies said 38-year-old Anthony Griffin of the Falls allegedly broke a sprinkler head off in his cell, causing damage to the facility. This time, Griffin was charged with criminal mischief and with tampering, and he's now scheduled to answer to the new charges next month in the town of Lockport Court, where deputies say he will most likely have more time added to his sentence. In other news, at the Foot Locker store in the Fashion Outlet Mall, a man came into the store and purchased a pair of shoes, but on his way out, he grabbed a Nike hoodie off a display and ran out of the store without paying for it. Tonto Niagara police officer Pat Dwork said that the hoodie was valued at $140 and that they have video of that thief and the vehicle he drove off in, with Town of Niagara investigators now expected to pick up that case with charges pending. Sheriff deputies stopping a car with no license plate light ended up arresting the driver after they found that they also didn't have a valid registration. Deputy said Rakia Murphy ended up being charged with driving while the registration was suspended for previously operating without insurance. Deputies towed that vehicle until the proper paperwork can be produced, and now Murphy will get a chance to explain it all in Wheatfield Town Court next month before Town Judge Strunkowski. Military Road was closed down around 9 o'clock on Tuesday morning when some power lines came down across the roadway. That occurred in the 5300 block of Military Road near St. Mary's Hospital. Volunteers from the Upper Mountain Fire Company assisted at the scene, with fire police directing traffic around the down lines. During that incident, travelers to Mount St. Mary's were asked to avoid the area and to enter the hospital from the Lewiston Road entrance. Niagara Falls firemen made quick work of a fire in a kitchen on Tuesday morning in the 2000 block of Tennessee Avenue. No injuries reported there, and firemen said that an air purifier left on a stove had caught fire. On Rainbow Boulevard Tuesday morning, firemen were called to investigate a natural gas odor that was in the 500 block of Rainbow in the area of the Hampton Inn. That mission was quickly handled by NFFD, and no injuries were reported. On Monday night, a motorized bike crashed into a parked car in the 200 block of Stencil Street in North Tonawanda. The operator of that bike reportedly suffered severe facial injuries and was rushed to an area hospital by ambulance for treatment. NT police and firefighters raced to that scene. No details were released regarding an accident that occurred on Monday night at Hyde Park Boulevard and Gerald Avenue. City police and the fire department responded there and logged it as a three-vehicle pileup. No injuries reported in a house fire we told you first about on Monday. That was on Whitney Avenue, believed to be started by squatters. For details to that story, you can check our archives by clicking our local news tab or by going to Facebook and by entering NiagaraRadio.net in the search bar, then clicking Monday's News, where we reported that story to you first. And finally, Town of Niagara Police reportedly ended up taking a juvenile shoplifter back to school yesterday after an incident that occurred at the Fashion Outlet Mall. Authorities tell us that a teenager entered the mall and took a box of X-rated candy, rated 18+, hid it in a shopping bag, and then tried to leave the store without paying for it. Town of Niagara officer Anissa Mahmood said the shoplifter, identified as a juvenile, was allegedly stopped on his way out of the store with the candy, which was labeled as sexually enhanced, whatever that means, and worth $29.98. That teenager was charged with petty larceny in the case. His mother was called, and that suspect was then taken back to school where he should have been in the first place and turned over to the principal. Now he'll answer to that charge later this month in court. If it happens in your neighborhood, we want you to know, whether it's large or small. And if you see news, we want to know. So call our Links of Niagara tip line 24 hours a day at 371-0046. And remember, even if it's raining outside, you can still practice on the golf simulators the pros use at the Links of Niagara, 360 Rainbow Boulevard, where parking for golfers is always free. 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

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You can't make this stuff up. 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

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And they're very particular. They want to make sure your prescriptions are ready when needed, and if you can't make it to the drugstore, they'll even deliver them free to your door. It's that local connection that you won't find anywhere else because those drugstores are locally owned and operated, and the owners are in the store. Check them out and see what a difference that personal touch makes at Wellness Park, 87th and Buffalo Avenue, and the Community Medical Pharmacy on Michigan Avenue, just off Main. Around 5 o'clock on Wednesday morning, while on routine patrol, Niagara Falls police discovered a small child wandering in the rain with just a diaper on. That child was noticed standing in the cold at Portage and Niagara Street, and one of the police officers wrapped him in his jacket to keep the child warm. Then the police went door to door in an attempt to find the child's parents, but no one in the area recognized the boy. Then, to be sure the child was okay, police transported him to the hospital to be checked for exposure to the cold. Then they said about 3.5 hours later, a woman called from 22nd Street and reported that 2-year-old missing. Police responded to her home and were trying to find out how the child got out. They say they're now investigating the circumstances involved, and first reports indicated the child appeared to be cold, but seemed to be okay. I'll have more headlines in a moment, but a

0: Under Our News is also brought to you daily by Chris Moore's Appliance Repair at 523-5911. When you need an appliance repaired, that's when you need Chris Moore, because that's his specialty. He's been doing it for 45 years. 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And to be sure you have his number when you need it, put it in your cell phone now. It's 523-5911. Chris Moore's Appliance Repair. Another report of a stolen car in the falls, another police chase, and another teenage driver apprehended. Police say they tried to stop a car early Wednesday morning in the area of 1st and Niagara Street, but that driver failed to pull over and led police on a short chase. That was until the teen crashed that vehicle on Rainbow Boulevard at Main Street at the entrance to the state park. That driver slammed into a cement abutment there and was listed as a 16-year-old who suffered a leg injury in the crash. He was transferred to Children's Hospital in Buffalo for treatment, and police said the driver of that car was no stranger to stealing vehicles and was charged with that in the past. Now he'll again be petitioned to court to answer to this theft. Around 4 o'clock on Wednesday morning, city firefighters were called to 1877 Pierce Avenue, where a garage was fully engulfed in flames there. No injuries reported in connection with that blaze, which firefighters quickly knocked down, but the garage was said to be a total loss. Cause of that fire under investigation by the city's Fire Prevention Bureau. No details on this one yet, but from our tip line comes word that a number of area fire companies responded to a fire Wednesday afternoon on Eagle Drive in Cambria. First reports indicated the fire was in a chimney that spread to the eaves of the house, with Cambria volunteers quickly calling for extra equipment to the scene, including a fast team from the air base and volunteers from Adams, Sanborn, and Shawnee. First reports didn't indicate any injuries in connection with that fire, and we'll have details on that blaze when we update our news tomorrow on Niagara Radio. There's more details to that animal cruelty arrest that occurred in the 1,000 block of Oliver Street yesterday in North Tonawanda. NT police say while they were in the vicinity of another call, they kept noticing a foul odor coming from a house in the vicinity. They said they traced it to the residence, where inside they found two severely neglected and undernourished dogs. That's when they called in animal control officer Eric Salisbury, who told us the conditions in the house were deplorable.
1: Once they saw the inside of his apartment, that's when they called me. Horrible conditions, feces everywhere, no food, no water for the animals.
0: Salisbury said the dogs were in desperate need of care.
1: Very emaciated, very skinny, in need of medical attention.
0: He said he took them out of the house and brought them to the SPCA for emergency medical care and treatment. The owner of those animals, identified as 24-year-old Leo Mays III, was charged with felony aggravated cruelty to animals and was released on an appearance ticket. Now he'll face those charges next month in North Tonawanda Court. And the Niagara Way of Greater Niagara is announcing that once again they'll host the Battle of the Banks. That'll be on Wednesday, May 27th, beginning at 5 p.m., and the event will take place at the Brickyard in Lewiston. That friendly competition brings together representatives from local financial institutions who will get behind the bar and compete to see who earns the most tips. It's all in support of the United Way, and this year's participating teams include the Northwest Bank, Key Bank, Bank on Buffalo, the Cornerstone Community Federal Credit Union, and the Greater Together Credit Union. The evening will feature a basket raffle hosted by the Woman of Greater Niagara, music by Jeremy Mixon, and will include a cash bar. Tickets are $25 to the event, and that includes dinner. It should be a fun night, with proceeds from the Battle of the Banks to support the United Way efforts to fund youth programming throughout the region. So if you want to have some fun and help some people out, put May 27th at the Brickyard on your calendar. If it happens in your area, we want you to know. And if you see news in the making, we want to know. So contact our Links of Niagara tip line 24 hours a day at 371-0046. And remember, when you golf at the Links of Niagara, parking is always free. 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I'm Sal Panessa.

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You can't make this stuff up. And we don't. 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

0: 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Two locally owned and operated pharmacies that take the time to care about you. And they're very particular. They want to make sure your prescriptions are ready when needed, and if you can't make it to the drugstore, they'll even deliver them free to your door. It's that local connection that you won't find anywhere else, because those drugstores are locally owned and operated, and the owners are in the store. Check them out and see what a difference that personal touch makes at Wellness Park, 87th and Buffalo Avenue, and the Community Medical Pharmacy on Michigan Avenue, just off Main. Around 5 o'clock on Wednesday morning, while on routine patrol, Niagara Falls police discovered a small child wandering in the rain with just a diaper on. That child was noticed standing in the cold at Portage and Niagara Street, and one of the police officers wrapped him in his jacket to keep the child warm. Then the police went door to door in an attempt to find the child's parents, but no one in the area recognized the boy. Then, to be sure the child was okay, police transported him to the hospital to be checked for exposure to the cold. Then they said about 3.5 hours later, a woman called from 22nd Street and reported that 2-year-old missing. Police responded to her home and were trying to find out how the child got out. They say they're now investigating the circumstances involved, and first reports indicated the child appeared to be cold but seemed to be okay. I'll have more headlines in a moment, but a reminder, our news is also brought to you daily by Chris Moore's Appliance Repair at 523-5911. When you need an appliance repaired, that's when you need Chris Moore, because that's his specialty. He's been doing it for 45 years, and you know what? He still does it for a $35 service call plus parts and labor. Most other repairmen won't even walk through your door for that amount, but Chris does it every day. And he can fix any problem you have with any home appliance. So the next time one of your home appliances break down, don't spend hundreds to replace it. Let Chris Moore fix it for a fraction of the cost. And to be sure you have his number when you need it, put it in your cell phone now. It's 523-5911. Chris Moore's Appliance Repair. Another report of a stolen car in the falls, another police chase, and another teenage driver apprehended. Police say they tried to stop a car early Wednesday morning in the area of 1st and Niagara Street, but that driver failed to pull over and led police on a short chase. That was until the teen crashed that vehicle on Rainbow Boulevard at Main Street at the entrance to the state park. That driver slammed into a cement abutment there and was listed as a 16-year-old who suffered a leg injury in the crash. He was transferred to Children's Hospital in Buffalo for treatment. And police said the driver of that car was no stranger to stealing vehicles and was charged with that in the past. Now he'll again be petitioned to court to answer to this theft. Around 4 o'clock on Wednesday morning, city firefighters were called to 1877 Pierce Avenue, where a garage was fully engulfed in flames there. No injuries reported in connection with that blaze, which firefighters quickly knocked down, but the garage was said to be a total loss. Cause of that fire under investigation by the city's Fire Prevention Bureau. No details on this one yet, but from our tip line comes word that a number of area fire companies responded to a fire Wednesday afternoon on Eagle Drive in Cambria. First reports indicated the fire was in a chimney that spread to the eaves of the house, with Cambria volunteers quickly calling for extra equipment to the scene, including a fast team from the airbase, and volunteers from Adams, Sanborn, and Shawnee. First reports didn't indicate any injuries in connection with that fire, and we'll have details on that blaze when we update our news tomorrow on Niagara Radio. There's more details to that animal cruelty arrest that occurred in the 1000 block of Oliver Street yesterday in North Tonawanda. NT police say while they were in the vicinity of another call, they kept noticing a foul odor coming from a house in the vicinity. They said they traced it to the residence, where inside they found two severely neglected and undernourished dogs. That's when they called in animal control officer Eric Salisbury, who told us the conditions in the house were deplorable.
1: Once they saw the inside of his apartment, that's when they called me. Horrible conditions, feces everywhere, no food, no water for the animals.
0: Salisbury said the dogs were in desperate need of care.
1: Very emaciated, very skinny, in need of medical attention.
0: He said he took them out of the house and brought them to the SPCA for emergency medical care and treatment. The owner of those animals, identified as 24-year-old Leo Mays III, was charged with felony aggravated cruelty to animals and was released on an appearance ticket. Now he'll face those charges next month in North Tonawanda Court. And the Niagara Way of Greater Niagara is announcing that once again they'll host the Battle of the Banks. That'll be on Wednesday, May 27th, beginning at 5 p.m., and the event will take place at the Brickyard in Lewiston. That friendly competition brings together representatives from local financial institutions who will get behind the bar and compete to see who earns the most tips. It's all in support of the United Way, and this year's participating teams include the Northwest Bank, Key Bank, Bank on Buffalo, the Cornerstone Community Federal Credit Union, and the Greater Together Credit Union. The evening will feature a basket raffle hosted by the Woman of Greater Niagara, music by Jeremy Mixon, and will include a cash bar. Tickets are $25 to the event, and that includes dinner. It should be a fun night, with proceeds from the Battle of the Banks to support the United Way efforts to fund youth programming throughout the region. So if you want to have some fun and help some people out, put May 27th at the Brickyard on your calendar. If it happens in your area, we want you to know. And if you see news in the making, we want to know. So contact our Links of Niagara tip line 24 hours a day at 371-0046. And remember, when you golf at the Links of Niagara, parking is always free. And so is our news. 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I'm Sal Panessa.

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And brought to you on the hour and half hour by the Wellness Park Pharmacy, 87th and Buffalo Avenue, and the Community Medical Pharmacy on Michigan Avenue, just off Main. 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

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Two locally owned and operated pharmacies that take the time to care about you. And they're very particular. They want to make sure your prescriptions are ready when needed, and if you can't make it to the drugstore, they'll even deliver them free to your door. It's that local connection that you won't find anywhere else, because those drugstores are locally owned and operated, and the owners are in the store. Check them out and see what a difference that personal touch makes at Wellness Park, 87th and Buffalo Avenue, and the Community Medical Pharmacy on Michigan Avenue, just off Main. Around 5 o'clock on Wednesday morning, while on routine patrol, Niagara Falls police discovered a small child wandering in the rain with just a diaper on. That child was noticed standing in the cold at Portage and Niagara Street, and one of the police officers wrapped him in his jacket to keep the child warm. Then the police went door to door in an attempt to find the child's parents, but no one in the area recognized the boy. Then, to be sure the child was okay, police transported him to the hospital to be checked for exposure to the cold. Then they said about 3.5 hours later, a woman called from 22nd Street and reported that 2-year-old missing. Police responded to her home and were trying to find out how the child got out. They say they're now investigating the circumstances involved, and first reports indicated the child appeared to be cold but seemed to be okay. I'll have more headlines in a moment, but a reminder, our news is also brought to you daily by Chris Moore's Appliance Repair at 523-5911. When you need an appliance repaired, that's when you need Chris Moore, because that's his specialty. He's been doing it for 45 years. And you know what? He still does it for a $35 service call plus parts and labor. Most other repairmen won't even walk through your door for that amount. But Chris does it every day. And he can fix any problem you have with any home appliance. So the next time one of your home appliances break down, don't spend hundreds to replace it. Let Chris Moore fix it for a fraction of the cost. And to be sure you have his number when you need it, put it in your cell phone now. It's 523-5911. Chris Moore's Appliance Repair. Another report of a stolen car in the falls, another police chase, and another teenage driver apprehended. Police say they tried to stop a car early Wednesday morning in the area of 1st and Niagara Street, but that driver failed to pull over and led police on a short chase. That was until the teen crashed that vehicle on Rainbow Boulevard at Main Street at the entrance to the state park. That driver slammed into a cement abutment there and was listed as a 16-year-old who suffered a leg injury in the crash. He was transferred to Children's Hospital in Buffalo for treatment. And police said the driver of that car was no stranger to stealing vehicles and was charged with that in the past. Now he'll again be petitioned to court to answer to this theft. Around 4 o'clock on Wednesday morning, city firefighters were called to 1877 Pierce Avenue, where a garage was fully engulfed in flames there. No injuries reported in connection with that blaze, which firefighters quickly knocked down, but the garage was said to be a total loss. Cause of that fire under investigation by the city's Fire Prevention Bureau. No details on this one yet, but from our tip line comes word that a number of area fire companies responded to a fire Wednesday.

0: Wednesday afternoon on Eagle Drive in Cambria. First reports indicated the fire was in a chimney that spread to the eaves of the house, with Cambria volunteers quickly calling for extra equipment to the scene, including a fast team from the air base and volunteers from Adams, Sanborn, and Shawnee. First reports didn't indicate any injuries in connection with that fire, and we'll have details on that blaze when we update our news tomorrow on NOG Radio. There's more details to that animal cruelty arrest that occurred in the 1000 block of Oliver Street yesterday in North Tonawanda. NT police say while they were in the vicinity of another call, they kept noticing a foul odor coming from a house in the vicinity. They said they traced it to the residence, where inside they found two severely neglected and undernourished dogs. That's when they called in animal control officer Eric Salisbury, who told us the conditions in the house were deplorable.
1: Once they saw the inside of his apartment, that's when they called me. Horrible conditions, feces everywhere, no food, no water for the animals.
0: Salisbury said the dogs were in desperate need of care.
1: Very emaciated, very skinny, in need of medical attention.
0: He said he took them out of the house and brought them to the SPCA for emergency medical care and treatment. The owner of those animals, identified as 24-year-old Leo Mays III, was charged with felony aggravated cruelty to animals and was released on an appearance ticket. Now he'll face those charges next month in North Tonawanda Court. And the Niagara Way of Greater Niagara is announcing that once again they'll host the Battle of the Banks. That'll be on Wednesday, May 27th, beginning at 5 p.m., and the event will take place at the Brickyard in Lewiston. That friendly competition brings together representatives from local financial institutions who will get behind the bar and compete to see who earns the most tips. It's all in support of the United Way, and this year's participating teams include the Northwest Bank, Key Bank, Bank on Buffalo, the Cornerstone Community Federal Credit Union, and the Greater Together Credit Union. The evening will feature a basket raffle hosted by the Woman of Greater Niagara, music by Jeremy Mixon, and will include a cash bar. Tickets are $25 to the event, and that includes dinner. It should be a fun night, with proceeds from the Battle of the Banks to support the United Way efforts to fund youth programming throughout the region. So if you want to have some fun and help some people out, put May 27th at the Brickyard on your calendar. If it happens in your area, we want you to know. And if you see news in the making, we want to know. So contact our Links of Niagara tip line 24 hours a day at 371-0046. And remember, when you golf at the Links of Niagara, parking is always free. 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I'm Sal Panessa.

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You can't make this stuff up. 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

나요.

0: 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And they're very particular. They want to make sure your prescriptions are ready when needed, and if you can't make it to the drugstore, they'll even deliver them free to your door. It's that local connection that you won't find anywhere else because those drugstores are locally owned and operated, and the owners are in the store. Check them out and see what a difference that personal touch makes at Wellness Park, 87th and Buffalo Avenue, and the Community Medical Pharmacy on Michigan Avenue, just off Main. Around 5 o'clock on Wednesday morning, while on routine patrol, Niagara Falls police discovered a small child wandering in the rain with just a diaper on. That child was noticed standing in the cold at Portage and Niagara Street, and one of the police officers wrapped him in his jacket to keep the child warm. Then the police went door to door in an attempt to find the child's parents, but no one in the area recognized the boy. Then, to be sure the child was okay, police transported him to the hospital to be checked for exposure to the cold. Then they said about 3.5 hours later, a woman called from 22nd Street and reported that 2-year-old missing. Police responded to her home and were trying to find out how the child got out. They say they're now investigating the circumstances involved, and first reports indicated the child appeared to be cold but seemed to be okay. I'll have more headlines in a moment, but a reminder, our news is also brought to you daily by Chris Moore's Appliance Repair at 523-5911. When you need an appliance repaired, that's when you need Chris Moore, because that's his specialty. He's been doing it for 45 years. And you know what? He still does it for a $35 service call plus parts and labor. Most other repairmen won't even walk through your door for that amount. But Chris does it every day, and he can fix any problem you have with any home appliance. So the next time one of your home appliances break down, don't spend hundreds to replace it. Let Chris Moore fix it for a fraction of the cost. And to be sure you have his number when you need it, put it in your cell phone now. It's 523-5911. Chris Moore's Appliance Repair. Another report of a stolen car in the falls, another police chase, and another teenage driver apprehended. Police say they tried to stop a car early Wednesday morning in the area of 1st and Niagara Street, but that driver failed to pull over and led police on a short chase. That was until the teen crashed that vehicle on Rainbow Boulevard at Main Street at the entrance to the state park. That driver slammed into a cement abutment there and was listed as a 16-year-old who suffered a leg injury in the crash. He was transferred to Children's Hospital in Buffalo for treatment, and police said the driver of that car was no stranger to stealing vehicles and was charged with that in the past. Now he'll again be petitioned to court to answer to this theft. Around 4 o'clock on Wednesday morning, city firefighters were called to 1877 Pierce Avenue, where a garage was fully engulfed in flames there. No injuries reported in connection with that blaze, which firefighters quickly knocked down, but the garage was said to be a total loss. Cause of that fire under investigation by the city's Fire Prevention Bureau. No details on this one yet, but from our tip line comes word that a number of area fire companies responded to a fire Wednesday afternoon on Eagle Drive in Cambria. First reports indicated the fire was in a chimney that spread to the eaves of the house, with Cambria volunteers quickly calling for extra equipment to the scene, including a fast team from the air base and volunteers from Adams, Sanborn, and Shawnee. First reports didn't indicate any injuries in connection with that fire, and we'll have details on that blaze when we update our news tomorrow on Niagara Radio. There's more details to that animal cruelty arrest that occurred in the 1000 block of Oliver Street yesterday in North Tonawanda. NT police say while they were in the vicinity of another call, they kept noticing a foul odor coming from a house in the vicinity. They said they traced it to the residence, where inside they found two severely neglected and undernourished dogs. That's when they called in animal control officer Eric Salisbury, who told us the conditions in the house were deplorable.
1: Once they saw the inside of his apartment, that's when they called me. Horrible conditions, feces everywhere, no food, no water for the animals.
0: Salisbury said the dogs were in desperate need of care.
1: Very emaciated, very skinny, in need of medical attention.
0: He said he took them out of the house and brought them to the SPCA for emergency medical care and treatment. The owner of those animals, identified as 24-year-old Leo Mays III, was charged with felony aggravated cruelty to animals and was released on an appearance ticket. Now he'll face those charges next month in North Tonawanda Court. And the Niagara Way of Greater Niagara is announcing that once again they'll host the Battle of the Banks. That'll be on Wednesday, May 27th, beginning at 5 p.m., and the event will take place at the Brickyard in Lewiston. That friendly competition brings together representatives from local financial institutions who will get behind the bar and compete to see who earns the most tips. It's all in support of the United Way, and this year's participating teams include the Northwest Bank, Key Bank, Bank on Buffalo, the Cornerstone Community Federal Credit Union, and the Greater Together Credit Union. The evening will feature a basket raffle hosted by the Woman of Greater Niagara, music by Jeremy Mixon, and will include a cash bar. Tickets are $25 to the event, and that includes dinner. It should be a fun night, with proceeds from the Battle of the Banks to support the United Way efforts to fund youth programming throughout the region. So if you want to have some fun and help some people out, put May 27th at the Brickyard on your calendar. If it happens in your area, we want you to know. And if you see news in the making, we want to know. So contact our Links of Niagara tip line 24 hours a day at 371-0046. 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I'm Sal Panessa.

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0: 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And they're very particular. They want to make sure your prescriptions are ready when needed, and if you can't make it to the drugstore, they'll even deliver them free to your door. It's that local connection that you won't find anywhere else because those drugstores are locally owned and operated, and the owners are in the store. Check them out and see what a difference that personal touch makes at Wellness Park, 87th and Buffalo Avenue, and the Community Medical Pharmacy on Michigan Avenue, just off Main. Around 5 o'clock on Wednesday morning, while on routine patrol, Niagara Falls police discovered a small child wandering in the rain with just a diaper on. That child was noticed standing in the cold at Portage and Niagara Street, and one of the police officers wrapped him in his jacket to keep the child warm. Then the police went door to door in an attempt to find the child's parents, but no one in the area recognized the boy. Then, to be sure the child was okay, police transported him to the hospital to be checked for exposure to the cold. Then they said about 3.5 hours later, a woman called from 22nd Street and reported that 2-year-old missing. Police responded to her home and were trying to find out how the child got out. They say they're now investigating the circumstances involved, and first reports indicated the child appeared to be cold but seemed to be okay. I'll have more headlines in a moment, but a reminder, our news is also brought to you daily by Chris Moore's Appliance Repair at 523-5911. When you need an appliance repaired, that's when you need Chris Moore, because that's his specialty. He's been doing it for 45 years. And you know what? He still does it for a $35 service call plus parts and labor. Most other repairmen won't even walk through your door for that amount. But Chris does it every day, and he can fix any problem you have with any home appliance. So the next time one of your home appliances break down, don't spend hundreds to replace it. Let Chris Moore fix it for a fraction of the cost. And to be sure you have his number when you need it, put it in your cell phone now. It's 523-5911. Chris Moore's Appliance Repair. Another report of a stolen car in the falls, another police chase, and another teenage driver apprehended. Police say they tried to stop a car early Wednesday morning in the area of 1st and Niagara Street, but that driver failed to pull over and led police on a short chase. That was until the teen crashed that vehicle on Rainbow Boulevard at Main Street at the entrance to the state park. That driver slammed into a cement abutment there and was listed as a 16-year-old who suffered a leg injury in the crash. He was transferred to Children's Hospital in Buffalo for treatment, and police said the driver of that car was no stranger to stealing vehicles and was charged with that in the past. Now he'll again be petitioned to court to answer to this theft. Around 4 o'clock on Wednesday morning, city firefighters were called to 1877 Pierce Avenue, where a garage was fully engulfed in flames there. No injuries reported in connection with that blaze, which firefighters quickly knocked down, but the garage was said to be a total loss. Cause of that fire under investigation by the city's Fire Prevention Bureau. No details on this one yet. But from our tip line comes word that a number of area fire companies responded to a fire Wednesday afternoon on Eagle Drive in Cambria. First reports indicated the fire was in a chimney that spread to the eaves of the house, with Cambria volunteers quickly calling for extra equipment to the scene, including a fast team from the air base and volunteers from Adams, Sanborn, and Shawnee. First reports didn't indicate any injuries in connection with that fire, and we'll have details on that blaze when we update our news tomorrow on Niagara Radio. There's more details to that animal cruelty arrest that occurred in the 1,000 block of Oliver Street yesterday in North Tonawanda. NT police say while they were in the vicinity of another call, they kept noticing a foul odor coming from a house in the vicinity. They said they traced it to the residence, where inside they found two severely neglected and undernourished dogs. That's when they called in animal control officer Eric Salisbury, who told us the conditions in the house were deplorable.
1: Once they saw the inside of his apartment, that's when they called me. Horrible conditions, feces everywhere, no food, no water for the animals.
0: Salisbury said the dogs were in desperate need of care.
1: Very emaciated, very skinny, in need of medical attention.
0: He said he took them out of the house and brought them to the SPCA for emergency medical care and treatment. The owner of those animals, identified as 24-year-old Leo Mays III, was charged with felony aggravated cruelty to animals and was released on an appearance ticket. Now he'll face those charges next month in North Tonawanda Court. And the Niagara Way of Greater Niagara is announcing that once again they'll host the Battle of the Banks. That'll be on Wednesday, May 27th, beginning at 5 p.m., and the event will take place at the Brickyard in Lewiston. That friendly competition brings together representatives from local financial institutions who will get behind the bar and compete to see who earns the most tips. It's all in support of the United Way, and this year's participating teams include the Northwest Bank, Key Bank, Bank on Buffalo, the Cornerstone Community Federal Credit Union, and the Greater Together Credit Union. The evening will feature a basket raffle hosted by the Woman of Greater Niagara, music by Jeremy Mixon, and will include a cash bar. Tickets are $25 to the event, and that includes dinner. It should be a fun night, with proceeds from the Battle of the Banks to support the United Way efforts to fund youth programming throughout the region. So if you want to have some fun and help some people out, put May 27th at the Brickyard on your calendar. If it happens in your area, we want you to know. And if you see news in the making, we want to know. 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I'm Sal Panessa.

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Brought to you by Chris Moore's Appliance Repair at 523-5911 and the two locally owned and operated drugstores in our area, Wellness Park, 87th and Buffalo Avenue, and the Community Medical Pharmacy on Michigan Avenue, just off Main.